I love it when the janitor walks by the studio and looks in like, what's going on in there? You got to crank that one up loud. It's 103.7 The Crow playing those old school favorites, Comfortably Numb, Pink Floyd. Also brand new rock, like this, Theory of a Dead Man on The Crow. Oh.

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No frills, but the towels were really nice. Thanks, Donnie from TripAdvisors. What were you doing in our bathroom?

Ah!

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It's 103.7 The Crow. A little something you may not have known about Heartbreaker, Livin' Lovin' Maid. Jimmy Page hated playing Livin' Lovin' Maid live, so they never did so. However, Heartbreaker was a different story. They did that one. Old school favorites like this from Led Zeppelin. It's 103.7 The Crow.

0: Sioux Empire's Rock Station. It's 103.7 The Crow with Robbie, wrapping up that 12 in a row commercial free. This is it, my friends. Yepper. You've got Thursday and Friday to be listening on air to get yourself qualified for the $20,000 grand prize package that is Sled Reckoning, presented by Vern ID Motiplex Running, Skit and Go, the Lodge at Deadwood Gaming Resort, and Frontier Bank. 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Send it in to 605-334-1037. 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First up, Frontier Bank. After that, Marmon Energy. Then on Friday, Black Hills Federal Credit Union. Saturday, Unclaimed Furniture. We've got the list. We've got the wheres. We've got the whens. You will find it right now. Oh, and we have pictures. Yeah, you might want to take a look at that sled, thanks to Vern ID Motiplex. She's pretty sweet. We've got it all right there. Our website, KRRO.com. On the way, some old school Ozzy Osbourne, the latest from Nickelback, and Trapped up next.
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17: More warm, dry days coming our way. Overnight tonight, mostly clear, low 46. Then tomorrow, partly cloudy, 74 with a very light east breeze. On Friday, mostly sunny, breezy, warming to 82 with a brisk south wind. Saturday, sunny, breezy, and a high temperature of 84 degrees. From the Storm Center at Kelloland TV, I'm Jay Trollback.
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to be the strangest thing I've ever heard. There's a vintage McDonald's apple pie tree statue now being sold for $10,000 on Facebook Marketplace. I mean, I just sold some books. That's all. I didn't make 10 grand. It's Avatar Crying Fire. It's 103.7 The Crow. Tracy.

Twin Paris Rock Station. It's 103.7 The Crow. So I got a memo, and it said Robbie The Crow is presenting Staind's Break the Cycle 25th Anniversary Tour coming to the Denny on April 6th. Guess what? Win them before you can buy them 4-packs through Friday when you hear Staind play 2 till 6 with Denzel. Denzel's your guy. Make sure you're listening for you to win him before you can buy him. The pre-sale is tomorrow, on sale officially 10 a.m. on Friday. And did you hear who the special guests are? Seether who mistaken. What the show that will be. Make sure you check out all the details now under the concert calendar, KRR.

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It's 103.7 The Crow. So Metallica making metal history at the Las Vegas Sphere, being the first metal band to perform there. By the way, tickets pretty expensive. They're there through March, but maybe you're going there this weekend for a football game. Go buy some. 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

0: $200 to wrap up a 12 in a row commercial-free rock block. 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That one, their latest. Been out for about a month. It's called Morning. And apparently the album is kind of a little different than the first one they had back in 2025. Spirit Box, by the way, going to be heading off to Europe for a tour. But November 21st, they'll be with Metallica at a concert at the Sun Arena in Connecticut. Huh. That would be worthy. 3 days grace on the way. 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
12: From the Kelloland Live Doppler Storm Center.
16: We have more dry days in the forecast. Overnight tonight, mostly clear, low 46. Then tomorrow, partly cloudy, 74 with a very light east breeze. On Saturday, mostly sunny, breezy, warming to 82 with that brisk south wind. Saturday, sunny, breezy, and a high temp of 84, breezy, cooling to 77 Sunday. From the Storm Center, I'm Jay Trobeck.
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93.7 The Crow, presenting Staines Break the Cycle 25th Anniversary Tour, April 6th at the Denny. 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

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It's 103.7 The Crow. Hey, $25 could be yours. We've got a gift card to Wood Grain Brewery. All you have to do to win is text GRAIN. GRAIN to the Crow phone.

0: Marvelous Aerosmith, Sweet Emotion, to wrap up that 12 in a row commercial-free rock block. It's 103.7 The Crow. Hey, kind of a stupid criminal here. There's this dude who became known as the Crossword Bandit. He's been caught. Apparently, this guy orders beers and leaves without paying for them. His trademark is he would leave a crossword puzzle behind in a little book so that they would assume that he's coming back. Like they thought, oh, this guy go to the restroom or what? Nope, just his crossword puzzle. On the way, we've got the latest from Let Down, some Foo Fighters, also one of my favorites from 6 a.m. on the way next. 103.7 The Crow.
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16: More warm, dry days coming our way. Overnight tonight, mostly clear, low 46. Then tomorrow, partly cloudy, 74 with a very light east breeze. On Friday, mostly sunny, breezy, warming to 82 with a brisk south wind. Saturday, sunny, breezy, and a high temperature of 84 degrees. From the Storm Center at Kelloland TV, I'm Jay Trobeck.
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103.7 The Crow, playing those old school favorites, brand new rock, and everything in between. White Snake, saw them at Moondance Jam once upon a time, and I got to tell you, it was probably one of the best concerts I've ever seen. What is it with Moondance Jam? Wish they'd bring it back, although I did hear rumors. It's Papa Roach. See you in hell. It's on The Crow.

to Empire's Rock Station. It's 103.7 The Crow. So I saw a sweet little list. It said the most popular fall things are eating pumpkin-flavored food and drinks, putting up Halloween decorations, handing out candy, and watching scary movies. All right. I'm down. I'm down with this, too. Disturbed, it's on The Crow. Oh, wow.

Here's another 103.7 The Crow review. One star, would not recommend. Not nearly enough Phil Collins. Aaron on Wikipedia, that's by choice.

0: 103.7 The Crow. It's Robbie having some fun with you on your Wednesday night. You guys, we're like a week away from Sled Reckoning. Yes, someone is going to win a $20,000 grand prize presented by Vern ID Motoplex, Runnings, Get and Go, the Lodge at Deadwood Gaming Resort, and Frontier Bank. Remember, once you're qualified, you got to be there at Vern ID Motoplex's annual snow event. That's Thursday, October 15th. You got to be there. We're going to have some fun that night. Now, how do you get qualified? 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When you hear it, send it to 605-334-1037. Remember, we're going to be out and about, too, this week, too. Two times tomorrow, you might get qualified. First up, Frontier Bank with Denzel, 11 till 1. That's at West 57th Street, just east of Luis Avenue. And afterwards, Denzel is bringing his show on the road to Marmon Energy and their recruitment open house. 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
13: From the Kelloland Live Doppler Storm Center.
14: Another warm, dry day today. Our high 74 with a very light east breeze. Skies will be partly cloudy. Nothing coming out of those clouds. On Friday, mostly sunny, breezy, and warming up again. 82 degrees, a south wind 15 to 25 miles an hour. Saturday, sunny, breezy, and 84. Breezy 77 Sunday. From the Storm Center, I'm Jay Trobeck.
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What was it, like 9 years ago we lost him? That's vintage Tom Petty and the Heartbreakers. I won't back down. It's 103.7 The Crow with Robbie Survivor, Kingdom Collapse.

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That has got to be on your playlist when you're heading out to the Heartland Country Corn Maze. 11 acres. 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

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It's 103.7 The Crow, getting set for Blackstone Cherry's Bonfire Night. Coming to Big's Bar, you've got your tickets. 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
6: from the Kelloland Live Doppler Storm Center.
14: Temperatures will remain above normal through the weekend. Today, partly cloudy, 74, an east breeze, 5 to 10 miles an hour. On Friday, mostly sunny, 82, the south wind, 15 to 25 miles an hour. On Saturday, sunny, breezy, 84. Sunday, partly cloudy, breezy, cooling to 77. From the Storm Center, Kelloland TV, I'm Jay Trollback.
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15: Another warm, dry day today. Our high 74 with a very light east breeze. Skies will be partly cloudy, nothing coming out of those clouds. On Friday, mostly sunny, breezy, and warming up again. 82 degrees, a south wind 15 to 25 miles an hour. Saturday, sunny, breezy, and 84. Breezy 77 Sunday. From the Storm Center, I'm Jay Trobeck.
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You guys suck. 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
11: Temperatures will remain above normal through the weekend. Today, partly cloudy, 74, an east breeze 5 to 10 miles an hour. On Friday, mostly sunny, 82, the south wind 15 to 25 miles an hour. On Saturday, sunny, breezy, 84. Sunday, partly cloudy, breezy, cooling to 77. From the Storm Center at Kelloland TV, I'm Jay Trollback.
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10: From the Kelloland Live Doppler Storm Center.
11: Temperatures will remain above normal through the weekend. Today, partly cloudy, 74, an east breeze 5 to 10 miles an hour. On Friday, mostly sunny, 82, the south wind 15 to 25 miles an hour. On Saturday, sunny, breezy, 84. Sunday, partly cloudy, breezy, cooling to 77. From the Storm Center at Kelloland TV, I'm Jay Trobeck.
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Greg from Sioux Falls said on Yelp, would rock there again. 3.5 stars. 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
14: Another warm, dry day today. Our high 74 with a very light east breeze. Skies will be partly cloudy, nothing coming out of those clouds. On Friday, mostly sunny, breezy, and warming up again. 82 degrees, a south wind 15 to 25 miles an hour. Saturday, sunny, breezy, and 84. Breezy 77 Sunday. From the Storm Center, I'm Jay Trobeck.
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10: Temperatures will remain above normal through the weekend. Today, partly cloudy, 74, an east breeze 5 to 10 miles an hour. On Friday, mostly sunny, 82, the south wind 15 to 25 miles an hour. On Saturday, sunny, breezy, 84. Sunday, partly cloudy, breezy, cooling to 77. From the Storm Center at Kelloland TV, I'm Jay Trobeck.
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2: Another roller coaster causing some injuries. We heard about this one a while ago. 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
2: 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A kid passed out on the ride.
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2: And now they're being sued because of that. Here's the latest from WKMG-TV.
4: The ride features two trains passing close to each other several times at speeds as fast as 62 miles an hour. The ride's been controversial since a death last year. The new lawsuit claims the child named LL lost consciousness on the ride less than a month after the last death, and the lawsuit includes an on-ride photo. This one right here that we're referring to, and that part of the lawsuit claims LL passed out due to intense forces. So let's give you a closer look at that photo. We've zoomed in on the rider slumped over in his seat. The suit claims, quote, while LL was unconscious and with no restraint or support to hold or protect his head, neck, or upper body, LL's head and face were thrown against the hard surfaces of the ride vehicle.
3: Yeah.
4: The lawsuit claims he has injuries to the head, and he also has orthopedic and spinal injuries as well. Universal has faced several lawsuits, starting with the death of 32-year-old Kevin Rodriguez Zavala. That man was covered in blood and unresponsive when the ride ended, and they reportedly had severe facial trauma and a loss of blood. Zavala used a wheelchair. His family settled with Universal late last year. Stardust Racers was shut down for close to 2 weeks after his death, but the new lawsuit claims it reopened without any major changes or warnings. So they're suing Universal and Mack Rides for neglect. Mack Rides is the company that manufactured the ride.
3: Okay, the truth is, though, we can't just start, like, if you, out of a fear response, pass out, we cannot just instantly start suing everybody. You shouldn't ride a ride. Now, I understand, like, you're a kid, so maybe as a dad, I don't realize you're going to pass out.
5: Well, no, right?
3: And I just say, come on, get on the ride. Or maybe you haven't passed out in some.
2: Is the solution shoulder restraints so that if you do pass out, you won't fall around?
3: Well, then also we're going to need like some sponge things where our heads go, because, you know, if our head's rattling around.
2: You see this on those slingshot rides all the time?
3: All the time.
2: People pass right out.
3: Yep. Several times. They'll pass out, wake up, pass out again.
2: Sometimes
3: pass out again. Your body in fear mode turns off,
2: That's
3: which
2: crazy.
3: Is so insane. It is really so insane.
5: I would never ride a ride again if I passed out.
3: No.
2: Oh,
3: but
2: God,
3: you never know what's going to happen to you, I guess, until you do ride a ride. But
2: does this look like the roller coasters are going to run into each other? Does that, like, they're going side by side through the whole ride? Do some people freak out thinking they're about to hit the other?
3: I mean, you got
2: to
3: know. You're watching it for hours. You know that it's not, I mean, you know it's not going to hit.
6: You don't know how old he is, right? It didn't say.
5: He looked young.
3: He looked young.
2: Yeah, it doesn't say.
6: Like, it looks like he might not have even been tall enough to be on it. He barely filled the backrest.
3: My guess is he just barely fit and, you know, you're in there, but if you're just like the guy who didn't have any, like his legs didn't work or whatever, you're just a loose torso flopping around.
2: I didn't come close to passing out, but the closest I came to be like, oh my God, is the very top of the Top Thrill Dragster at Cedar Point in Ohio.
5: Oh yeah, that
2: you're
5: one is
2: so high
5: intense.
2: Up. Yeah. You kind of stop for a minute, and you're like, my soul left my body, I think, for a second.
5: Yeah.
3: Well, you're also afraid you're going to go back down backwards, so.
6: Yeah, I'm out of the roller coaster game.
2: Oh, you are? You're done?
6: It's been a really long time. I can barely handle the swings without getting, like, nauseous.
3: Yeah, it happens. It's giant. jumps up and bites you.
2: Like you hand spin. It to me yeah. on a platter sometimes. You're pansy. You can't handle the swing.
3: It's what happens.
6: I'm not a pansy because my brain can't handle the spinning. It's like a vertigo, man. It's weird. Is. Yeah, like I try to spin the kids in circles, and I'm like, "Dad's dizzy. I gotta take a break."
5: No,
6: he
5: got so old. So you won't be able to go on the coasters with them.
6: I don't think so.
2: Right as they get to that age when they can ride them,
6: I'll try, but I'm gonna end up like these.
3: No, it's much worse. Trust me, it's much worse because you're awake, you're fine, but you just want to throw up for hours.
6: Mm-hmm. I haven't been out in a long time.
2: That's why I had to take him to first aid.
3: Yeah,
2: he was the same.
3: But that was the thing, like that just jumped up and bit me.
5: I was
3: completely fine on rides before until to me, I think it happened deep sea fishing when I got really, really sick out there. And then my brain after that was like, you're never putting us in that situation again.
2: 2 or 3 years before that, you and I and
3: we rode all of them.
2: Went on all the rides.
3: No problem.
2: And then
3: I loved rides.
5: Changes.
2: A couple of years after that, it was just you and I.
3: Yep.
2: And you couldn't handle it.
3: And there's just no way. Like, I would not. Like, I love roller coasters. I would not go on a roller coaster to feel that way for 2 hours afterwards. No way.
5: It's not worth it.
3: It's not.
6: Because it's been like 10 years since I've been on like an actual roller coaster like that.
3: Yeah.
6: And I think if I got on one, I don't know. How it would be.
7: I want to see it.
6: Like, if I just spun in circles, like, yep. I can't even.
7: Amazing.
6: I can't.
7: You'd be like that Janice again. Janice!
6: Hey!
3: And I'm telling you, dude.
6: I don't know what would happen.
3: I sucked it up that one ride where the kid was pooping his pants. And, you know, I got on that ride with Stella because I looked at it. I sized it up. It was mostly, like, up and down. Big giant hills. I was like, this one isn't going to be that bad. Yeah. But what I didn't see was like there was a section where it like did a hard banking turn, like and did a little bit of a corkscrew type of thing. That's what got me. The second it corkscrewed.
5: So that got you that ride?
3: Yeah, that I was like down for 2 hours after that. And I was like, I'm sorry, but I want to puke so bad. And the only thing that really takes it away is going to sleep. So it's just not worth it for me. It sucks. I love them.
2: Ryan,
3: they're so much fun.
2: How do you do on rides, Ryan? Are you okay?
8: Yeah, surprisingly, because I'm like deathly afraid of heights, but I don't know what it is. I can go on roller coasters.
2: I'm kind of the same.
3: I'm afraid of heights, too.
2: If I'm like strapped in, I'm totally fine.
3: I feel fine.
8: Yeah, but I go on like my 8-foot ladder at home. My wife's got to like come out to help me down.
3: I don't like that either. Mm-hmm. We're all the same that way.
8: Yeah,
5: I do fine on coasters, but I don't think I'll go on one again. I just don't want to wait to go and deal with all the people.
3: There's a lot of smelly people in line.
2: Gen pop.
5: But I do love them.
3: Yeah, I mean, it's just those fun days are over for me.
6: I don't know what it is. Like, is it just getting older? Do I have an inner ear thing. Brain injury?
7: We diagnosed that a long time ago.
3: Mm-hmm. Yeah.
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11: Partly cloudy skies today. Our high temperature 73 with a southeasterly wind at 5 to 10. For tonight, low temperature 54. More clouds around. And then for tomorrow, we'll pick up a steady south wind 10 to 20. Highs in the low 80s. Even warmer weather on Saturday. High temperature at 84. From the Storm Center at Kelloland TV, I'm meteorologist Brian Karstens.
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0: Tuesday edition of Dave and Chuck the Freak. It is the 8th of October. Streaming live all across the globe.
1: Well, the globe.
0: We hope.
2: Not in Iran.
0: Oh, God. I'm sure we're big in Iran.
3: Oh. What?
0: Why wouldn't we be?
2: I got a couple reasons.
3: Yeah, I don't know. We're probably not in Russia either.
0: If you're in Iran or Ukraine or wherever you are, you want to watch us.
2: I think the internet's off in some places. I think it was my point.
0: DaveandChuckTheFreak.com/live.
2: North Korea?
0: DaveandChuckTheFreak.com.
2: Number one. North Korea.
0: What's the weird place where, like, top of the podcast charts? Liberia?
2: Liberia was big for us. Yeah. Yep.
0: I think you never know.
2: We made 30 to 45 cents from Liberia.
0: We get strange emails from all over the world. People that listen to us and reach out, and it's just an odd thing.
2: Life, you know?
0: Life. Mm-hmm. But thanks for listening. We appreciate it.
2: It's nuts.
0: All right. This came in to us through email, and you can email us anytime if you like. Email at DaveandChuckTheFreak.com. This lady says, love the show. Had something happen to me today that made me think of you guys right away. I was sitting in the lobby of my physical therapy office waiting for my appointment, where I'm the youngest one by about four decades that goes there.
1: Yeah.
2: Yeah, that's how I feel at mine sometimes.
0: All of a sudden, a giant boom. The whole building shakes. A senior on her way to her appointment.
2: Here we go.
0: Was trying to pull into the handicap spot, floored it by mistake, jumped the curb, slammed right into the building.
1: Aw.
0: Luckily, it's a brick building. She didn't come barreling into the office. The wall stopped her.
2: Wow.
0: Everyone was okay. Her car, amazingly, just looked like the front bumper was messed up. And then she carried on with her appointment like nothing happened.
2: As they do.
0: The elderly drivers are built different.
1: Dangerous. Dangerous spot, the physical therapy office.
2: Oh, my God.
1: A lot of old people there.
0: Thanks for the laughs. Watch out for seniors. Love you guys. Chelsea.
2: To size up a place like that, like, where are the handicap spots?
0: When I went into the Cracker Barrel this summer with my family, I'm like, not near the window, thanks.
2: Take a look around. Size it up.
0: At a senior heavy establishment, get away from the window.
2: Yep.
0: Get away from the front.
1: I go to a plaza that is very old. Like, there's just a lot of old people that go there, especially during midday. And I'm always like, even yesterday, I'm like, oh, God, this place is so scary.
2: Yeah.
1: And every time I have to go there, which is a lot.
0: You got to keep your wits about you, right?
1: So many old people.
2: Well, the scary thing for me is I'm just like, I'm driving. I feel like I got a handle on some things. And I just expect someone to just lose their mind and drive right into me. Like, all the time, especially, like, on Sundays and stuff when they're out. Mm. They love driving.
1: Yeah.
2: They got to get
1: Sunday
2: to church.
1: Morning is pretty dangerous.
0: God. Okay, can I ask this question? Because this just happened to me this week, and I just don't get it. So there was a guy in the left lane going so slow, like, under the speed limit.
2: They think they're killing it.
0: So I go around.
2: Mm.
0: And to him, I guess, I looked like I was going hyperspeed, right?
2: Oh, yeah. Yeah.
0: Whereas I was just trying to pass him.
1: Mm-hmm. Yeah.
0: He got so angry when I passed, honked, flashed the lights, wait, like you could see he was furious because I went around him.
1: Yeah.
2: Yeah,
0: why does that make them angry? Why does someone go?
2: They're trying to keep the rules of the road in place.
0: But it's not the rule. You're going under the speed limit. That's
2: immigrants like you who've come to the country from another land.
0: Oh, Jesus, Lord.
2: You're ruining it here.
1: There's a psychological factor, right? You know?
2: Yeah, there is, you know, like, I mean,
1: people don't like it when you go around them.
2: No, they don't. But half the time, like, the reason that they're going slow is that they're looking at their phone. And they don't realize that they've slowed down. They think they're keeping pace and we're all following. And then you pass them and they put their phone down and realize, oh, and then they speed up to try to not let you in. That's when you're in.
1: Was this person very old?
0: Yes.
2: Oh, yeah.
0: Until I looked in my rearview mirror.
1: Mm-hmm. Yeah.
0: Right?
1: You just have to go, you know, like.
2: Oh, it's like you stepped on his lawn, dude. It's like you stepped on his lawn.
0: I just laughed. I'm like, oh, my God, calm down.
3: Well, there is a minimum, right?
1: Yeah.
2: Like, there is a minimum.
3: Is 70, but the minimum is like 65.
2: They ride that minimum.
3: So they're going.
2: Yeah.
3: At a safe speed.
0: And I know the left lane is not the fast lane. I get it, officers. But
2: yeah,
0: he at a three-lane freeway, he was in the left lane doing, like, under the speed limit.
2: I think if you're going to go the minimum, like the trucks are supposed to go, whatever the truck speed is, you probably should stick to that old right lane.
1: Yeah.
3: You should.
0: I think what does happen, I'm just realizing now, on this freeway, down the road, there's a left.
2: Get off on the left.
0: There's
2: that
0: a
2: ruins
0: left lane
2: everything.
0: Exit.
1: Oh, that
0: but
1: area.
0: We were
1: yeah.
0: probably 10 miles
2: they
0: away.
2: They are
0: from that.
2: Ready for it, though,
0: we
2: Dave.
0: We were 10 miles away from
1: yeah.
0: the left
1: yeah, but
0: lane.
1: They have to be
0: exit.
1: Ready.
2: They have to be
1: because
2: ready.
1: They're scared.
4: Yeah, you got to get over. You never know what's going to happen.
0: Oh, my God. It's Ryan one
4: yeah,
0: of those guys.
4: Team old guy.
1: You don't
0: team
1: miss
0: old
1: it.
0: Guy?
4: Oh, I love a passer. Go around me, buddy. I don't care. Hope you hit a wall when you get by me, though.
0: Oh, my God.
1: Do you drive
0: oh,
1: really yeah. slow?
4: I don't think I drive super slow.
2: He's got just a minivan.
0: You don't speed.
4: But I just cruise. Yeah. No.
1: Well, you have little kids. You know, you can't be crazy.
4: Oh, yeah. I've done it forever. Even when I was in high school.
1: Really?
4: Oh,
1: wow.
4: I'm more of an old man. I like hanging out in a car, driving.
2: You're not in a hurry.
0: Back.
4: Not
0: yeah.
4: in a hurry at all.
1: That's
4: I'm
1: nice.
4: Plenty of time. I get there early.
1: That's
0: yep.
1: good.
0: I
1: you
0: guess
1: know?
0: That's good.
1: I bet you're just peaceful on the road, then. You're
4: calm. I pay no attention. No, I'm a terrible driver.
0: Oh.
4: I need my wife to tell me where to get off and everything. I just kind of zone off and drive.
2: Yeah, yeah. Okay. Just straight.
0: That's
2: point. Just point it straight.
4: Yep. Keep it between the lines,
2: yep.
4: baby.
1: It's good to be calm out there, though. It's so intense.
0: It is intense. And what yeah. What about my car that, I mean, I love / hate. It has my rear view mirror is a camera, right?
2: Yeah.
0: Because
2: so
0: I
2: it's
0: got
2: like
0: that big
2: crystal
0: wheel
2: clear.
0: In the back, so I can see right into the car behind me. So it was like watching a movie of this old man.
1: Oh yeah,
0: out.
1: You really
0: oh,
1: yeah. can see. He doesn't realize that though. He
0: no.
1: thinks you got the old school.
2: Exactly.
1: You know,
2: right.
1: Like,
2: no,
1: you're just,
2: I can't see anything.
1: So yeah, like right. He's just like, oh whatever, you know. Yeah. And he doesn't realize you can see really
0: but
1: everything.
0: It zooms
1: or maybe
0: right
1: he
0: in.
1: Would like that. I don't know.
2: Oh yeah. I'd be like, I like your little fancy camera.
1: Yeah.
2: Boy, you're in a hurry, huh? Ooh, let me get out of your way. Real
0: yeah,
2: joker on the road here.
0: And it's not like I, you know, sometimes, and I will admit I may have done this, if you're going around a jackass, you almost cut them off when you get in front of them.
2: Yeah.
0: I didn't do that.
2: I like the other show.
0: Mm. I left ample room, right? Several car lengths before I got over.
1: Yeah.
0: So I didn't cut him off or anything. So I was confused by his crazy reaction. Whatever.
1: I get cut off a lot and I don't really care.
2: Whoa, that's shocking to me.
0: Me too. I would
2: yeah,
0: you
2: that's
0: go
2: shocking
0: so fast.
2: To
0: how do people cut
2: show
0: you
2: us
0: off?
2: Out the dog.
1: Because I
2: car.
1: Leave a lot of room. I tried to leave some room and then if I'm going fast, but you're going fast, you know, you really want to get in there. I don't know. They just get in.
2: Right. Well,
1: I don't prevent them from getting in, I guess.
2: I was given a stern verbal warning one time for tailgating.
1: Oh.
0: By your lady?
2: No. Oh. By an officer of the law.
0: Oh.
2: By an
1: oh,
2: officer of the law.
1: Really?
2: Well, okay. So the last time I got a ticket, it was, hey man, like blah, blah, blah, you're going this fast. And just so you know, like you're
1: too
2: so close. But at the same time, and you know how this is, if you're not close enough, someone on your right is an a-hole
1: mm-hmm.
2: and they will jerk over right in front of you. They're
1: yeah.
2: like, oh, you gave me enough room.
1: Yeah,
2: like
1: I know. It happens all the time, but I don't really care because they're, I don't
2: I
1: know.
2: Do. I really care. I
1: they're
2: really,
1: going
2: really
1: faster
2: do.
1: Than me. So I'm like, okay.

0: jinx myself, but I will say, I don't want to say it.
1: No,
0: I'm not saying it.
2: We know what you mean.
0: I'm not saying it. It's been a long time.
2: Got it.
0: I don't even remember the last time.
3: Oh, wow. A speeding ticket?
1: I got a stupid ticket. Like, I was so angry at myself, and it was just like a early morning mistake. So this was...
4: Did you go down the wrong way street or something?
1: Summer. No, this is... And you guys, it's so dumb. So dumb. Like, one of the first lights I hit in the morning coming out of my place, I pulled up beside a cop.
3: Okay.
1: Right? So it's two lanes. It's me and a cop. Red light. At this intersection, which I go through every day of my life going to work, there it now is construction. And they've closed off the road to the left. And they put, like, barriers across so cars can't get through.
3: Yeah. Right?
1: Well, it's one of those intersections where it's sensitive to the weight, you know, in terms of giving advance signals, that kind
3: of
1: stuff.
3: Sure,
1: right?
3: Sure.
1: So it thinks a car's there, then it changes up the traffic pattern.
3: Okay.
1: Right? But every morning when I go, first of all, it's never red. It's always green. And second of all, as soon as it changes from red, it goes to green right away. I'm so, like, muscle memory, I guess, that as soon as it goes to green,
3: you're going.
1: You go through. Well, this time, because of where they put the construction stuff, it thought there was a car there, and it did advanced green. So I had hit the gas for a second until I realized, oh, my God, it's not green yet. It's advanced. And I entered the intersection.
3: Oh, the cop didn't notice that, did they?
1: I'm right beside. I saw that. I'm beside the cop. I pulled up beside the cop.
3: I know.
1: I know there's an officer there. It was simply just like a early morning.
3: Yeah.
1: I'm still kind of a
0: robot
1: mistake. Yes,
0: like because we're robots.
1: We're robots.
0: Just do the same thing every day.
1: Every morning
0: we
1: that light changes right from red to green. This time it changed and it gave an advanced left signal because there's construction stuff there now. And I entered and I stopped before I reached the other side because I'm like, oh,
3: Yeah.
1: And then, but lights on immediately.
3: Oh no!
1: And I tried to explain to the guy. I'm like, dude, it was, that's muscle memory. That never happens. That always, goes green right away. I said, because of that equipment. He's like,
3: sure.
1: Yeah. Body cam, everything. And he's like, hold on.
0: Oh, body cam. You're on a body cam?
1: I'm on a body cam.
0: I'd love to see that if anybody wants to release the body cam of Dave.
4: Need a FOIA of that. We're looking up a FOIA request.
2: How tall was he? Was he just cameraing your crotch?
3: No, he's probably like,
1: I was seated.
3: His nipples.
1: I was seated. I wasn't asked to come out of the vehicle. And I thought I was just going to get a warning. Mm-mm.
3: No, full on, huh?
1: And it's bad.
0: Was it really?
1: Yeah.
3: Well, everything's bad.
0: Yeah.
1: It was like basically running a red.
3: Oh, yeah. Yeah.
0: So what is that? Like,
1: so
0: what?
1: I had to go.
0: You had to go to court?
3: Oh, you had to go and like try and explain yourself.
1: It was online. But yeah, they dropped it down a bit, but it's still not good.
2: God, it was almost mischief.
3: Yeah.
1: I know.
3: You almost got mischief.
0: So
3: which
0: a big
3: is,
0: fine
3: lucky.
0: And what else?
3: Well, all the fines over there are
1: points.
3: It's so not bad. Great. Oh, points too.
2: Do you get to take a class over there to get the points off?
1: No.
0: Yeah.
2: Dang, I drove by a school bus last year. I got to take a class at least.
1: Oh,
3: wow.
0: You went by a school bus? You're a great driver.
1: He just told us what a great chill driver.
0: You don't make sense.
3: No, he said he's a terrible driver.
2: I'm a terrible driver. I don't pay attention. But can I let me lay this out for you? It's on like a five or like a four lane road with a middle median, right?
1: Okay.
3: Yeah.
2: The bus was on the far left side. I was going on the driving on the right side of the road. The bus was stopped. I didn't think, like, what are they going to cross over five lanes of traffic into the woods?
3: We've done the stories on them.
0: Yeah,
3: and they want everyone to stop.
2: I just didn't even realize I was supposed to, but this guy jumped out of his car. He got three of us, man. It was awesome. It was kind of cool to see.
3: Wow.
1: Kind of cool to see.
3: Like he pulled out in front of him.
1: So you're
3: like
1: to like a class
3: like
1: and that's it? You're good?
2: I went online and read some stuff, took a quiz four times until I got the correct amount, and bang, we're good to go.
0: A little easier
2: back
0: over
2: on the
0: here.
2: Road, baby.
3: Boom.
0: Did you get any fines?
2: Yeah, it was a $500 ticket, but the judge dropped it down to $250.
3: Okay, oh, that's nice. Better. Yeah.
1: I wish I had a judge like
0: no
1: that.
0: No points.
2: I put my kid on my lap in the court session.
3: Oh, yeah.
2: Sorry, this is the only time I got him right now.
3: Yeah.
1: You
3: very
1: sucker.
3: Smart. Very smart.
1: Yeah, mine did not. I should have put Jameson on my lap or something.
0: Yeah.

0: I hate dogs.
1: Oof.
0: You never know who you're going to get.
1: It's rough.
2: Yeah, you never know who you're going to get. But honestly, it was, I saw, like, I know the officer's just doing his job. Obviously, I'm not going to do that right in front of a cop. Like, it's a marked cruiser.
1: He thought you just were like, F you, cop.
2: I guess he did.
1: You know,
2: although that wasn't my attitude.
1: It was
2: simply like, oh my God, so stupid. I just, you know, muscle memory. I entered and realized right away that it wasn't, you know, like it always goes directly green. He's like, yeah.
0: Yeah.
2: License and registration.
0: It's on us to pay attention, I guess.
3: I'm surprised there's no warning, though. That's one of those things you'd expect him to let you go. Like when I got let off because I got scared by the tornado siren and I ran right out of no turn on red.
0: No.
3: Yeah, I love that you guys forget stuff.
1: It's all new. Everything's new to us.
3: I like it. It's so
1: like
3: nice.
1: A new bit. We laugh again. Like we never heard it because I don't remember that at all. But
0: I don't either.
3: There was a big storm. And it, like the alert went off on the phone, and it jarred me, and it slipped down between. Like,
1: oh,
3: couldn't
1: that phone
3: stop.
1: One.
3: The
1: oh,
3: alert yeah. it was going off, so I turned right on a like no turn on yeah. red or whatever, and then he got me, and I explained to him like that the thing went off, man. It got, and he's like, I heard it too, and he gave me a warning and let me go.
1: Oh, that's good. Yeah, that phone one is kind of startling. Like, what the hell is happening?
3: And then it fell between the seat, and it wouldn't stop beeping.
1: No.
3: And I was like,
1: So
3: I turned just to try to like get moving.
2: I wonder because if it's all on his body cam that he has to give the deal.
0: Oh, I think there are
1: probably.
0: Know what I mean? Okay, so
1: but he could have like. Not pulled you over at all, but then that's
0: your.
1: I don't know. I'd pull you over probably. It'd be like, what are you doing?
3: It'll never turn those off.
1: No.
0: Yeah, right. My situation way, way back in the day where the lady had made contact with the hood of my car.
2: Yes. He hit an old lady with his car.
1: Now, this story I remember.
0: An old lady made contact with the hood of my car.
2: Yep.
0: And when the cop showed up and was like, listen, nothing, no one's hurt, nothing's going on. And he was like, the problem is, I'm here.
1: Mm.
0: He said it to me. He goes, the problem is, I'm here. And because I'm here and because we've all had a little chat, I have to give somebody a ticket.
1: Mm.
0: I was like, really? And he was like, yep. So he gave me like failure to yield or something like that.
2: And maybe that's it. Maybe because on his body cam, it was evident he had pulled me over. And it was evident that I went through a red.
0: Yeah.
2: That maybe.
0: I think in some places they're like, listen, if we've parked the car, we need to make some money. You parked the car, you got out, you make some money.
2: Now, backtracking to Ryan for a second, I guess there's a real backstory as to why you're a chill driver.
4: This is how much I don't pay attention. I forgot about this happening. In high school, I almost had my ass kicked by a guy, like a road rage thing.
2: Oh, no way.
4: We were coming home from hockey practice, and got off the freeway. He went to go turn left, and I gave him the finger because he was like, he was swerving in and out. And then all of a sudden, he did that thing where they drive in front of you, slam on the brakes, so you can't go anywhere.
1: Yeah.
4: He got out, started beating on my windshield and stuff. I rolled it up like a little bitch.
2: No, Ryan!
4: He's like 50.
1: Smart move.
4: Oh, yeah. 17-year-olds in there.
1: Yeah, you can't mess with that.
2: That's probably the best reaction.
1: Yes, it is.
4: Please just go away. I'm sorry.
2: It was like Jason in his tornado warning.
0: Oh, wow.
1: Ah! Oh, God, turn!
0: One is actually much more frightening than the other one, I would say. Like 50-year-old smacking
2: the
0: on your...
2: road rage is more frightening than a tornado alert. Mm-hmm.
4: It wasn't a ding on my phone. That's why the cop let you off. Really? He didn't want to write that on the report. Poor guy was scared by a sound.
2: Frightened by his phone ding. Dainty man frightened by phone ding.
0: Oh, yeah, when the text goes off.
3: it's under my seat. I just had to turn.
0: I know. I get it.
3: Forget the light.
2: It's okay, dude. Yeah, but I didn't share it because it was such a stupid mistake.
3: Well, yeah, most people don't run red lights next to a cop.
2: No!
0: No, I mean, that's so silly.
1: Yeah.
3: It's brazen. I think
0: generally, if I'm right next to a cop, I allow him to go. Like, it's always his move first. Whenever the light changes
2: course,
0: or anything, I'm
2: course.
0: Like,
1: yep.
2: Yes.
0: You go on. And then I start thinking about a different way to get to work.
2: Yeah. Anyways. Hope it doesn't affect my insurance.
0: 2 points probably is will. Not great. Yeah, we'll see. It's not going to be great. Mine went to first. I don't know.
2: Women who didn't grow up with guys around, they asked this question online. What genuinely surprised you about living with a man? So, like, Lisa, you grew up with, like,
1: I had all, it was boys two brothers, and, yeah.
2: But if you didn't, and being with a guy, that's your first experience.
0: Man, I can't even imagine that.
1: I have my whole life has been around guys. I mean, with the show, and my brothers.
0: Yeah.
1: And then this show.
0: It's kind of, probably has helped you to sort of just be like, oh, yeah, just those idiots.
1: Yeah, nothing phases me,
2: right.
1: Really.
2: This is what some women who didn't grow up with guys around were surprised about. He has a full closet and dresser, but he only wears 3 to 5 shirts on a cycle.
0: I literally have about 500
2: Amber
0: shirts.
2: Complains that all the time about me.
0: Yep. I have 500 shirts, and they just sort of get added to the 500.
2: You know what's comfortable and what, you know, like, it's just, I don't know what it is. He buys many copies of the same shirt. He's got a closet full of them.
0: Yeah.
2: I don't. The same shirt?
0: I have all the same company shirts.
2: Yeah, okay.
0: Because I know how soft
2: colors.
0: They
2: like,
0: are.
2: I have a dress shirt that I really like, and I have it in different colors, but it's not the same.
0: Yeah. Like, I buy this company shirts all the time. That's all I get.
2: They leave their shoes in the most inconvenient places.
0: I don't care where my shoes are.
1: I just pick up shoes all day long.
0: I bet.
1: That's what I do. Pick up shoes.
0: My
1: shoes.
0: Half of my cleaning lady's job.
2: My shoes will take up space, right?
0: So sure. They're like canoes in the way. Like, oh, there's a canoe in the kitchen.
2: Two of them. Many times. So I'm trying to be better at, you know, not kicking them off.
1: Kill someone.
0: It is transferred to my kids, though. They feel the same way about their feet. And Stella will, sometimes she'll come to my house like pretty late at night and kick her shoes off right at the bottom of the steps.
1: Mm-mm.
0: And I don't see him. I start walking, going to work.
1: Be careful.
0: I'm going down the stairs and hit a shoe.
1: Don't hurt dad.
0: Oh, man. That's how you've hurt your feet.
2: Women who didn't grow up with guys around were asked, what surprised you about living with a man? One woman said, the amount men can eat.
1: Oh, yeah.
2: When I first started dating my boyfriend, he'd make a plate with 6 corn dogs easy.
0: 6 corn dogs is wild.
2: He'd eat an entire pizza. Dogs. I was floored.
1: That's a lot.
2: 6 corn dogs is, I don't think I could eat 6 corn dogs.
3: Depends on the situation.
0: Oh, really?
3: Yeah. You could eat 6.
0: There's no way I couldn't eat 6.
2: The last time I got one, which was years ago, was at like some carnival or something. And it was a foot-long corn dog, and I couldn't even get through that.
0: No,
2: it was so much.
1: It's got all that
2: batter around it.
1: Corn batter.
3: A foot long is your average corn dog. It's not a foot long.
0: Right.
2: But would you say that's 2?
1: Yeah, it's probably 2.
0: Yeah, it's 2.
1: Yeah.
0: If not a little more, yeah.
2: It's too much.
0: Depends how fat things are.
3: I'm not eating a lot of corn dogs.
2: No. You think you would? That'd be right up. You love cornbread.
3: I do.
1: Okay. By itself, right?
3: With the hot dog in it.
1: Yeah.
3: It's just not... You know,
0: but I know that there was a time that I probably could have just sat down and eaten a large pizza just myself. And I still think that I could probably do it. But my brain now says,
1: well,
0: stop
1: the shot.
4: I ate 20 mini tacos on Saturday.
1: 20?
4: Yeah, the ones like from the ones from the club, dude.
2: Oh, yeah. Oh. Those are tiny.
0: 20 will catch up to you.
2: I think 3 mini tacos equal 1 regular taco.
0: OK, so you had 20.
2: Still, okay. So that's like 7 full-size tacos.
0: Okay.
2: That's still a lot. Yeah.
1: That's a lot.
3: It's a lot of taco.
1: Mm-hmm.
2: And you're fine? You were okay?
4: Oh, yeah. I'm good.
2: Yeah.
0: Yeah.
2: No big blowouts or anything? You're all good. All right.
4: Ooh, well, no, those are like 2-bite things, too. You can get them done quick.
2: Yeah. Another one here. Gas. I don't understand how men are so gassy.
0: Oh, man.
2: Oh, 6 man. Corn dogs.
0: That's exactly
2: a full pizza.
0: Yeah.
2: That's why.
1: That's why. The diet.
2: It's all to do with that. The noise. They're breathing. They're walking. They're opening a bag of chips. They're all louder. Everything they do is loud. No one warns you about that.
1: Mm-hmm.
0: That's true. I mean, I'm so
2: Women
0: loud.
2: Women are more dainty generally, right? Guys are just...
0: Me eating a bag of chips is like, you might as well put headphones on.
1: Well, that's why it bothers Stella, right?
0: Oh, yeah.
1: She hates it.
0: Hates it. She hates the bag crinkling.
1: Yeah.
0: She'll judge the chip. She'll be like, hold on. Okay, yeah, you can eat those. But if it's like too crunchy a chip,
2: oh
0: no.
2: They make these like folded chips. They're like extra crispy folded or something.
0: Oh.
2: And they are the loudest things you've ever See, heard.
0: No, I wouldn't be able to do it. Them. Wouldn't be able to do it.
2: Well, you guys know I'm this. Look how I come into a room. I'm
1: exactly. Yeah, you
2: loud.
1: Have to be aggressive.
2: Exactly. I'm a loud human, so it's just how it is. Socks everywhere. Underwear everywhere. Yep. Again, everything we take off is generally just...
0: It's just where it is.
2: Around.
0: I gather it when need be.
2: This woman said, I don't understand how he runs at like 98 degrees constantly. We share a bed. It's basically like sleeping next to a human furnace.
0: Yeah. Mm-hmm. Yep. That's... I'm literally... Boiling hot. Yeah,
2: I just have a sheet. Winter, summer.
1: Wow.
2: Just a
1: no
2: sheet.
1: No way.
0: Yep.
2: Amber doesn't get it.
1: Nope. We don't get it.
2: And she'll be like stuck to me basically and shivering because I just have a sheet. I'm like, pull the blanket, but don't touch me with it.
0: Right. Right.
2: How much they don't care about variety in their diet. They could eat the same meals every day that lack
1: that
2: vegetables.
1: Depends on the person.
0: Yeah.
2: Yeah. Yeah, I think so. I go into, like, weird phases where, like, I want shrimp tacos every day.
1: Yeah, you want something, the same thing every day for a minute.
0: Yeah, until you get sick of it.
2: Until you get sick of it,
0: yep.
2: And then I'm done. I was making this chicken wrap for a while that Amber's like, again?
0: Right. That's her life. Her life is, oh, God, yes. Here we go.
2: Because she's
0: days
2: not like that. Like, leftovers generally don't even get eaten in our house because no one wants the same thing twice.
1: Oh.
2: I'm a little different. The amount of time they spend in the bathroom... No, we've heard that a lot.
0: Some of it is to escape, but some of it is to do the business.
2: Yeah. The stupid tiny hairs that go everywhere when he shaves.
0: Oh, well, just consider yourself lucky. Because it's...
1: All your hair.
0: My God. My God.
3: I shed a lot.
0: Oh.
3: It's been a point of...
2: contention?
3: Yeah. Issue, for sure.
1: Point it out.
3: Yeah, hair everywhere.
0: Like I put new sheets down and it's, you got maybe 2 hours tops.
2: Until
0: I've got a new
2: hairy
0: sheet.
2: Mess.
0: Yep. This body is going to do what it's going to do.
2: I guess that's the one benefit of being a fairly hairless Irish man.
0: Right.
2: And then this lady said, the toughest thing was getting used to how comfortable he is with being quiet. If his brother comes over, they can just watch football and not say a word. Amazing. Same thing with his dad. I think it's crazy.
0: So nice.
2: It's just
1: they don't
2: guys.
1: Talk about the game at all, though.
0: You don't have
1: or say,
0: to.
1: Hey, or, you know, get into
0: you can
1: get, it.
0: You
1: or,
0: can get excited when something happens.
1: I don't know. Yeah. It's not my life. It's a lot of, they're very vocal.
0: It really all depends what crowd you're. I've noticed a lot of the college football guys, it is insane.
1: But, like, watching the Lions game with my brother is crazy, you know.
0: Oh,
1: he
0: really?
1: He gets into it, so, yeah. No,
0: I will
1: no silence.
0: Swear. I will swear.
2: I just don't feel the need to share everything. Like, Amber will share every moment of her day, pretty much. And then this happened, and that happened. I'm not going to say, and then Chuck said this, and then Lisa said this, and then Jay said it.
0: It's every event I have to go to. It's every event when I'm pulling out a chair and sitting down in the crowd... Nonstop. I don't say a word. Nonstop.
1: I don't believe you don't say a word.
0: I don't say a word. I'm just, well, I have to
2: you
0: be like
2: be a chatty cat.
1: Don't say a word. You talk
0: I'll
1: more than anyone
0: time.
1: I know.
0: I'll tape it next time.
1: Okay.
0: Nonstop.
2: Yeah, I can be. I'm so comfortable being quiet.
1: Yeah, me too.
2: I'm totally fine with it.
0: I just, you know, I don't talk about like neighborhood stuff and people and what's going on here. And
2: right.
0: Nope.
2: Yeah.
0: Nope.
3: I can be quiet, but once I get started,
2: oh my God.
3: Can't stop.
2: You're like pulling
3: if
2: that
3: I,
2: string on a doll.
3: Well, if I'm like passionate about it, or like.
0: Oh, sure. I can
3: I'll
0: understand
3: just,
0: that.
3: I just, I'll keep talking.
2: Dude,
3: Jesse
2: even when no one's in the room,
3: too.
2: I've heard this morning you were going off about something. In
3: was
2: there.
3: I?
2: Yeah.
3: I don't even
2: when
3: know.
2: You almost knocked my dick down and then you
3: well,
2: were
3: I
2: talking
3: did.
2: In the room.
3: I did. I almost knocked it over.
0: Oh.
3: What did I say?
2: I don't know what you're talking for.
3: I'm losing it.
2: Minute or so after
3: that's
2: you left.
3: Wild. That's
0: oh,
3: scary.
0: Well.
3: I know. I got hairs growing out of my ears and I'm just talking to myself and don't remember. I've aged so much, man.
0: Yep.
2: Almost knocked his dick down.
3: I'm sore.
0: People are like, knocked his dick down.
2: No,
0: I'm assuming your little statue.
2: Yeah, there's a statue of my wiener in the corner.
0: Work.
2: He's putting the book down and he got
3: Doing
2: all gruffled.
3: Work.
2: But yeah, then he continued to talk about it for a while. Well,
0: that's
3: like, are you sure I wasn't playing something?
2: I'm positive.
3: Oh, no. Because
2: you weren't even at the computer.
3: What happened? Oh,
2: I don't know. All right, coming up, we're going to get to our first check of the news. What did Krista Pike ask for when she woke up from a failed execution? Is a toy cop car actually slowing down real drivers? And how did a love of lobster get a man fired from his job? Let's get to that.
5: Checking in with the Morning Report.
2: I'm Dave Hunter. Time now for a check of the news. So we've been following this crazy case of Krista Pike, who was supposed to be executed and then it failed. And then they were unsure if she'd have brain damage or what would happen. And then she regained consciousness. Well, what did she ask for when she woke up from that failed execution? Here's the story from CBS.
6: Our understanding was the first thing she said was, "Where am I and who are you?"
7: Tonight, Krista Pike's attorneys are accusing Tennessee prison officials of delaying access to their client for more than 2 hours after she regained consciousness Tuesday following a failed execution attempt.
6: On Monday night, it was our understanding that Krista was brain dead and that life support would be removed the next day.
7: Pike became the first death row inmate to survive an execution attempt after receiving 2 rounds of the lethal drug pentobarbital. Her attorney says she has a blood clot and pneumonia. In an emergency court hearing today, a judge ordered the state to preserve all evidence from what Pike's lawyers are calling a botched execution, as they're looking for answers about what went wrong.
8: The state has made no promises that Ms. Pike will not be subject to a future execution.
9: There is no pending execution order for Ms. Pike. There is no allegation that one is coming.
7: Pike has been on death row for more than 30 years after she was convicted of luring and then brutally torturing and murdering her classmate, 19-year-old Colleen Slemmer. Her failed execution forced the state's top corrections officer to resign. Dr. Joel Zivit consulted as an expert for Pike's legal team.
10: Tennessee has said that it has followed the execution protocol to the letter.
11: If the protocol is followed to the letter and this is what happens, then clearly you've got a problem.
2: Yeah.
12: Lawyers for Pike say that she is still struggling to move her arms and has difficulty swallowing and still has a long road ahead in terms of her recovery. Meanwhile, the family of Colleen Slemmer told local media that they still want Pike to remain on death row.
0: What's insane, though, is like, so now you've woken me up and my quality of life at this point is I can't move my arms. I can't move my legs.
2: Well, they think she's going to regain all that. Like, amazingly.
0: I know, but like, if you don't, I mean, I'm pretty upset that you didn't do what you were supposed to
2: do. Okay, but yeah, but you were supposed to die.
0: Exactly, kill me.
3: Yeah, better to die than
2: I'd rather
0: kill me. I don't want to suffer.
2: At that point, can you request? And
0: there's
2: like,
0: a lot of people. There's a lot of people that are like, don't put her to death.
1: Let her suffer.
0: You know, like don't put her to death for both sides of it, where they're like, she doesn't deserve to die anymore. And the other people are like, no, yeah, like it's her life's terrible. Good.
1: Yeah, it's a much deeper discussion.
0: Yeah, you know what I mean? Sure. Like, it's just nuts. Just do your job when you had to do your job.
2: Like some sort of female Hulk or something.
0: No.
2: 2 rounds?
0: It's not even that. It's just morons. It's just morons.
2: All right, this is crazy video. You remember the story of the 6-year-old student that shot his teacher?
0: Yes.
2: We talked about it a couple of times. That happened like 3 years ago. They've just released the video, the body cam video, of moments after that shooting. And this little kid, holy smokes, he is a little effer.
0: Oh, really?
2: So he's a little effer. Like, it wasn't like a, oh, I'm sorry, miss. Oh, you know,
0: it was like, back off.
2: Boom, bitch.
0: Oh, they show the shot?
2: No, they show the aftermath where he's cussing at everyone else. This little kid is more badass than most of us could ever be. Here's the story from NBC News.
13: New video tonight of the shocking shooting at Virginia's Richneck Elementary School in 2023.
14: Where is the weapon?
15: It's on the floor.
16: It's over there.
13: This is moments after the 6-year-old shooter seen here fired on his teacher, Abigail.
2: All those beeps were him swearing. The kid swearing.
0: Yeah.
13: Gail Werner hitting her in the hand and chest. The video made public for the first time.
16: If you want a piece of me, come get it all.
2: Well, if you want a piece of me, come get it all.
1: Yeah, I mean,
2: bitch.
1: Obviously, we learned that. His home life.
0: Yeah, his home life.
13: The first grader swearing at a different teacher who is holding him as police start processing the scene.
16: My mom mom that day.
14: 6 years old. Yes.
16: I stole that from my mom.
13: He threatens the officers.
16: What's your piece of me?
13: These new disturbing images shining a spotlight on his state of mind.
14: His, he does have the gun residue, looks like.
15: Okay. Let's just not touch his hands or anything.
13: The video was put under seal by the court during Assistant Principal Ebony Parker's criminal trial. Parker was charged with 8 counts of child endangerment. Prosecutors say she ignored multiple warnings that the student had a gun that day. But the judge threw out the case, saying her actions did not fit the charges. That same judge releasing this video, asking that the child's face be blurred.
16: I don't care if you call backup. I don't care if I go to jail.
13: The student's mother was convicted on state child neglect and federal gun charges, while Abigail Zwirner, who no longer teaches, was awarded $10 million in a civil case. The jury finding the assistant principal grossly negligent. Stephanie Gosk, NBC News.
1: I'm glad the mother was charged.
2: Yeah, I mean, that's all from the home life, as you said.
1: Yeah, it's all her fault.
0: It's terrible stuff.
2: Holy smokes. I don't think I've ever heard a 6-year-old talk like that.
1: No, they
0: kids got no chance, man.
1: No.
3: He's in kindergarten. I can't imagine going home and Scott checking me like that today. That's crazy.
2: Yeah. Oh, what do you want, bitch?
3: I mean, whatever you
2: back
3: want,
2: down,
3: dude.
2: Pussy.
3: Whatever you want.
0: Yeah.
3: I mean, I'm yours. I'll cook and clean.
2: Yes.
3: And I'm your bitch.
0: Well, we are
2: you
0: there.
2: Jump at a tornado siren, so I can't imagine a little 6-year-old.
0: We do everything
3: with
0: they
3: a
0: want.
3: Gun and telling me to back the F up.
0: Yeah.
3: I'm like, whoa.
2: Holy hell.
0: Yeah, no, that's it's just terrible. Awful.
2: Every time we hear about someone gaining access to the tarmac at an airport, it's a little alarming. It shouldn't be that easy. This guy, I guess he was like a passenger on Delta Airlines and somehow gained access to the tarmac at John Wayne International Airport in California and then stole one of those ramp vehicles, like the worst thing you could ever steal.
0: Might be fun to drive.
2: I don't know, Chuck. It looks like it's a piece of crap. Here's the story from KTLA.
17: Yeah, hello there. Yeah, according to the airport officials, this was a Delta Airlines passenger. He was in the terminal at gate 12, but then was somehow able to breach the gate, get onto the airfield where officials say he then stole a vehicle. We just got some new video into KTLA of part of the incident. Let's show that to you now. The vehicle that he's accused of stealing is called a tug. It's one of those vehicles you see at airports that are used to move the planes around. According to officials, after he stole that tug, he then crashed it into another vehicle, but he wasn't done yet. They say he then tried to steal a laboratory truck, which is exactly what it sounds like. It's a truck that is used to clear the waste or remove the waste from the bathrooms of airplanes.
1: Truck.
17: However, around that time, airport police finally caught up with him, took him into custody. At the time, planes had just landed or were in the process of landing, and it's clear from air traffic control audio that at least one pilot who had just landed was trying to figure out what in the world was going on.
2: Cue the audio.
18: Hey, ground. Skywatch 3492. Just out of curiosity, you know what's going on with the vehicles behind us with all the law enforcement?
19: Yeah, it looks like someone stole a tug. It was a security breach at the airport. Someone stole a tug, so they pretty much shut down for a ground stop in effect.
0: Hey, awesome.
17: Now, the man arrested has been identified as 26-year-old Skylar Barr of Everett, Washington. He was booked by Orange County Sheriff's deputies on multiple charges, including trespassing, vehicle theft, and vandalism. For now,
2: it's scary that he was able just to gain access. It looks like a tiny airport.
1: Yeah.
0: Yeah, I just always assumed, like what we just have said it so many times, we thought once you tried to get onto that part of an airport, you were just done. They were just going to take you down. They just sort of stare at you. Just let you do whatever you want to do is what it looks like.
2: I would assume smoke bombs are released because gates
0: they don't do anything. They really don't. They let that one guy jump right in an engine.
2: Yeah.
0: You know? So.
2: This is, I think, from the looks of it, one of those cases that we've dreamt about for years. You're in the middle of something, and you're like, insurance payout.
0: Oh.
2: Gonna get that cash.
0: Mm-hmm.
2: Because there's an accident where this foreign fella drove his pickup truck mistakenly into a convenience store. And there were people inside at the time. One woman hospitalized. when you see the video, she wasn't hurt at all. But she was like, oh, God!
0: Oh, yeah.
2: My knees and back and
1: hands
2: and
1: arms
2: and
1: fingers.
0: Dude, if a bag of chips, if a bag of chips flew off a shelf and got me, I'm out.
2: I'm long-term disability. The video and pause it to see who you think out of all these people is the one that's hospitalized.
0: I almost got so lucky here.
20: Seven News
0: that
20: first
0: thing.
20: On scene at the business on Northwest 111th Street and 7th Avenue.
21: I took back up the car, flip him up.
20: When you tried to back up?
21: Yeah.
20: So you thought it was in reverse, but maybe it was in drive?
21: Yeah.
2: Okay, so back to the, that was the guy, back to the video here.
20: When the stop isn't quick enough.
0: That was
20: at
0: her
20: the
0: over
20: quick
0: there.
20: Stop. Boom. Surveillance video and several angles obtained by 7 News shows a pickup truck smashing through the front of the quick stop with.
2: So you saw.
0: Okay, which shirt is the one? Is that what we're trying to?
2: Yeah.
0: Blue shirt.
20: Smashing through the front of the quick stop with at least
3: I'm going
20: five people inside. The accident injuring a woman who would.
2: Pink shirt.
1: Pink.
2: She wasn't hit. She
1: wasn't
2: touched.
1: Even hit,
2: nothing. Maybe one thing from the shelf landed on her.
0: Stop.
20: Injuring
0: it.
20: A woman who was rushed to the hospital.
0: Did she now say she was having a heart attack? God.
1: Maybe.
2: Watch again.
20: People inside. The accident injuring a woman.
2: Like that guy actually got hurt.
1: Yeah,
2: the
1: he's
2: end.
1: The only one.
2: He's
1: the rest,
2: not hospitalized.
1: Else is okay.
2: Didn't complain. This lady. Maybe was that toothpaste that hit her or something?
0: I was going to say, what did she do? Try to jump? I just...
20: was rushed to the hospital.
0: Rushed?
22: And goes all the way inside my store.
0: Oh,
20: 7 News
0: guy,
20: first
0: huh?
20: on scene at the business on Northwest 111th Street and 7th Avenue.
21: I took back up the car, flip him up.
20: When you tried to back up?
21: Yeah.
20: You thought it was in reverse, but maybe it was in drive?
0: Try again.
20: We spoke to the driver. Who had just plowed through the storefront. Are you okay?
21: Yeah.
20: I'm sorry this happened to you.
21: Everything okay.
20: Was anybody else with you in the truck?
21: No.
20: He showed us the path of destruction he accidentally created.
21: Damage.
20: Inside, busted bottles, merchandise, shelves down everywhere. But the concern on this night centers around the 45-year-old woman hurt. Her husband says he's headed to be by her side at the hospital.
23: And my wife is on the floor. She couldn't move. But she was
20: yelling?
23: She was screaming for help. She was screaming. She's telling me, please call 911.
20: Joseph tells us he was with his wife and two cousins when
0: video,
20: that truck
0: though.
20: Came barreling through.
23: Look back, and I seen smoke, and I heard like, so the tire was still one end.
1: On the other side of the
20: Miami-Dade
1: store.
20: Miami-Dade Sheriff's deputies, the driver of the truck was free to go.
1: This is crazy.
20: This, as a family, is headed to meet their loved one at the hospital.
0: She's fine. Why isn't the news, though, acknowledging
20: quick
0: it?
20: Fix is needed.
22: Big loss.
20: At the quick stop.
1: I don't know.
0: I guess My you're news. Just, you stay out of it.
1: Yeah, I don't want to argue with the...
2: They showed it over and over again, though. I think they're trying to make their point without saying it. You know what I mean?
0: Yeah, maybe.
2: Because they highlight her.
0: Yeah, when they highlighted
2: put the circle around her that you're like, obviously nothing happened to her, but her husband's saying she, like, they're right here. They,
0: I mean, I guess
1: screaming.
0: What I could say is, oh, well, as soon as I got off camera, I slipped on something that broke.
1: No.
0: And severely concussed myself and broke my legs and arms. And my back threw out. Because she instantly laid down somewhere. Right, she went to lay down and start screaming.
2: Oh no!
0: You know.
2: Oh no!
1: But look at the lady that was sitting next to her, more closer to the truck,
0: totally
1: is
0: fun.
1: Out this side, standing there.
0: Yep.
3: They kept saying rush to the hospital and just sit bedside with their loved one
0: because I think
3: like
0: they
3: she
0: all
3: died.
0: Know.
4: Yeah, I think that's part of what you guys are saying. Like the news guy's like, she was rushed to the hospital. Her family's by her side.
2: Oh, like, I think they're trying to make it
4: pointing it out.
2: Yeah. Without saying without it, they're saying trying it. To put it out there. Like, she seems fine.
0: Oh, man. Insurance fraud. People are salivating for this.
2: All the video.
0: They want you to go all the way.
2: Show us again when you were severely injured. Where did it?
0: Yep. They'll let you do it, too. They'll be like, oh, go ahead. File the claims for us. Do it all. Ask for all of it. And then they put you in jail. So.
2: Now, listen, we've talked about gas stations that charge too much for gas several times. This is a different situation. In this situation, it sounds like the guy Rajinder Chandi, who owns a couple of gas stations in Jersey, the price outside would be like, oh, let's pull in here. It's $3.89. And when you got to the pump, wait a minute, it's $4.29.
0: Oh, sorry about that. Sorry. Sorry.
2: He's been found guilty of scamming customers now at his gas stations, duping them to get in with lower prices. Here's the story on this one from News 12.
5: As drivers, we generally pull over to gas up based on the prices we see posted on these roadsides. But in what would appear to be a classic case of bait and switch, consumer affairs officials are telling us the owner of this Delta was charging his customers more than advertised.
6: It wasn't only this Delta at Route 37 and Lakehurst Road in Toms River. It was also the Sunoco nearby on 37, which today is charging $4.45 per gallon, plus another Delta in Lakehurst. Ocean County officials say all three gas stations are owned by Rajinder Chandi.
0: Okay, yeah, same
6: three customers
0: then.
6: Buying gas complained to the Ocean County Office of Weights and Measures, which revealed the stations were charging more than the price posted at pumps. Chandi agreed to a settlement and will pay a fine of $17,500. Also, Chandi must be sure pump screens match the pricing per gallon, and the owner can only hire certified vendors for pump repairs. An Ocean County commissioner saying investigators uncovered numerous violations of state weights and measures laws alongside a pattern of deceptive business practices.
8: I mean, gas is already crazy as it is, and then you're going to lie to the public and charge us more. You know what I mean? Like, it's crazy.
6: So how do you protect yourself? Consumer watchdogs suggest if you see discrepancy in the price, immediately tell the attendant or take a photo or contact your county office of weights and measures. Also, say yes to a receipt and read it.
9: Do you ever get a receipt and actually check how much you've paid?
8: No. I mean, if you're bringing this to my attention, that's going on, probably. Just a check.
6: Ocean County officials couldn't tell us how long this had been taking place. As for Chandi, I did speak with him briefly by phone. We are waiting to hear from his attorney.
0: I mean, I guess what it would prove, the receipt would prove that you paid like $4.45 a gallon when the sign said $3.85.
2: Right.
0: You know, like we all know how much we pay at the pump. Like, you're looking at it, you're watching the number go sky high. You know, I think it'd just be wild to think you're getting $2.85 gas and then you paid $5. Like, what?
2: It's like the one down the street here a few weeks ago that I almost pulled into because I thought they were having some sort of special because it had $1.99. I'm like, what?
1: Yeah, right.
0: Was there a four broken?
2: No, when you got real close, it said coffee.
0: Oh, my God. Yeah.
1: Real tiny coffee.
2: Yeah. Yeah. It almost got me, though. I'm like, oh, damn. I thought it was like one of those, like, you know, sometimes these gas stations do promotions where they lower the price for a while.
0: I mean, there should have been a big lineup. That should have given it
1: away. That would have been, quite a discount.
2: Yeah.
0: Big gas rumor going around about Friday. Way down.
2: Okay.
0: Ah.
2: Good to know.
0: Hopefully, not going to happen.
2: Hopefully cheaper than my coffee.
0: Not going to happen, just to let everybody know.
2: A couple of lobster crimes to get to next. I think I'm lucky that when I worked at Red Lobster, I wasn't really into lobster that much. Because I probably would have had so much of it that I would have sickened myself off it for life, right?
0: Yeah, probably.
2: But this guy, he saw this lobster at this fancy hotel in Florida. And was like, coming home with me, lobster tails.
0: Oh.
2: Here's his story from CBS Miami.
24: Apparently he has a taste for a lobster tail.
25: Some choice comments by Miami-Dade Circuit Court Judge Mindy Glazer as 37-year-old Diego Alfredo Medina Acosta appears before her. A police report says he stole nearly 200 lobster tails like these from the Biltmore Hotel where he worked. Medina Acosta is from Uruguay.
24: We're arrested. I will appoint the public defender's office for you. You also have an immigration hold.
25: Police say they were called to the hotel on September 16th after the head chef noticed items were missing from the kitchen and storage areas. They say surveillance cameras showed Medina Acosta arriving before his shift started and going to an area where food was stored. Police say he told them he would clock in early to get a head start. But police also say he was seen removing a cart with a large amount of lobster on it. They say there was $7,854.36 worth of food stolen from the Biltmore Hotel.
7: 192 lobster tails.
25: Police say the food stolen included 192 lobster tails valued at $6,525. At pork belly, center cut snapper, calamari, raw shrimp, Argentine chorizo sausage, ganache, the president of the Biltmore Hotel told CBS News.
10: Did he just call it ganache?
1: Yeah,
10: he called Noki ganache.
0: Yeah, well, he's super
25: a snapper,
0: old.
25: Calamari, raw shrimp, Argentine chorizo sausage, ganache, and
10: ganache.
3: He's old, yeah. Man.
0: He's so old.
1: He hasn't
0: old,
1: been around
0: dude.
1: Italy, apparently.
0: No. It's like my dad talking,
10: ganache.
25: Coconut milk. The president of the Biltmore Hotel told CBS News Miami, we have zero tolerance for theft or any conduct that compromises the trust placed in our colleagues and our organization. We welcomed that an independent investigation corroborated the findings of our internal investigation on this matter.
2: Oh, yeah.
1: Oh, wow.
2: Yeah,
1: there you go.
11: Now, Judge Glaser found probable cause to the grand theft charge and ordered Medina Acosta to stay away from the Biltmore Hotel. The police report said that he had resigned his job.
1: That guy needs a recliner and a nap.
0: Oh, my God.
10: He does. Early reclinement. Give him some early
0: I'm going to start a GoFundMe so he can get a CPAP and, you know,
10: and Italian lessons.
0: I mean,
1: yeah.
10: Another lobster crime to tell you about next. Lobster apparently made a break for freedom at the Red Lobster in Dearborn Heights, Michigan, tripping a motion alarm and prompting a police response. According to reports, the lobster managed to escape its tank and trip a motion sensor inside the restaurant the other night. What initially appeared to be a possible break-in turned out to be a lobster escape. He was trying to get free, man.
3: They'll jump out. I can't eat those things. Look at those things. They're antennas and stuff.
0: Oh, because they're like the spider of the sea.
3: Yeah, they are so delicious. Oh, my God. See they're wriggling around in there?
10: Put some butter on that bitch.
0: I do. There is part of me. Like, I know it's meat, but is it? Like, is it meat? What is it?
10: Yes, it's lobster
0: what
10: meat.
0: What is it?
3: I don't know.
10: It's
0: you
10: meat.
0: Know, like, what's the inside of a bug? Is it meat?
3: Goo.
0: Yeah, it's mostly goo, right?
10: This is meat. Delicious. In a roll, lobster roll.
3: Enjoy the thing. Enjoy it.
10: In gnocchi, lobster gnocchi.
3: They're breaking out of tanks.
0: Yeah, they'll bust out.
3: Man, that reporter would have had a hard time with crustacean.
0: Oh, man.
3: Crustacean escape.
0: Yeah. Lot of drool.
3: Stuff.
2: He looks like he's about 78. Still doing the news in Miami.
10: And finally here, you know the situation. If anyone sees anything that resembles a police car on the road, they slow down.
0: Mm-hmm.
10: This, though, is a little odd. They put a miniature police car in a roundabout in South Lyon, Michigan. And it is actually slowing people down.
0: It works.
10: Is it forced perspective? Funny. Like, as you're approaching, you don't
0: you
10: realize
0: just see the colors.
10: It's tiny?
0: Yep, you see the black, white.
10: And then you get close, you realize, oh, it's only him.
0: Yep. It's got sirens on top.
10: Here's the story from WXYZ-TV.
12: Oh, my God, cop. Oh, wait.
1: That's so funny.
12: What happened to the car?
10: That's amazing.
2: You better slow down.
14: Oh, my gosh, this is so cute.
12: A very tiny police car.
15: Although, yes, it's a tiny police car, it's managing to make a big impact at 7 Mile and Pontiac Trail.
26: Anytime I see there's police activity, I tend to slow down a little.
15: Many people driving the road are warned ahead of time by their GPS apps of the upcoming police cruiser.
0: I was
15: going to
0: say, I would report it all the time.
15: Expecting to see a cop.
12: I was like, oh.
26: Really funny to come across a little squad car.
14: Everybody loves it. Everybody you talk to, Facebook is wild about it around here.
26: I just had to come see it for myself. Nice.
15: People in South Lyon and the surrounding area have been tracking the little police cruiser around town, like Judy Targos.
14: It doesn't stay here very long.
15: Who says she knows the young men who are moving it up and down the street and all around.
13: They're just having fun.
16: It's funny.
0: So it's not the cops doing it. It's just some young dudes.
26: I mean, it helps slow people down coming through here.
15: Despite the lack of real police lights, these people say if protecting and serving means stopping people from breaking the law by, say, speeding,
0: even if it is a toy, Cruiser's
15: presence at the intersection could actually be making a difference.
16: It's making an honest effort.
26: I mean, like I said, I slowed down coming up into the intersection thinking there was a cop.
15: Cop or not, the real police, who are the Northfield Township Police Department in this case, say they're happy to see the community having some fun.
13: It's something to smile about every day.
15: Radioing in from South Lyon.
17: Don't touch it.
15: Detroit, over and out. I'm Jeffrey.
2: Yeah, who has touched that?
0: You never know. They, in Ypsilanti, they would do this all the time. They actually would just park empty squad cars in different spots. And if you drove that enough, you realized, oh, there's going to be no one in this.
2: They do that in a lot of places.
0: You know, they just,
1: they do.
0: I don't know if one, it's down, it needs some repairs or something. So they're like, well, let's just put it in that high traffic area. It'll slow everybody down.
2: Out in me, there's a transportation museum and they have like an old cop car out front.
0: Oh, slows everybody down.
2: Slows everybody down all the time.
0: I mean, they think
2: it's like
0: some
2: a cop
0: force,
2: car from 50 years ago.
0: I was going to say, they think some force is driving a 1977 Monaco.
2: It's wild to me, but it just looks like an obvious cop car as you're approaching.
0: Wow.
2: You see everyone hit the brakes all the time. We will take a break, and when we come back, celebrity dirt and sports news coming up. Does an NFL quarterback moan sexually when he gets tackled?
0: Can I guess who it is?
2: Yes.
0: Okay.
2: Is the battle over Dolly Parton's estate getting nasty? And who may have just lost out on the Super Bowl halftime show because their album just tanked?
0: No, I just, no.
2: We'll find out when we come back after this.
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19: Researchers at New York University just did a big study to figure out what perfect boobs would look like. Over 1,000 men and women were shown pictures of 25 different sets of knockers. They had to rate how attractive they are. Here's what they ended up with, photo-wise, all rated as perfect boobs.
2: So much more pleasant than bottomless men.
0: That was also a scientific study.
2: Yeah. You just realize how unattractive a men's genitals
0: man,
2: are.
0: Yeah. Don't you feel like bottomless men create far more a stir than a topless woman would.
2: Right, a topless woman creates a stir.
0: But way different stir than all of a sudden, there's a bottomless man here!
21: There's a topless woman over there.
0: There's a bottomless man!
13: There's a bottomless man!
0: It's different. It's
2: one's pleasant and alluring, the other one is scary and terrifying.
18: Right. It's Dave and Chuck the Freak. KRLO, Sioux Falls, Valley Springs, Wall Lake, and the whole Sioux Empire. 103.7 The Crow. 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
2: Partly cloudy skies today. Our high temperature 73 with a southeasterly wind at 5 to 10 miles per hour. Forecast low tonight near 54. And then for tomorrow, we'll start off with a few clouds and then warming up in the afternoon. Our high temperature close to 82 with a south wind at 10 to 20 miles per hour. From the Storm Center at Kelloland TV, I'm meteorologist Brian Karstens.
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12: From the Kello.com News Center, I'm Tom Rooney. A Sioux Falls woman will spend two decades in federal prison for selling fentanyl to a woman who died as a result. 27-year-old Jesse Whaley was sentenced to 20 years in prison. Shannon Groenweg was found unresponsive in a vehicle by Sioux Falls police. She later died. Surveillance video showed Whaley provided powdered fentanyl to Groenweg. A Sioux Falls man who distributed methamphetamine from Omaha and California is headed to federal prison for 11 years. 35-year-old Sean Willis was arrested after being found passed out behind the wheel of a running vehicle a year ago. Police also found 350 grams of meth and a pistol in the vehicle. And South Dakota hunters are expecting another strong pheasant season this year. The season starts Saturday with the residents-only opener. The traditional season starts on October 17th. From the Kello.com News Center, I'm Tom Rooney.
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15: Breaking news. South Dakotans will vote on a ballot measure called Amendment L this November. Amendment L would rewrite the state constitution to weaken citizens' power at the ballot box. It's similar to initiatives that voters already rejected multiple times in recent years, including a resounding defeat in 2022, when more than two-thirds of South Dakotans voted no. Opponents of Amendment L are urging their fellow South Dakotans to vote no again this year, arguing that out-of-state billionaires are once again behind Amendment L, which is a political ploy intentionally designed to weaken voters' control over the future of the state. The result is exactly what the billionaires want. More power for lobbyists and special interests, and less power for everyday South Dakota citizens. South Dakotans who are against Amendment L say, quote, "Our Constitution shouldn't be for sale." This November, vote no on Amendment L. paid for by El Mo.
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19: 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Everything that rocks.
1: At Dave and Chuck on X.

0: It was hey, comma, yo. Mm-hmm. Yeah. I didn't just say hello wrong.
1: Oh, no, no.
0: Harold!
1: No.
0: How you doing?
1: Nope.
0: It is Dave and Chuck the Freak. We work with a real jumpy Jewish guy.
1: What? You give him reason.
2: What's up, man?
3: I'll just like turn to take a sip of coffee and like I'll glance over and he'll think something's wrong. He's like, what?
2: Well, because I think usually you need something. You need me to get something from the printer or something's wrong.
1: That's
2: or
1: nice.
2: I got to check the stream or like something's up. Yeah. So I don't know, man.

0: rounded out that sentence with.
1: It's a great time to be Jewish.
2: I bet.
0: And especially a jumpy one.
2: Well.
1: No reason to jump.
2: No.
1: Nope. No, nothing would make you jumpy.
3: No.
0: Not at all. I hear that. All right, coming up, we got celebrity dirt and sports news on the way. Does an NFL quarterback moan when he gets tackled?
3: Oh, touchdown.
0: I don't like it. I don't like you doing it. Oh. Is the battle over Dolly Parton's estate getting nasty? And who may have just lost out on the Super Bowl halftime show because their album tanked?
4: It's not the only reason.
0: That is all coming
4: Chuck,
0: up
4: Chuck
0: here
4: Luck.
0: On Dave and Chuck the Freak. First, though, in sports, Las Vegas Raiders star Max Crosby is no stranger to tackling people. You want to take a guess first?
4: Oh, yeah. I mean, I have to go with Caleb Williams.
3: What?
0: As the NFL quarterback that moans when he gets tackled.
4: Moans when he gets tackled.
3: Oh, you're going with Caleb?
4: Oh, yeah, for sure. Paints his nails.
1: Do we know if it's from... Go ahead.
3: I would say it was Kirk Cousins.
4: Kirk Cousins. Who does he... who did they play? It would be, I guess, another... Did they play someone this year?
1: Mahomes.
3: Ding, ding, ding.
4: Oh,
3: Mahomes.
1: He plays the Chiefs twice a year. So
4: yeah.
1: Like, who could it be?
4: It makes a lot of sense because the refs instantly give you a flag when they hear the...
3: Oh! I could see that.
0: Raiders star Max Crosby, no stranger to tackling Kansas City Chiefs quarterback Patrick Mahomes. He's tallied 6.5 sacks and 49 quarterback pressures against Mahomes in his career.
4: Yeah.
0: Therefore, he's more qualified than anyone to mention how Mahomes reacts to being tackled.
3: Mm. I think any man would moan when Max Crosby
4: I know
3: tackled
4: I would.
3: You.
4: I know I would. He's quite a beefy man.
0: on a podcast this week, he gave some insight on what it's like to put pressure on the two-time MVP.
3: Oh.
0: He said, I feel like I've definitely got to him a few times. We've had our conversations, but ultimate respect for him. He knows that. They got into... some of their exchanges during the games. And he said, you know, it's every time I hit him, he rolls over and he looks at me just to see.
4: Mm. Hi, Max.
0: And he gets in my face just kind of staring at me. And then he spoke about the frustrating experience of tackling him right after he gets a pass off.
4: Oh, yeah, I bet. That's the worst stuff right there.
0: He was asked, does he make noise when you tackle him? He then... intimidated like a sound. A very whiny moan. When he was said, is it a moan? Caleb. He said, there's really no other word, but yeah. No response yet from Mahomes.
4: Yeah.
0: About the moaning allegations.
4: I mean, the quarterbacks are getting softer by the day. I mean, they are.
2: Don't it's like, I'm here them. To Don't lead tackle. A team of men.
4: Oh, there's photos out there that just crack me up. People doing splits and stuff in their uniforms and whatnot. Caleb.
0: He's doing splits?
4: I don't know. I doubt they're real.
3: Oh, yeah, they're not real.
1: Was it after the injury?
4: No, it was you know how they release, like, before the season starts, they'll be like, oh, here's some.
2: That's gotta be fake.
1: That ain't real.
4: That's cracked me up. That's cracked me up. So the one with just
0: the
4: normal.
0: I guess it's real.
4: See, this is. I don't.
1: No. It's from the Hater Report.
3: Jake, come on. It's a fake.
4: Oh, it's real.
3: It's okay that it's fake, but it's funny. It's fake.
1: He is in the dog. There's no way he takes that picture.
4: I love it.
3: There's no way he does the splits.
4: Okay, fine.
3: Zero chance.
4: Damn it. I love it.
1: This straight from the Hater Report.
2: I didn't look at the top.
1: Oh, no sources for you?
3: No.
0: Damn.
4: Yep, so funny. My God, that cracked me up.
0: Yeah, and that's a bad pose. You can't be in the pose.
4: Bet he can do it.

0: Don't try it, Jason. You'll be.
1: I can't do it.
2: Oh, man.
1: I played last night.
2: Boy, that's funny.
3: Yeah, when I saw that, I almost fell right out of my chair the first time.
0: That is unfortunate that people have used AI or to create some.
3: Unfortunate.
0: It well, is fortunate amazing. For us, but unfortunate for him is what I'm
3: amazing.
0: Saying.
3: Amazing.
0: Unfortunate for him.
3: Yes.
0: All right, in some other sports news, the Tampa Bay Rays completed a 3-0 sweep of the Yankees in the American League Division Series. The Rays advanced to the ALCS with a 4-3 win in Game 3 at Yankee Stadium last night in front of the Yankees fans who looked devastated.
3: Yeah, but it was crazy because that guy did the fan interference on a Yankee home run. So the home run was called back. And said, oh, no, it's just a double. They only scored one run. They didn't tie the game.
4: Yeah, they dragged that guy out, man.
3: Oh,
4: yeah.
3: They dragged him out.
4: Steve Bartman.
5: Yep. Oh, no.
3: No, like they dragged.
5: That bad, I didn't see it.
4: Yeah, the cops took him out.
3: Cops took him right out of there.
0: You got to go into hiding.
3: I mean, yeah. I don't know what you do. I mean, obviously, the Yankees just didn't show up at all. So,
5: can't blame that guy, but.
3: I mean, they're going to.
5: They will, they though. They're going to.
3: The thing is, though, they got the call right. He put his hands out. It would have went off the wall. He brought the ball into the stands. Mm. So I think everyone got excited for a home run. But in reality, they got the call right. It was not a home run. But boy, they hate you.
5: Yeah,
0: they will.
3: And you're going to hate you forever, and it's New York, so someone's just going to go all the way with it, you know?
0: So Tampa Bay goes on to the winner of the Chicago-Cleveland series tonight. The White Sox try to advance to the ALCS against Tampa Bay. The Cleveland Guardians are trying to stay alive at 8 o'clock Eastern. The Guardians are at the White Sox, Chicago, leading the series 2-1 there. Earlier this week, concerns were raised over how the impending arrival of Hurricane Isaias will affect the biggest game of this weekend's college football schedule. Saturday, the number 2 Georgia Bulldogs will visit the number 6 Alabama Crimson Tide at 6:30 p.m. Central Time. Well, there's a possibility the game could be moved if this storm heads its way.
5: Now, they better figure that out fast.
0: Yeah.
5: It's only a couple days away.
0: Current forecasts have Isaias making landfall in the Gulf Coast about 1 a.m. Saturday morning. Updated forecasts show the storm making a shift eastward, which is good news for the game if that's how it plays out. The game's being played in Tuscaloosa.
3: They'll play it how it lies. That's what I say. Let's go. The first hurricane go.
0: Still get a decent amount of rain and wind, and they believe the game's start time will have to be moved around. They're just keeping an eye on the forecast, and they're staying in communication with schools with games that could be impacted by this weather this weekend.
5: It's tricky because, and also college game day is there this week, so I assume they'll have to move inside for that. I don't know.
3: Yeah, I don't know what you do.
5: That's going to be a mess.
3: I don't know what you do.
5: Which sucks being inside. And then all those people,
3: yeah.
5: But.
0: Yeah, what do you do with everyone that shows up to?
5: Yeah, you have to, I don't know. I'm sure they're figuring it out right now.
3: That's the big problem, right? They don't want crowds of people to show up, so it's, they're going to, they have to make a decision fast.
0: Lots of coaches in the news and refs and stuff lately. This one, I don't get. Yeah, this coach got heated. He is the coach for the University of Central Oklahoma. But what he did it really have to lead to his firing / resignation?
3: Huh.
0: You can judge here. Here's the story from KOCO-TV.
6: Oh, and Adam Dorrell is chasing the officials. Down the field, oh my goodness.
7: After a 2-point loss to the Central Missouri Mules Saturday, UCO's head football coach Adam Dorrell can be seen running across the field screaming.
6: He is pushing his own coaches back.
8: Yeah, he's going to get reprimanded by the league.
7: The video shows coaches from both sides trying to calm Dorrell down, and after a few minutes, he did.
9: And after the video of Saturday night's game circulated social media, the university announced Monday that Coach Dorrell would be stepping down immediately.
10: It was kind of shocking at first.
7: Dorrell has success on the field, compiling a 30-21 record with the Chos and taking them to the second round of the Division II playoffs in 2024. Students say they were surprised when they heard the news.
10: I really wasn't expecting it. I seen the video going around on Twitter, but I mean, you see it every day in college football.
7: On Monday, the assistant athletic director said Dorrell's behavior Saturday was inconsistent with the expectations of their leaders. Now assistant coach Cody Swanson will lead the Broncos.
10: I mean, it just depends on how the team rallies around the defensive coordinator.
7: The Broncos play Hays State Saturday at 7 in Edmond.
3: Hays State.
7: Reporting, I'm Emma Birch, KOCO 5 News.
1: It's a big one.
11: Yeah, it is. You got any dough on that one?
0: Any slush fund on that?
1: Oh, yeah, you know, I'm always following Hayes State, Central Oklahoma, Colorado.
11: To be honest, though, those were the kind of college basketball teams that you would have followed.
1: Yeah, we're talking football.
11: Yeah, exactly.
0: It doesn't seem like...
11: I just wonder what he was saying. I mean, obviously, you lost your cool... Maybe there's other stuff going on.
0: He pushes his coaches a bit as they're trying to hold him back. That's it. He doesn't seem to strike anyone. It seems like a bit of an overreaction. Maybe a game suspension or something.
11: I also feel like when guys are holding you back, you're allowing them to hold you back a lot of times. You're just making it look.
0: Hold me back.
11: Yeah, you know what I mean? You know? Like if you don't want to be held back, I think you're just not held back.
0: Force your way through it. For sure. And this is a grandmother of 12 who's pretty amazing as an athlete. She just landed herself a Guinness World Record for planking at 61 years old.
11: She's held babies for so long that she can plank forever.
0: Here's her
1: 61?
0: Story.
1: 61?
0: 61.
12: At this point, it would be surprising if Donna Jean Wilde wasn't off making history somewhere.
13: I always wondered if I could have gone to 5.
12: The 61-year-old grandmother of 12 just broke her own world record on Tuesday as she became the first woman ever to hold a plank for 5 hours.
0: Jesus.
12: They even had to rotate new judges every hour.
14: Would they come say bye to you on their way out?
13: Some of them would come right down to me. Go, Donna Jean, go. You're doing great.
12: This abdominal achievement was secured at the Huntsman World Senior Games in Utah, about 1,500 miles from her home in Alberta, Canada. Back in 2024, I spoke with Donna Jean when she became the first woman plank for 4 hours and 30 minutes. Yeah. Then, later that year, Donna Jean also broke the record for most push-ups in an hour by a woman at 1,575.
11: Not enough.
12: Her then 12-year-old grandson, Henry, helped her practice. And this time around, her 3-year-old granddaughter, Rose, was kind enough to lay on Grandma's back while she planked. But for the big record attempt on Tuesday, Donna Jean told me nothing could prepare her for that final stretch to 5 hours. And she even said to her husband, Randy, that she was ready to give up. The crowd, though, would not let that happen.
13: I told Randy, I'm done. I'm going down. And they all chanted me to the end. They got me through the last 10 minutes.
12: And then the following morning, Donna Jean ran in a 3,000-meter race.
0: Get out of here. Shut up.
12: Mm-hmm. And guys, as far as records go, Donna Jean said she's done with planking records, and she told me this in 2024 too, she really wants to get that push-ups and an hour record to a clean 1,600 or more.
5: She's in great shape.
11: I can maybe do 6.
4: Seconds. Kind of annoying, to be honest with you.
0: You're not just in awe of her, Ryan?
4: No.
0: No.
4: I mean, it's cool, but...
5: Yeah.
0: Yeah, her muscles are insane. 61 years old.
11: I mean, she's very fit, which has to help. But I mean, how bored are you for 5 hours?
5: What a waste of 5 hours.
0: Did you put a show on or something in front of me? Like, at least let me watch something or...
11: The only thing is I could see you have to stay like inside the moment, because if she would have just touched the ground even by mistake or whatever, it's like over, right? Yeah. So like you have to concentrate, like you're watching a show or whatever
0: and you're like
5: seems like you'd be so sore after.
4: They put like dog bowls down for her to eat and drink.
11: I mean,
0: maybe give her a straw, something.
11: Must have.
0: Someone got excited when we showed a fit 61-year-old, though.
1: No, I was just surprised she was 61 with 12, however many kids. Yeah,
5: she's a lot of babies.
1: I thought she'd be older.
0: Yeah.
4: Great teeth for a grandma, though.
5: Yeah.
4: See her teeth?
5: Care of her teeth.
4: Yeah. Beautiful.
0: Are they real?
5: I don't know.
4: No way.
0: No. At 61, that's young.
5: Oh, yeah,
11: I can't
5: 61.
11: Wait to. I'm going to get a whole set.
0: Are you going to get a blinged out set?
11: I'm going to get a blinged out set.
0: Ooh, damn. Grandpa Bling?
11: I can't wait. Bling it up.
0: All right, now on to some celebrity dirt. And I guess it's inevitable if someone dies, someone rich and famous and leaves behind a ton of money and assets, there's going to be some issues. the battle over Dolly Parton's estate.
3: Well, you knew because
0: that's intensifying.
3: Yeah, there's just some all the weirdness started coming out, right? Like different. Oh, guy. This guy is fired and blah blah blah.
0: Well, her nephew is really the one that's causing the most issue here. I read through some of the emails he wrote.
3: Oh, really?
0: You doing some artwork over there? Or...
3: Sorry, I didn't realize my mic was on.
15: Yeah, he's drawing something. He's doing a little coloring. It sounded like a little bit of coloring.
3: I was highlighting something.
15: Oh, yeah. Oh,
5: coloring.
15: He's got a highlight
5: stuff. He's got a coloring book. He has to do that.
15: What is that noise? He's coloring.
3: I can't have anything over here.
15: It's Dolly. It's Dolly Parton news. Oh, it's time to color.
5: Yeah, it's like...
3: This
1: microphone,
5: that's a highlighter.
1: Man.
5: Oh my god!
0: Everyone got stuff to highlight. Yeah, let's do it.
3: Let me see.
0: While we're doing our show. Got to highlight this important.
5: Yeah. There we go. Oh no. Back to Dolly Parton news.
0: What's so important that you're highlighting it?
1: Nothing, man.
3: That old lady's name.
0: That old lady's name. The 61-year-old website.
3: Gotta keep this one.
1: It's the Huntsman World Senior Games.
3: This is gorgeous.
1: I wanted to check out the senior games.
0: No, Chuck's still highlighting all the important stuff he's got to read.
3: Wow, this one smells strong.
1: Yeah. Apologies. To interrupt.
0: That's the loudest highlighting ever.
1: It's right under the
0: noise.
1: It's right under the mic.
0: Looking around the room.
1: I didn't realize the mic was on.
15: It was loud.
1: I bet.
0: Okay. Anyway, back to the show. And so her nephew, I read some of the emails he wrote. He sounds like he's crazy. Some of the stuff he said, like he's threatening to kill people in an email.
5: Oh,
15: oh wow.
0: Like,
15: you don't
0: in
15: do that.
0: An email.
15: Don't say that.
0: Here's the latest on the story now. Let's focus up. Take a listen.
3: I'm here.
16: This morning, the bitter battle over Dolly Parton's estate intensifying. Lawyers overseeing the Queen of Country's business empire claim her nephew and former bodyguard Brian Seaver barricaded his home in an attempt to avoid being served a lawsuit, which accuses
15: him the one.
16: Of threatening
15: he's
16: and extorting the estate. Newly filed court documents include images of a no trespassing sign, as well as barbed wire and yellow caution tape on the handrails. Estate asking the judge to deny Seaver any extra time to find representation ahead of their next hearing, writing, Mr. Seaver attempted to evade service of process, and this court should not reward that behavior.
17: I'm representing the Parton and Owens family today.
16: It was Seaver who announced his aunt's death to the world.
17: Our family and the team she has entrusted with her legacy will work diligently to ensure her spirit will live with us forever.
16: Weeks later, Dolly's longtime manager was granted a temporary restraining order against Seaver, citing correspondence in which Seaver allegedly said he could, quote, destroy the entire brand if he wasn't paid. In another message writing, I'm literally an international arms dealer and mercenary. Seaver has denied allegations of threats and extortion and says his messages were taken out of context. Dolly Parton's estate, reportedly worth an estimated $450 million.
18: The state claims that Brian Seaver threatened the viability of these very important brand partnerships and that could have untold economic consequences to the estate. And they don't want to delay having this layout in court where they are seeking a permanent restraining order.
16: Now we reached Seaver by email. He told us the restraining order prevents him from speaking publicly about the case, and the next hearing is coming up this Friday, October 9th, guys.
15: Well, it's kind of like, if something happened with the show, and then it's like the first person to go make a big announcement about it and tell everybody the future plans or whatever that they, you know what I mean? Like they're like, they have a leg up. Like this guy instantly went out and made a video about her death.
0: But I guess he was the one who was tasked to do that. Like the family said,
15: did they really do that? Or did he just say, I'm doing this?
0: I guess maybe I just assumed that was on behalf of the family.
15: Yeah. See, to me,
0: because it was on her official social media platforms.
15: Right. I don't know what kind of access he has to everything,
0: but some of the stuff that's come out, some of the things he wrote, let's play ball, you effing S-bag loser. for calling that guy a worthless, skinny, fat nerd, ending with, go F yourself, you effing weakling.
11: How do you call someone skinny fat?
0: Told him to wire his balls and start doing professional work, then called him an effing redleg bushwhacking Missouri S-bag.
5: Well, Dave, you sent emails like that before.
15: Yeah, that's true. That's how, that's his emails to me. When I'm late.
0: You effing redleg bushwhacking.
15: He called me fat skinny the other day.
0: You fat, worthless, skinny, fat nerd.
5: Wait until those emails are released.
15: He called me a worthless, skinny, fat nerd. With skinny,
0: ball,
15: fat.
0: You effing ass bag loser. Get in here on time.
15: I won't.
0: Go F yourself, you effing weakling.
15: I'm not going to make any changes to my life.
0: Wire your balls and start doing some professional work.
15: No.
5: Professional work.
15: I'm attempting to be let go.
5: Yeah.
0: Yeah, you just don't That's put that stuff though. In an email. No. That's nuts. No, That's a sure sign you're nuts.
15: Yeah, but also, like, another sure sign you're nuts, you start to think, like, oh, hey, I'm famous. I'm, like, I am, like, Jesus. I am an arms dealer and a mercenary. Come on, dude. Come on, my guy.
0: Yeah, no, it is some of the stuff that he put in these.
15: It's weird, too, that... because, you know, all he really had to do was pull, like, he just had to be really great to Dolly.
5: Right.
15: And, like, everyone else might have been like, this guy is full of S. He is.
5: He was around her all the time, you know?
0: Like, look at this. Hey there, I think my harsh language is too much for you. Just wait until my lawyers start effing you up the ass.
11: This guy kind of rocks. These are hilarious emails.
15: I mean, it's unbelievable.
11: Just sitting there vigorously typing these. I love it.
0: Please, by all means, with sugar on top, let's do legal violence, you effing worthless, skinny, fat nerd.
11: I wish we knew what time they came out at.
5: Oh, yeah.
11: What time he sent these at.
0: He concludes the email by writing, go F yourself, you F.
15: Skinny, fat nerd is a go-to for him. I'd be so confused.
0: Skinny? Am I skinny or fat?
15: What am I? I am a nerd.
0: I'm a nerd, but I'm skinny.
5: I don't know. Won't he be left money? Isn't he getting money from her? Like, from her? Like,
0: you would
5: I don't
0: think.
5: Like,
15: the other thing,
5: he's spiraling.
15: Right? Like, when you have $450 million and stuff is going bad, everything should be. Like, there should be no fights about anything because everything should just be 100% figured out.
5: I'm sure
15: trust.
5: She had everything figured out.
15: Yeah. I hope so.
0: I'm going to Billboard magazine with my S, just like you. I'm going to rat F every Dollywood partner I can possibly conjure.
15: So this is what they're saying. It's like all that stuff from Dolly is worked out. But this guy's saying, hey, listen, family, you're going to take care of me. Or I'm going to let some stuff go to these people that keep Dollywood.
5: Oh, he's trying to get more.
15: Yeah, he's trying to get more. They keep Dollywood afloat, allegedly. Mm. You know, this is all alleged. But that's what it seems like is going on.
5: Okay, yeah.
15: Dolly has worked everything out, but this guy's like, that's not enough for
0: right.
15: me, maybe.
0: Because she knew for a long time that she was, you know.
15: Not
0: was,
15: good.
0: Yeah. The end was near.
15: Yeah, not good.
0: So what didn't come by surprise, she had, you know, at least a year to probably make some plans from the sounds of it.
15: Yeah.
0: You know what I just noticed about her in this, and I'd read an article where they mentioned it. For the past many years, she always wore gloves so you couldn't tell. Like, she always thought, like, hands you can't disguise if they're old.
5: Oh, right. Old
15: oh,
5: hands.
15: No way. Yeah.
0: So she
15: but she
0: always
15: had her nails out?
0: She had her nails out. They were just like the Did little gloves them. That Al wore for a while.
15: Oh, okay.
0: You know, where the fingers
15: Al
0: cut
15: does
0: out.
15: The same thing.
5: Al That's what it was. Dolly. He was worried about aging hands.
15: Yes, he doesn't want to give it away.
5: In his 30s.
0: He takes a lot of fashion tips from Dolly Parton.
15: He does.
0: Yeah,
15: he always
19: got the
15: has.
19: Same nails and the same bust.
0: Yes. Yeah, but in that story, I noticed them. Like, you can see it there, right? They're flesh color. You probably wouldn't notice them unless you, like, looked for them. But as they showed her more, there was even... Like, even there, you can see she's wearing them, right?
15: Wow, that's crazy. Because I heard about the long sleeve thing, that she did that for the same reason. It's
5: well,
15: like,
5: yeah.
15: you know, you just wear long sleeves. No
5: skin.
15: One then can comment
0: because
15: about your arms.
0: She doesn't look like a woman near 80. But there would be dead giveaways, right?
3: Yeah, of course.
0: And those hands are definitely one of them. So she always wore those little cut-off gloves. Now, her goddaughter, Miley Cyrus, looked like a lock to play the Super Bowl halftime show.
19: I'll tell you what, there's a market right now. And I put some money on
0: She dropped down the list, though, because her new album,
3: I Want It to Drop,
0: Bass Persuades, made history in its second week, and not the kind of history she would hope for. Last week, Miley Cyrus's album debuted at number one on the Billboard 200, and in its second week, it dropped 156 spots to number 157. The largest second-week drop for an album that debuted in at number one in history.
5: I didn't even hear she had a new album. Not that I would.
3: I saw some stuff out there. But I didn't hear any song, you know, and so that's when I was like, well, wait a second. There's no like song that is sort of dominating stuff. Does that not normally mean you've sort of released an album to a fart noise or whatever? It's like, that's not great.
0: So she appeared to be locked in for the 2027 Super Bowl halftime show, a massive opportunity that reportedly played a major role and the record company's decision to sign her. The label went all in on Miley's comeback era, pushing for a huge launch. But after the opening numbers underwhelmed, apparently halftime producers have backed off over fears the public simply isn't checking her out anymore. They're now choosing between two other acts.
3: Oh, this sucks.
0: With the halftime show officially pulling the plug, her label is whispering about cutting ties with her entirely. Even Apple accidentally leaked.
19: Well, this is what I'm talking about.
0: Yeah. An image of her as the Super Bowl halftime show, but then took it down.
5: I thought I saw headlines yesterday that she was the...
3: Yeah, that she was talking about, I want to set records and stuff like that. Yeah,
5: she
3: I thought
5: be
3: I
5: the
3: was
5: the halftime performer.
3: I thought I was all in.
0: Yeah, that was what they leaked for like a couple seconds and then instantly took down.
5: I wasn't really excited about that choice. I didn't understand it really, but...
1: Well, they pay now, right? Isn't that what we found out?
5: Right.
1: But whoever pays the most...
0: More importantly, it's a huge boost for your career, right? Like your single sales go through the roof for weeks.
3: And she's got a lot of songs, you know?
5: Yeah.
3: Like it may be not that we listen to, but she has
5: songs. Exactly. It's not for me, but...
0: You know. But this is just a silhouette image. I've seen the actual image, and it's her.
3: Yeah.
5: But so who else are they talking about?
3: Jay-Z, I could tell you.
0: Harry Styles, Jay-Z.
5: I got the list.
19: Jay-Z, Harry Styles, trading at 34.
5: Harry Styles?
0: That's just rumors. Nothing's official. But it could just have cost her that.
3: Mm. Yeah, I mean, I think it's one of those things like, obviously, as an artist, you want to do it because it gives you all this, you know, this big bump in your career. But at the same time, if you're the game and you're you're Pepsi and you want a show that people are going to watch.
5: I'm surprised they wouldn't have a country artist.
3: Well, that's, I think, she is.
5: Well.
3: But she has enough country.
5: The other bigger artists that are out there.
3: Oh, yeah.
5: Country artists right now.
3: Yeah. Who are?
5: I know you wouldn't.
3: Who are they? Like Shaboozy? Kid Rock?
5: No.
0: Well, moving on to some other celebrity dirt here. Remember when Joe...
3: I cracked myself up.
0: Manganiello, whatever his name
1: is. Hey, how you doing? Hey, yo!
0: He had an organ amputated during a health crisis several years ago. Well, sounds like that organ was his intestines because he had to have a length of it removed due to an autoimmune disease that apparently wrecked his health for like 7 years.
3: Wow.
0: Surgery happened in 2016. As a result, he had to use a bag to go to the bathroom for a while. All this was happening while he was married to one of the world's greatest hotties, Sofia Vergara. In his upcoming book, he says she was not supportive.
3: Oh.
0: He says the marriage became devoid of any emotionality whatsoever. She even refused to hug him when he was sick, even when he begged her to.
3: Well, you know what, though? I mean, does the bag...
0: Well, he only had that for a short period of time.
3: How long?
0: But I'll tell you, any fiery ethnic lady, they have very limited sympathy.
11: Oh,
0: right.
11: Yeah.
1: Oh, then
11: you're right. Yeah, like Dave talks about it. Even Amber.
1: Limited.
11: It's Dave's like, only allowed to be sick. He's allowed to be sick for about six hours.
5: Yeah, not even a day.
1: You can't get a hug if you're sick?
0: For the first little while. Oh. It drags on. What's happening?
11: Yeah.
0: Get up.
1: Oh, no. That would not work for me.
11: Like, at first, I'm sure it's soup and bringing you crackers.
0: Everything you need. So, poor baby.
11: Yeah, but then 8 hours in.
0: What the F?
11: Yeah. 8 hours in, like, you're not feeling better yet?
1: No. I need you to hold me.
0: I think it's a, like, ethnic mentality. Like,
11: you got to get to work. You have four jobs.
1: No, I'm not.
0: She also mocked him when he adopted a 5-pound chihuahua named Bubbles. He believes that dog saved his life. He was kind of feeling suicidal before Bubbles came along. So suicidal that he had to give his gun away.
5: She doesn't seem like a very good person, then, if it's true the way he's describing her.
11: That's not great.
0: He credits Bubbles. So, like, he said, I went from needing help to feeling like I had to provide help for this little dog, and it changed his life. As for his autoimmune disease, he sought alternative treatments, including licking the pituitary gland in a goat skull. That was one of the alternative treatments. He had to lick the pituitary gland of a goat skull.
4: Yeah, you guys don't do that?
11: He's doing it right now.
5: Now I'm on her side.
11: Yeah, I don't
5: blame
11: her.
5: What are you doing?
11: I don't know what's going on there.
0: He ultimately found a shaman who helped him unburden himself from trauma that was, I guess, responsible.
5: Again, who wants to read this book? These people write books like we care. Does he have a big fan base?
0: I don't think so.
5: You know, like, I don't understand.
0: He's now off all meds and symptom-free. He divorced Sofia Vergara in 2023, and he is engaged to someone else now. His book comes out in a couple of days.
1: Yeah, I can't imagine someone pre-ordering the Manganiello.
5: Really? I don't understand memoir. It. And it was just because he was married to her, and nobody really even cares about her anymore.
11: I know.
5: Except
11: I don't,
5: Dave, maybe. I don't even think Dave does.
0: Her. I care a little bit.
5: Well, a little bit.
1: These, like, publications will, right? Like, get it just to get the dirt to put it out there.
11: Yeah, exactly.
1: So, like, at least you get some sort of publicity that way.
5: Ridiculous. Everybody writes a book.
1: Pituitary glands, huh?
0: Licking a goat's pituitary gland.
1: Isn't that the one we need to activate to see the...
11: That's the growth.
1: The aliens and stuff?
11: I don't know about that. I think pituitary, is that the one where if you have like a tumor that's pressing on it, you just start releasing tons of testosterone in your body?
1: I don't know.
11: I thought that was the one where like the people that get like giantism and stuff like that.
0: It's because of the pituitary gland? I think it is something to do with that.
11: Like a tumor presses on it and they end up, you know, becoming gigantic.
0: Well, Aerosmith finally revealed the details of their Aerosmith and Friends shows. They're going to go down October 29th and November 1st at the Hollywood Bowl. The whole band will be there, including drummer Joey Kramer, who wasn't on their last tour.
11: Okay.
0: As for the Friends part of the lineup, it's actually pretty stacked. The Black Crowes, Run DMC, Heart, Billy Idol, Chad Smith, Duff McKagan, Jerry Cantrell, Slash, Sammy Hagar, Sully, Tom Morello, and more. Even more artists, special guests, and special appearances will be announced between now and the shows. The lineups will change both nights. Tickets go on sale this Saturday. Will it be their last two shows? They're not saying that.
11: Well, you can't anymore because it's like, hey, we're good. We're good. We got enough money for a year. But then, do you guys want some more money? Yeah. Why not?
0: I guess everyone's interested to see how Steven Tyler sounds because of all of his throat surgeries and stuff. We'll see.
11: I don't feel like it was sounding great before.
5: No, I don't think it.
0: True.
11: You know?
0: True. I did see a clip of that young guy performing his first show with Quiet Riot. Remember the one we talked about?
11: Oh, the chubbier guy.
0: The chubby guy in his 20s with the killer 80s rock hair.
11: Yes.
0: He sounded pretty good.
11: Okay. Yeah.
0: I'll give it to him.
11: Okay.
1: He's got to work on the look a bit.
11: Yeah, he's got to hit the gym a bit. And
0: I wonder if I did it to myself.
11: Oh, you did?
0: But he did. Like, this is their first live performance together with a few of the original members of the band. And this chubby guy rocked it out in his Hamburglar shirt.
11: I mean, he does sound
15: sound like it.
0: Yeah, 23-year-old John Tor is his name. He pulled it off, I think.
15: I also feel like I could have pulled it off.
0: Oh, stop. Well, you did pretty well. I'll give you that. But I don't know if you've got the pipes of this guy.
15: No, I don't.
0: You definitely don't have the hair. You definitely don't have the Rock hair.
15: Yeah, but I would get it.
0: Oh, my God, yes. Oh, Rock wig, activate.
15: Get it. I would get it, dude.
0: Amazing. We'll take a break. When we come back, why is the Target lotion lurker
15: what
0: our pervert of the day?
15: Mm.
0: Why is Taco Bell paying for one man's rent? What's the worst place you've ever passed out? And bitches tripping all coming up when we come right back on Dave and Chuck the Freak.
20: Previously on Dave and Chuck the Freak.
15: You got to take the hotline. I should probably let you know you're talking to Kenny. So
0: what? Hello?
21: Dave?
0: Yes?
21: This is Kenny Rogers.
0: Kenny Rogers is on the phone.
5: He's on the phone.
15: Yes, this is the real Kenny Rogers.
21: He's on the phone.
0: I have so many questions. Have you ever touched Dolly Parton's breasts? It's one of my main ones.
21: Yeah, and I made it look accidental, but I did.
15: See, Dave?
0: I mean, how can you not?
21: Well, first of all, from across the room, you can. The beauty of our relationship is we never consummated anything. We literally flirted with each other for 30 years.
0: Huh.
21: It's what kept it exciting.
0: Oh, and the biggest case of blue balls I've ever heard of.
15: That's probably inappropriate.
0: I'm sure Kenny managed. Yeah.
20: It's Dave and Chuck the Freak. K-R-R-O. Sioux Falls. T. Crooks. And the whole Sioux Empire. 103.7 The Crow. Everything that rocks.
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2: Partly cloudy skies today. Our high temperature is 73 with a southeasterly wind at 5 to 10. For tonight, low temperature 54, more clouds around. And then for tomorrow, we'll pick up a steady south wind 10 to 20. Highs in the low 80s, even warmer weather on Saturday. High temperature at 84. From the Storm Center at Kelloland TV, I'm meteorologist Brian Karstens.
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4: 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The CTE Academy in Sioux Falls is opening a new ag facility. It includes a barn for large animals and animal science classes and a large storeroom for tractors. Ag teacher Kimmy Martin says reaction from staff and students has been positive. The school board toured the new space on Wednesday. Ag United of South Dakota has a new executive director. Kelly Brandley and her family operate a cattle ranch near Pierpont, along with Back 40 Beef and the Back 40 Beef Adventure Farm and Corn Maze. She succeeds Don Norton, who recently retired. And it could go down as one of the priciest property sales in South Dakota history. The 4,000-acre Paul Nelson Farm near Gettysburg is listed for $74.5 million. The farm is a well-known pheasant hunting and retreat center with three lodges, a shooting range, a spa, dining room, and other amenities. From the Kello.com News Center, I'm Tom Rooney.
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15: Could we maybe at this point avoid gym tanning beds? We'll get to that. Why is Taco Bell paying for one man's rent? What's the worst place you've ever passed out? And bitches tripping. What did a hot cop do to her boyfriend that ended up costing her her job? That's all on the way. First, we're going to start with this one.
16: Dave and Chuck the Freak's pervert of the day.
15: It's the case of the lotion lurker.
17: I hate the name alone.
15: The Target lotion lurker. And is this really lotion? What's that substance?
17: So they're claiming he's squirting lotion.
15: Mm-hmm.
17: No.
15: It's happening.
17: No.
15: At a Metro Detroit Target. Downriver in Taylor.
17: Mm. Oh, man. I'd hate to be stuffed upon in Taylor.
15: You'd hate to be stuffed upon anywhere.
17: I'm just saying.
18: Damn, the downriver.
17: Yep.
18: Makes it worse.
15: No, it doesn't.
17: Can.
15: It's stuff anywhere.
17: I'm downriver trying to get some of that good pizza, and then I get stuffed upon. Stuffed on.
15: What? Somerset stuff would be better for you?
17: Might not be bad.
19: Yeah, give me stuff. West Side stuff.
20: You guys are stuff snobs, huh?
18: Oh, yes. Yeah. I only want top shelf stuff.
17: Yep. Yeah.
15: That's crazy.
20: We love our Downriver listeners.
19: We do.
17: I'm not saying I don't love their listeners. I'm just talking about stuff.
18: Yeah. I don't want their stuff.
19: They produce a lot of stuff.
17: I want stuff from River Rouge. Maybe not.
15: You're crazy.
18: I want fancy stuff.
20: You want fancy stuff.
15: You want fancy stuff on your ass?
20: Only fancy stuff.
15: You want fanciest stuff on your ass.
18: If I'm going to get stuff, I want it to be top high money stuff. There you go.
15: To me, all Birmingham stuff is stuff. In the same pile.
20: Yeah, it doesn't matter stuff where it came from.
18: Stuff is not stuff.
15: Stuff is stuff.
20: What do you mean stuff is not stuff? Stuff is stuff.
17: No.
15: You think your stuff's better than someone else's stuff?
18: Yeah.
15: Screw you.
18: You better believe it.
15: Mm-hmm. I didn't know there was a stuff class.
20: Mm-hmm.
18: Oh, yeah.
20: Stuff class right here.
18: I'm classist.
17: Yeah, I got East Side stuff, so mine's garbage.
18: I don't even venture over there.
17: I can't even.
20: East Side stuff.
17: I've got East Side stuff, you know?
15: All right, so in this story, women in Taylor are reporting a man is squirting lotion on their backsides and wiping it off.
17: Oh, quickly wiping it off?
15: Well, like, oh no, bitch, you got something on your ass. That was just me interpreting what you think.
17: I don't think he's putting it that way.
15: Yeah. Right. Then wiping it off and showing them. Look. Mm.
17: Just to touch their butts. I mean, it is possible he's not fully yazzing on them.
20: It's not the stuff.
17: It's not the stuff. Maybe he's just using it as a... Because, I don't know, even if you wiped it off, it can't be.
15: Yep.
17: Please, no. Yep.
20: What?
17: Oh, no.
15: You can check out the story and see who has been stuffed on.
17: Once again, I think I'm right.
15: At DaveAndChuckTheFreak.com.
17: I think stuff is different.
18: Do we see the person distributing said stuff?
15: We see one alleged victim. And one alleged victim's daughter.
18: Oh.
17: Hmm.
15: He likes them.
18: Do we see the stuff? Like, they never share images of the...
15: You want to see pictures of stuff?
17: Well, he wants to identify the stuff.
15: Yeah.
17: He wants to identify the stuff.
20: Determine.
18: I want to see stuff. I guess stuff.
17: He's a stuff.
20: Or is it lotion?
17: Right. He's an expert.
15: Today we play, is it stuff or is it lotion?
18: I'm a stuff aficionado.
15: Don't taste it. Don't taste it.
17: That's stuff.
15: Ah.
18: You got to swirl it a bit.
15: Oh, my God.
17: There is a smell to it.
20: Oh, you really are snobs.
17: Yeah. Mm. Yeah, I'm like that guy who drinks the whiskey, puts it in the glass, puts it right in there.
19: Yeah, and you spit it right back out.
17: Yeah.
19: You gotta swallow it.
17: Yeah, no, you can't.
15: Spit bucket.
17: You gotta save it for other people.
15: Anyway, here's the story of what happened to some women in Taylor, Michigan from WXYZ TV. Take a listen.
21: Okay. Ace.
0: I started to walk away because I started to feel a little bit uncomfortable. Like, is he following me?
21: Shelly Hatch recalls August 9th and an encounter she says ultimately left her in shock while shopping at this Target near Southland Mall in Taylor. After the same man appeared in three different store aisles, she says he struck up a conversation that went on a little too long.
0: As I start to walk away, he said, oh, wait a second, you got something on your backside. And I said, my backside? What do you mean? And he says, here. And he wiped my butt. And I went, oh, uh-huh, like that. And he says, here it was. And on my hand was just nothing but white lotion.
15: So he put it in her hand. It's got to be stuff.
20: Oh,
15: but he wanted her to touch his stuff.
20: But doesn't she know stuff? Does she know what stuff
15: is? No, I don't know if she's had a lot of stuff in her life. Look at the art. Look at the shirt. I don't know.
20: Oh, no.
15: She's a clean living lady, I think.
20: She That's may disgusting.
15: Not, she may not know it was stuff.
20: Don't.
15: She may not know.
22: It's really terrible. It's really terrible.
15: Back to the story.
0: With a lot of lotion. And I said,
22: a lot.
0: Oh my gosh, where did I get that from?
21: She says, in the moment, she didn't think much of it.
0: I said, oh my gosh, thank you for telling me.
22: Oh.
0: Like, because I always think that people are super nice and going to be helpful, right?
15: She thought he was doing a nice thing by wiping.
22: I feel like he's mixed it in. I think it's a mixture, if I had to guess.
0: He said, yeah, no problem. So I started to walk away, and he said, you have more. I said, what? And he went like that again to my butt.
21: 20 minutes later, Hatch says she spotted a Taylor police officer in the store, and that's when she learned she wasn't alone.
23: Both incidents happened at the same day within the hour of each other.
21: Detective Zachary DiGiacomo says both incidents were caught on store surveillance cameras.
23: Individual male squirted lotion on the first female's But
21: he says that other woman then told store security, who then notified police. Hatch's daughter, Colleen Rowland, posted about the incident on social media.
24: She's now uncomfortable going to that Target. I had went with her within the last week. She had asked me if I would go with her.
21: Police say the man was arrested, but the chief says the Wayne County Prosecutor's Office did not authorize charges because it needed more elements to fit a possible charge of fourth-degree criminal sexual conduct. Wow. Hatch wants the man punished.
0: Probably going to escalate.
23: Unfortunately, if you become a victim, obviously notify, do exactly what these victims did. They notified us right away.
22: Why? But nothing happened.
23: Got us involved, notified the security team, and all of it was caught on video.
0: I'm just going to be more aware, and I want women to be more aware. I'm not just going to be so trusting, which is sad. But I'm not. I don't want that to happen to me again or anybody.
21: Anyone who believes they may have been victimized is encouraged to call Taylor Police.
17: Did they not just say, though, that they did not charge him?
15: Because it did not fit the classification of what they could charge
17: him
15: with.
17: So, thanks for encouraging me to come forward and go to the police and stuff and try to get this taken care of. But then you guys arrest the guy and then you just let him go.
18: Wait, how does it not? You can't just go around wiping butts?
20: Yeah, you can't touch women's asses.
15: Unless,
22: classic hold on.
25: Eighth grade prank.
15: Right.
25: It's like just, the move in eighth grade.
20: Mean, he touched their ass?
15: Uh-huh. But did they
17: multiple times.
15: Essentially give him permission when he's like, hey, you got something on your...
20: But he did it without asking,
17: yeah,
20: right?
17: I think he did it.
20: And then was like, and you it was have like, this.
17: Look, this is what's
20: this
17: all
20: on
17: over.
20: You.
25: But I don't said get how... thanks.
15: No, Chuck.
17: Where'd that lotion go?
15: No, it's gone.
20: It's gone. I got it out of here.
15: I have
18: smart touch it. You were done with Dave lotioning his legs?
20: Yes. Yeah. That did it. I was like, and so he had to go buy his own
17: Lisa,
20: lotion.
17: As long as there's some in here. As long as there's some in here. And I hope you don't get anything on you, Dave.
15: I hope I don't either.
17: I hope I don't have to wipe anything off.
15: Do not touch my ass.
17: Listen, I'm just cleaning you.
18: So he wiped it and then took her hand and like...
17: And then showed, like, look, this is it.
15: Put
17: I'd almost scared. There's no way it's normal lotion, right?
15: No. It's either, like you said, a mixture of lotion and his semen.
20: Yeah.
15: Or sure. Just he stores all his semen for these.
20: Why? Ones.
17: I mean, it would dissipate. It wouldn't, like, stay as a... I mean, maybe right away.
20: I think it was mixed.
17: Fresh batch. It's
15: probably a mixture.
18: Upon dragging it on another hand, it would almost
15: yes,
18: like a hair gel. Sometimes,
17: like a smear,
18: right? But then it would like gel. They want to be lotion.
20: Right.
18: You know what I'm saying?
1: Let me just put a little, I don't believe I'm doing this, but let's just see. I'm just squirt a little bit in my hand here.
2: Okay, well, hold on. Let me get you the other
1: what
2: stuff.
1: What does that look like?
2: I mean, it looks like lotion to me. Yeah, I've like seen lotion. A lot of stuff on hands. Like...
20: Okay, guys. I think it was mixed with lotion.
18: Yes.
20: And I can't believe me to show was, you guys I can't what believe look like? He wasn't charged. He should have been charged because that's kind of BS.
18: Dude.
1: I just have to, I've got to do something with
18: I'm
1: it.
18: I'm calling the police.
20: I think that's like a lemon scent too.
1: It is, yeah. It smells nice.
18: Why are you lotioning?
20: I don't know. He wants to lotion his body up in here.
1: I got real dry. Amber was telling me I was real dry, so I got to lotion up. It was ashy.
18: I'm not allowed to highlight during the show, but you can lotion?
2: Yeah.
20: Yeah.
2: Crazy, I don't like
1: man.
2: That.
1: I don't that's why Lisa got rid of it. The show.
20: I had
2: Lisa
20: to.
2: Lisa was like, no, I'm not crazy. Doing this.
20: I had to.
1: That's a problem. He's lotioning again. You got to get that out of there.
18: You don't want to walk in on you lotioning your legs.
1: I mean, his shorts were short. Okay.
2: I mean, that's a lot of lotion going up high.
18: Yeah, it's like up in your thigh.
2: Yeah. Top of your quad. Yeah.
1: You got a lotion.
2: Yep.
1: Mm-hmm. All right. Anyway.
18: So they know.
20: Yeah.
18: The police have to know.
2: That's, yeah, they just let him go, though. That sucks.
20: It does suck.
1: Next time, test the lotion.
18: Well, right. I feel like you should.
2: I honestly, I think what really happened here, well, at least in the woman they talked to, she did not realize that an offense was taking place. Yeah.
20: She would never have known if the police wouldn't have shown up.
2: Right. Because if someone wipes a bunch of stuff in your hand, I'm sure she rubbed it in. Oh, yeah. I'm sure she did a Dave, you know?
1: Did a Dave. Don't call it a Dave.
2: Oh. I hope no one did anything in that bottle over there.
18: You never know.
2: I know. I mean, I don't know.
18: Mm-hmm. I would never say.
2: I'm just saying, you know, she rubbed it in. And unfortunately, what you needed to do was save it. I don't know if any of the DNA would remain.
1: This guy's ripping me up. He says white people can't say they get ashy.
2: I thought the same thing.
20: I thought the same thing. I didn't know at all where you got that from, but
2: I was about to say.
1: Hey, that's racist. White people what? Can get ashy?
2: No,
20: that's
2: I think
20: racist.
2: I think they
20: okay,
2: say
20: Dave,
2: ashy.
18: You have dry skin.
3: I don't think this is a hill you want to die on.
20: Oh boy, Dave.
2: Oh wow, this is back to back.
20: Oh my god.
2: Days.
20: Oh my god. It's
18: are you fighting for the
20: worse.
18: Right to say ashy?
2: He is. Okay. Yes, he is.
20: Yeah.
2: All
20: right,
18: I'll stand with you.
2: Don't you. Ashy. You stand with me. I think is a term because the skin is dark.
20: Don't do it.
2: And then the dry skin appears to be ash.
18: Right.
2: Upon the dark layer of skin.
1: It happens with white skin too.
2: No.
1: Tan skin. I have tan skin.
20: Oh, my God, Dave.
2: Oh, no. That's okay.
18: I'm not standing with you anymore.
1: Call it what you like.
18: Quickly. I step down.
2: Dave
25: has... When is tomorrow?

0: booked, and then I was like, don't you do it again.
1: They're aware of him now.
0: Right.
1: So that's good.
0: So next time, so someone else is going to get creamed, right?
2: Yeah.
0: Someone else is getting creamed.
2: Literally creamed.
0: In some place.
2: And he ain't picky.
0: No, he's not. Whatever ass he can get near.
3: Like a big ass.
0: Yep.
4: More surface room, man. To toss
0: I mean,
4: it,
0: you can. It is an easier target to squirt with lotion.
2: Is it just that it's whoever's closest?
1: I don't think it matters. Once again, in all of these cases, it doesn't matter.
0: Yeah, I think it's just dumb luck. You just happen to be the wrong female in the wrong aisle at
2: all
0: the
2: right.
0: wrong time.
2: Another big pervert draw seems to be gyms with tanning beds.
1: Mm-hmm.
2: Time after time, we hear of people trying to tape women in these tanning beds. And now a woman is suing after she was secretly recorded in a tanning bed at a Texas gym. Here's the story from Fox 4.
5: Well, the woman I spoke to says she's received no communication from Planet Fitness after Frisco police discovered a man had been recording her while she wasn't dressed. She's now speaking out. Behind a closed door at this Planet Fitness on Preston Road in Frisco, a woman who asked that we not show her face or use her name thought she was alone.
6: I definitely thought it would be private definitely a safe space, and never would have thought that my rights would have been violated in this way.
5: Jane Doe, as she's named in her lawsuit, had been coming here for 7 years. Then a phone call from Frisco police asking to speak with her changed what she thought happened inside the private tanning rooms.
6: And I went up and she explained to me that there had been some secret videotapings that had been taking place at Planet Fitness, and she thought that I was in one of the videos that she found. And she opened up her laptop and I went and verified that one of them was me.
5: And it wasn't just one.
6: What did it feel like to see that? I was shocked. I was a little angry and definitely humiliated. And I also found out that it wasn't just one video of myself, that there were multiple in various states of undress. And it was really alarming.
5: She says police discovered the videos on the suspect's phone, some dating back to 2024. The lawsuit says the man was another member of the Frisco gym. It accuses the company that runs the location of negligence, citing 7 previous incidents of illegal secret recordings at other Planet Fitness locations going back to 2014.
7: Easy, right? We're not dealing with a mom and pop. We're dealing with a nationwide chain that should know better. They have the money. They have the resources and they have the people to prevent this type of unauthorized secret videotaping.
5: Jane Doe's attorney argues those cases should have led to changes a long time ago.
7: Number one, warn users that this can happen. Number two, you know you have a problem, so institute security procedures, monitoring, watch out for suspicious activities.
5: I asked Planet Fitness what security measures are in place, when it learned about the recordings, and what they've done to make sure this doesn't happen again. The company didn't answer those questions, but sent a statement saying in part, the safety and privacy of our members is our top priority.
0: I mean, everybody says the same thing
5: extremely
0: every time.
5: Seriously. It adds that the franchise group is working closely with police in their investigation. For Jane Doe, though, there's a question.
6: What makes you more nervous, knowing that, you know, like, this video was recorded, or that you have no idea where it is? That I don't know where it is.
0: What's, nuts about. I'm sure that there are pervs that are talking to each other in the same way that that weird perv was on the plane in the chat room with those people. And they talk about how to make this happen. The steps you need to do
2: to tape,
0: because
2: people
0: they have not
2: salon?
0: Have they not changed what it's like? I mean, haven't we talked about it before that the walls only go up to a certain.
2: No, in these ones, they're your private rooms.
0: So, like, how the heck am I getting...
2: Well, you go in...
1: You go in first. Oh, put it in there somewhere, and then go back in and get it.
2: It's likely a member.
1: Yeah, they said it was a member in that story.
0: I feel like any guy who wants to go tanning, we got to really take a real good hard look at them.
1: At this point, I'm surprised they even have tanning beds still.
4: Well, yeah, and they're supposed to make you, like, sign in, because I use the massager all the time.
0: Yeah.
4: But half the time, you just walk in.
1: Just walk in.
4: Yeah, they might not even know.
0: depending on the place, I mean,

0: mean, it is a high school kid who could not care one way or the other what's going on there.
1: That's that part of the issue, I guess.
2: Yeah.
1: And so, but when you have this, you're right, Lisa, I'm surprised they just don't give up on the whole tanning bed portion of the gyms.
2: People love it, but
0: I think what it is, it's part of the draw of the pay,
1: of the membership. It's a perk of the membership.
2: Yeah.
1: But it can also get you
2: nude.
1: But it's
2: so affordable that you don't really even need that extra perk, you know?
0: Like, okay. No, I get it, but it is.
1: As men, if you had gone in there and were caught nude on cam, would you sue?
0: I'm suing for everything.
1: You are?
0: Planet Chuckness.
3: Yeah.
1: Yeah, you would.
3: Of course.
1: Yeah.
0: Oh, my God. Yeah. I mean, my nude body is out there. My nude tanning body is out there.
2: But I would never tan in a tanning bed. I would also not tan nude personally.
0: Yeah.
4: Oh, I don't want tan lines.
1: Yeah.
4: You got to go nude.
0: I want tan lines in certain spots.
4: I've said before, I have tanned a few times,
1: not in like decades, but when the lay down bed I did once, I kept my underwear on. But when I did the stand up,
0: you were fully nude.
1: I think I took my underwear off.
0: That's crazy.
1: I don't want my bare ass.
0: You're like a male stripper. You're like a male stripper.
4: Did you spread your cheeks a little bit so that you didn't get that weird tan spot
0: above your crack?
4: You'd have to lift.
1: And my butt cheeks touching a tanning bed I thought was gross, but then in that like the stand-up one, I'm like, all right, whatever.
0: I mean, I would have thought I would have just lit my dong right on fire in that thing.
4: That's how
0: I know Dave's dong has been out in the sunlight multiple times.
1: Get out of town.
0: Well, you wanted a base on your penis.
1: Sunscreen, man.
0: You wanted a base.
1: Sunscreen.
0: Think about that.
4: You're nude sunbathing all the time.
0: Yep.
4: We know it.
0: Oh, yep, baby. It's the only reason you go nude in that thing.
1: One thing I did notice in the background of this story, there's an Indian restaurant with a strange name I don't get.
4: Oh, geez.
1: Do you think they meant to call this a curry joint, but they called it Curry Point? Because what does Curry Point mean?
4: Look it up.
0: I don't know.
4: What does it start with? A Q?
1: Quarka? Curry Point?
4: Quaraka?
1: Quaraka?
0: I don't think they meant to say joint.
1: Well, what's a curry point? That doesn't make sense either, Chuck.
0: I don't.
4: You're the curry expert.
0: I know, yeah. You're supposed to let us know. Well, there it is.
1: Curry Point. What does that mean?
2: I don't know.
0: Is it like
2: you're the only one that would know.
0: Okay, if something
2: like
0: else
2: that.
0: Is a point, though, if like something else is
1: Cedar
0: is
1: Point.
0: What does that mean? Does it mean like your final destination?
2: Yes, right.
0: Right. Is that what it means? So it's like the final destination.
1: A geographic land point named for the abundance of cedar trees that once covered its peninsula.
4: Okay, so that's
1: point
4: for curry.
1: That's literally a point.
0: Which is
1: right?
0: This
1: it
0: is
1: comes
0: where
1: to
0: it
1: a point.
0: Ends.
1: The land does.
0: And your curry hunt is over at Awas Durakara. It is done there.
1: Duraraka Curry Point.
0: Duraraka Curry Point.
4: They got to get their reviews up a little bit.
0: Oh, well,
4: I don't like
0: maybe
4: that under
0: it's
4: four.
0: Not that great.
4: Under four.
0: Maybe it's not that
1: look,
0: great.
1: I mean, just look. I can tell you. Garbage. Paper plates. Paper plates.
0: Oh,
1: garbage.
0: Oh, wow. Yeah, that's tough, huh?
1: No. Get out of here. You get out of here, Curry.
0: Yeah, this Dave's an expert in this. Yeah. I mean, he can look at it and size it up. I don't know. It all looks like diarrhea.
2: Yeah, no
0: chicken. It just looks like diarrhea.
1: Get out of here.
0: I guarantee I get diarrhea.
1: This.
2: Yeah.
1: Sarkaya duty juice.
0: Oh,
2: duty juice.
0: Whoa. Hate that name.
1: Would you like a fresh cup of duty juice?
0: No, I don't.
4: I don't care what's in it. I don't think I'm drinking duty juice.
0: Nope.
4: You ever had a duty juice?
1: I have had.
0: I bet he has.
1: Yep.
0: Probably keeps you alive. Look at that duty thing, whatever that fruit is. Whatever that duty
4: what is.
0: Has.
4: That?
1: That's duty.
0: That's a duty. Duty fruit.
4: Duty fruit's a thing?
0: Duty
4: I've never
0: fruit.
4: Heard of duty
0: it's
4: fruit.
0: Going
4: anyways.
0: To move you. It's so soft, it gets right through you. Duty fruit.
1: The taste. It's going to move you. Right to the bathroom.
0: Yeah.
1: Be careful.
0: Yikes.
1: Now, one more. Maybe he's a pervert. Maybe he's not. Actually, a couple more. But this one. Okay. What you'll notice about this guy, he's nude.
0: Okay. Check.
1: He's in a mask.
0: Check.
1: But it's his confident walk.
3: that you'll notice.
0: I love a confident man.
1: Normally a perv lurks. Or,
0: right. You know, this is guy's strutting.
1: He's
0: carrying himself.
1: Yeah. He's got a confident way that he carries himself. What's that about?
0: If you're going to do it well.
1: He's nude in an alley in a mask in Milwaukee. And I guess repeatedly.
0: Okay.
1: He's in the buff walking these streets. Here's the story from WISN-TV.
5: Memory.
6: Wearing only a mask and tennis shoes, a man is seen walking through a Milwaukee alley completely nude.
2: So this is the video.
7: Oh my gosh.
6: Neighbors near 41st and Concordia Avenue left speechless.
7: What was his intentions? Yeah.
6: Disturbed by the images captured on a security camera.
7: No, I've never seen anything like that before. That is just outrageous.
6: It's unclear where the man was coming from or where he was headed. The casual stroll taking place Saturday just before midnight.
2: Is that alarming? I mean, he has no clothes.
7: That's alarming to be just walking this neighborhood with no clothes on. I mean, that's crazy.
2: And there's a lot of kids that live here, too.
7: Yeah, that's like four kids over there, about five kids over there.
6: This motion-detecting camera captured the naked man roaming through this alley. The homeowner who recorded it tells me this is not her first time seeing him.
0: Wow.
8: Walking, strolling in my backyard, literally, with literally no clothes on.
6: Deidre Adams says a similar situation happened last year and she reported it to police. She's worried it's the same man this time and that he may come back again.
8: I don't know if this is a cry for help, but
0: no.
8: I don't want it in my neighborhood.
6: Adams says she's filed another police report and hopes sharing this surveillance video will help identify the naked man.
0: Is it Crocs?
6: Reporting in Milwaukee, Jasmine Franklin, WISN 12 News.
1: Socks. No one in Crocs walks that confident.
0: Socks and Crocs?
1: No.
2: I think he walks that confidently because he's in good shape. Men that are in good shape walk very confidently.
0: That's true. If I was in great shape with a nice wiener,
1: oh, he's you like know how confident energy,
0: I'd be. Oh, yeah, that's what I think it is.
3: Nah, it's the Crocs.
0: I mean,
1: someone said it looks like he's walking like a Marine.
2: Yeah.
0: Oh, maybe. That's interesting. I feel like you could see tattoos on the guy. I don't think there's enough to identify him, though. Other than you know someone who might wear possible Crocs and socks at the same time.
1: And walks pretty cocky.
0: Mm-hmm. Yeah, he does.
4: What's he doing, though?
0: I think he's for just a... I mean, he's confidently walking down the center.
1: To conceal his face, right? Because he's wearing a mask, but he's out nude.
0: But I see what you're saying, Dave. Like, if I was nude... Okay, say I got into a nude... I woke up nude. I'm outside. I'm behind that car, and then I'm scurrying up to that garbage can, and I'm behind it. You know what I mean? I don't have the confident walk down the center of an alleyway like this man. I'm trying to hide. I've made bush clothing.
1: Right, you got leaves.
0: You know what I mean?
1: You're like Adam and Eve, right?
0: That garbage can over there, I got my feet out of it.
1: Yeah.
3: We need to put Vince McMahon's walkout music behind him.
0: I mean, yeah.
3: That's how
1: his arms
3: walking.
1: Were almost swinging out.
0: Here comes
1: out.
0: Money.
1: Yeah. Maybe that's playing in his head. He's a confident naked man.
2: It would be sad to see just like a guy walking with his head down, shuffling,
1: covering himself,
2: crying.
0: This is how I get from my bed to the bathroom. That's how I get from my bed to the bathroom. I bow my head and
1: Let's see it.
0: Okay, you gotta pretend that I'm naked.
1: Oh no, God! Yikes. Here he is. Oh, he's covering up. There's no one home, though. It's just him. He lives alone. He's kind of... He's crunched over and kind of covering up, and he's looking around. Just making sure no one sees him nude. Oh, that's unfortunate. Is he okay?
0: Nope.
1: No.
0: I'm not okay.
1: No, he definitely doesn't have big dick energy.
0: No, no I don't. No. I'm no Josh Homme. I love swinging these hips.
1: You don't want to be caught like that.
0: Oh, my God.
1: One more nude guy to tell you about. This guy is a 48-year-old city commission candidate in Florida. He's running to be a city commissioner.
0: Okay.
1: Turns out they discovered he showed graphic nude pictures of himself, including images of him doing a helicopter with his junk.
0: Oh.
1: There he is there. It looks a little Sully-esque. from Godsmack. Yeah, a little bit. This Clewiston, Florida police report details a complaint that city commission candidate Derek Scott Hughes showed graphic nude pictures of himself, including images of him doing a helicopter with his penis to several people at a June community event.
0: Dude, if I could do a helicopter, you'd have seen it.
2: He's also very confident.
0: Yes. Yeah. Yes.
1: You can't show people your helicopter.
0: Show someone a helicopter? Yeah. That's a Ryan move.
5: I had a kid on my hockey team who could do it, man. I used to ask him, like, come on, dude, do it. What a move it is.
0: Oh, man.
1: This event was attended by at least 30 people. One concerned citizen wrote that he displayed pornographic pictures of his penis to several people in the room without asking permission. Some of the people who saw the pictures were not comfortable with them and afraid to come forward. They asked for their identities to be protected. His prior criminal record and they referenced his prior criminal record and requested he be prosecuted to the fullest extent of the law.
0: I guess if the guy was doing the helicopter, I could always get behind him and sort of stand sideways and then be that little tiny helicopter blade in the back that helps steer. That's about all I can do.
1: There was an officer at that event who noticed a group of people laughing and giggling. Someone mentioned a helicopter and later showed the cop a picture of the guy naked, saying that's what they were laughing about. The officer wrote he didn't think much of it at the time and went about his business.
0: Right, because it's just, you don't think about it. It's just someone. I mean, even his face is like, man, I thought everybody was cool here.
5: That's it. He's like, what's the big deal, dude? I can do it.
1: What's wrong with a helicopter?
0: I mean, it is, you're a little out of touch, I'd say.
2: A lot, yeah.
0: You know, it'd be like if Ryan just all of a sudden was like, oh, I got a video of me winning that ball off. Like, none of us, we wouldn't be ready to see the video of the ball off.
1: We would not.
0: You know what I mean? So some guys are just like, I don't care if you see it. If you're a helicopter guy, you don't care who sees it.
4: Yeah, but you can't do it in public. Like, you can't go to our chili cook-off and just walk in and start a helicopter in there.
0: No, Ryan, but what if I helicoptered and then I went to the chili cook-off and I was like, hey, do you want to see me do a helicopter? And then someone was like, sure, I guess. And then a crowd gathers, of course, because they hear about a helicopter move. Mm-hmm. When you're eating delicious chili, homemade chili, and watching a fantastic show.
3: As long as there's a trade with it, we're good.
0: Yeah, that's true. This is homemade chili from individual people.
1: Fellow employees.
0: Mm-hmm. Should be good.
1: Watch yourself. Watch yourself. I'll probably take a taste.
0: Oh, he's eating it.
4: Depends on what time it is.
0: 11.
1: You will.
0: Oh, you're eating all.
4: I'll have a couple bowls.
1: You're all in.
0: Yep.
1: You're all in. All right. We've heard this before. It still kind of blows my mind when arenas or stadiums are going to close down. They sell off everything, including used urinal troughs.
0: Oh, yeah.
2: Ew.
0: Yeah. No, I mean, it's amazing.
1: Absolutely disgusting. But the latest is Nebraska. They're selling off used urinals from Memorial Stadium for $3,000 a piece.
9: Hi, I'm Joe DiPietro, and we're partnered with the university and the Big Red Rebuild to bring together some of the most iconic memorabilia that's never been for sale. So items like the urinal troughs, seats, benches, signs, even artwork that's throughout the stadium.
1: So it's a 103-year-old venue. The troughs are 72 to 96 inches long.
0: Are these just the people troughs, though? Like, these aren't the actual troughs in the locker room, or are they the locker room ones?
1: I think just like the bathroom troughs from their public bathrooms.
0: Because the locker room bathroom stuff, I feel like there is value to those.
1: What, you want an athlete's piss?
0: Well, because, like, I thought about that. Like, when Old Tiger Stadium was being torn down, did they sell those things? Because you're talking about...
1: Because legends have pissed in
0: legends
1: them,
0: legends have pissed in them, yes.
3: Man, Al Kaline peed in here.
0: Al Kaline.
4: You'd rather that than just some random...
0: Babe
4: Nebraska
0: Ruth.
4: Guy.
0: You know?
1: I don't know. I don't want any of them. Why do I want to use urinal trough?
0: Dude, the visitors urinal trough at like a major old stadium has got value. I know it's crazy.
1: That's so weird.
3: Penis is a Hall of Famers, man.
0: Oh my God.
1: 7 of the 30 urinals have
0: the
1: been
0: Bronx
1: bought.
0: Bombers all peed in my bathroom.
1: The Buffalo Bills did this too, right? When they knocked down their old stadium, they sold all the troughs and everything.
10: Yuck. People are going to buy it. You think you just want a seat, but some people want more.
1: But that leads us to this. Where is the worst place you've ever passed out?
10: Not in a urinal trough. Mm-hmm.
1: And that story's ahead.
10: Okay.
1: This has got to be rock bottom, right? If you want to join us, by the way, you can for a moment here. The worst place you've ever passed out. 1-855-954-6969. That's the Dave and Chuck lines. 1-855-954-6969. You can text us. Same number, the 5-hour energy text line, 1-855-954-6969. This guy, it's so bad. He passed out.
10: Oh, it can't be worse. Whoa. What the hell?
1: He passed out.
10: No.
1: With his face in a urinal, a public urinal. His face is in there.
10: He's so comfortable. He's so comfortable. It's terrible.
1: Someone said, you hate to see it, but this could be the youngest rock bottom anyone has ever accomplished.
10: Give him a flush. Give him a courtesy flush.
1: Oh, dude. I don't
4: know. I just don't know how you don't wake up from, like, throwing up.
10: Because you're out, dude. You're out. He's out.
4: I get it.
10: The ground is wet.
1: Oh, my God. It's so wet.
10: It's so wet. I can't even imagine.
1: Like, he's sitting in piss, and his face is in piss. The worst of the piss, the old smelly piss.
10: I mean, your whole life is different now because you've gone viral and we're your friends. And you're,
1: what diseases can I get from passing out face down in a public urinal?
4: All of them.
10: I mean, some pretty bad ones.
1: If I ingest any of that?
10: Oh, I hope you're not ingesting, but.
1: You're breathing in, dude.
4: Well, he probably threw up in there too, right? That's the only reason.
1: That's why he's there.
10: Oh, wow.
1: I would think that's why he's there. Someone was in the toilet. He had to throw up somewhere.
10: Is he alive?
1: Yeah, you can see him breathing. Like, watch him.
2: It's hard to watch.
10: It is tough to watch.
1: You can see him. See, there we go.
10: Oh, yeah. What if he got thirsty?
4: Oh, no. Well, maybe I haven't hit rock bottom yet.
1: You passed out some weird places, though, right?
4: Yeah.
1: Where's the worst? Where's the worst you passed
4: probably
1: out?
4: Probably a snake cage.
1: What?
10: Yeah.
4: My buddy's snake cage.
10: Snake cage. I think he talked about it.
4: I fell and broke it, and they came back to the apartment, and I was passed out, like, cut up in a snake cage with a ball python.
2: A snake cage?
4: Yeah. With a ball python. My super handsome buddy.
10: Oh,
4: he found you. I couldn't even go to the bar with him.
1: Super handsome buddy has snakes too?
10: Oh, yeah.
4: He has everything, dude. Yeah, everything. He's the coolest guy alive. But yeah, snake cage. I've fallen just asleep outside, you know?
10: I've done outside once on a beach.
4: I've done beach?
10: Yeah.
4: I've done like outside of a bar, like in public?
10: No. Yeah. I only passed out really twice.
1: Train tracks was the worst one for me.
4: I probably don't remember.
1: Yeah.
4: Probably places I've been woken up that I don't remember.
1: Brian?
4: Unfortunately.
1: Worst place you ever passed out?
11: Got to be that couch behind a dumpster in Wisconsin.
1: Oh, yeah. That's right. How did you end up there again?
11: I thought I couldn't find the apartment complex that I was staying at, but in the morning time, I had happened to be in the parking lot of it the entire time. I was just so hammered.
10: Yeah, you were there.
11: And I felt, I just was like, you know what? I'm going to just sit right here and go to sleep. And then it started raining. It was terrible.
10: Oh, that's awful stuff.
1: What's on that couch?
11: But we survived.
1: Yep. Yeah, you made it through. That couch has so many bugs.
10: No, I mean, like, I've had friends pass out. One guy, we found him. He was missing for a while, and then we found him on a wood pile. I was like, wow, he's just asleep on the wood pile. You know, people pass out.
1: Yeah, you drink too extreme. That's generally when it happens.
10: Yeah.
1: While in college, someone said, I worked with a guy who passed out in the Walmart bathroom sleeping under the urinal. A Walmart bathroom in a college town.
10: I can't. I don't.
1: I wouldn't even want to pass out in our bathroom.
2: No. Like, of course not.
10: Well, I'll tell you, there's a bad one to pass out in. And that's the one.
1: Oh, right.
10: In the lunch area. Because they ain't fixed that.
1: The piss dripping one?
10: It's always.
1: It's like a lake.
10: It's a lake in there, man.
1: Oh, wow.
10: I don't even know. It must be when it flushes, it must shoot out some stuff or whatever.
1: We always thought it was that guy that was pissing on the floor.
10: Yeah.
1: But,
10: yeah.
1: Oh, so it's not him, we know.
10: No. No.
1: Can't be. Billy is with us. Hey, Billy, how are you? Worst place you've ever passed out?
12: Worst place was church. Because when you're in church, they don't know, well, it's the devil. It's Jesus. You know what I'm saying? They don't know what to think. And right. Every time I go back to church, every time you go back to church, they're thinking, well, what did he do for him to pass out in church? So they're going to judge you no matter what.
10: That's right.
1: But like, why did you pass out? Were you wasted? Were you still wasted from the night before? How did you pass out?
12: No. I drove a long trip, and it was hot. And when I walked in the church, they had had the heat on. It was like mid-spring. And I sat down, and then when I went to stand up fast, they was getting ready to sing. I ended up on the floor.
1: Oh, so you literally passed out. You fell out.
12: Mm. Yes.
10: Yeah. Oh, yeah, that's.
1: That's
10: fainting is not great.
12: Being in church, you know, every religion, and, you know, of course, you're going to be like, well, geez, what did he do?
10: Exactly. So, God almost struck him down.
12: Worst place for me.
1: All right, Billy. Thanks, man. I think, first of all, too, it's so boring. You know, generally, they can drag on.
10: When I was an altar boy, my buddy Kev passed out holding the big cross, passed right out. Mm. He was another altar boy. Went down. I found it.
2: Hilarious. Because it's you. So,
10: my God. You know. And I almost couldn't stop laughing, you know? I was really trying to keep it together. I'm up on a altar up there and just I got my candle, I'm holding it, it's shaking. It's shaking. Kev was fine. We got him up. He locked those legs for too long.
1: Mm-hmm.
10: Oh man, those are good times.
1: Front yard of my 18-year-old girlfriend's house. 2 a.m, her mother shows up. That's the first time I ever met her mom. What makes the story worse, I was the boyfriend who was 33 years old. Needless to say, her mom didn't like me. But 25 years later, we're still together.
10: Yeah. Mm. We found one of our buddy's dads on his front lawn. We went over there, and he was on the front lawn out, you know, alcoholism.
1: Well, sure.
2: Yeah, that's usually the case of why people pass out.
10: You know, generally. He almost made it, guys. He almost made it.
1: Tatum is with us. Tatum, worst place you've ever passed out?
13: What's going on, guys? Dick and balls.
1: And to you.
13: Me and my buddies, we were doing a party at a pond down in Newport, and we were drinking, we were shooting off fireworks, first time having edibles, had about 500 milligrams.
1: Okay, first time.
13: Ended up passing out in a pond, and woke up with welts from the mosquitoes. They had an all-you-can-eat buffet on me.
10: Oh, my God, yeah.
1: Passing out in a pond.
10: No.
1: Dear God.
10: I mean, that's like a swamp pond.
1: It's brutal. No thanks. Passed out or fell asleep driving home after being up for 24 hours. Woke up in the ditch with the airbag deflated.
10: And that's crazy.
4: Lucky you're alive.
10: Yep. Yeah, really.
1: In a buddy's hot tub. Worst place I ever passed out. After a concert at DTE. Luckily, buddy saw me go under and saved my drunk ass.
2: Ooh.
1: They say if you've been drinking a lot, if you go into a hot tub, like, it elevates.
10: I was always worried that it was like you were in the hot tub and drinking in there. You don't realize how drunk you're getting. Mm. But I think it could probably work like you're saying. You already drank and got in. And
1: yeah, the hotter you get, I guess it makes the effects worse.
10: Man.
1: You don't want to pass out in a
10: hot tub. Want to pass out in water.
1: Yes,
10: you know what
1: you're
10: I mean?
1: Right.
10: That's like how these people die.
1: Passed out with my head in a bathtub, body outside of it. I had been throwing up so much into the tub that I had bruising and swelling under my chin.
10: Yeah, well.
1: Ooh, a bathtub's a horrible place to... You gotta
10: I appreciate
1: it. Out.
10: It. I appreciate it. If it was my place, I would give you...
1: You still have to scoop it out of your tub, dude.
10: No, he's got to scoop it out. He's got to scoop it out.
1: This guy in this video that's circulating online passed out in a urinal, face in a urinal in a public bathroom. What's the worst place you've ever passed out? So drunk with friends, we passed out in Cambridge Park in Boston. All woke up to the lawnmowers. epic night of shrooms.
0: I see.
1: In the military during training in San Antonio, out drinking all weekend, got hammered by noon on Saturday, woke up covered in puke Sunday night in my bunk. You were out for a day and a half.
4: I mean,
2: wild time.
0: Yep.
1: In the backyard of a friend's house, woke up with 3 inches of snow on me. Totally could have frozen to death. That's the worst part.
4: There's a picture of me. Luckily, it's not on. It's not on like social media anymore.
0: Oh, really?
4: When I became a real person, I'm like, I should probably take this one off.
0: Uh-huh.
4: I'm face down on a back porch. My hair's long. My pants are halfway down. I just have my boxers on. But I don't. It's like, yeah, just leave me there and take a picture.
0: Oh, my
4: God.
0: Don't
4: wake me up or anything.
2: Don't help.
1: Bad friends.
0: Oh, we had a buddy pass out.
4: Friends.
0: Yeah.
4: Well, when his name is Pills, you know,
0: yeah.
4: You can't trust Pills to do.
1: You cannot trust a guy named Pills.
0: I've told the story. We put a turtle on a guy. He passed out at one of my gamer get-togethers, and he was the first to go. And that was it. He got a turtle put on him.
1: All the things you could put on me, a turtle.
4: I'll take a turtle.
1: Yeah, turtle spine.
0: It was huge, dude.
1: Passed out in the public bathroom of a strip club in St. Louis. Strip club bathroom.
0: It's so gross.
1: Passed out on an Indian lady's porch. I thought it was my house. When I woke up, I realized it wasn't a random my actual house, but left my phone there by mistake.
0: Man, had a friend in Cancun pass out in the bathroom at one of the clubs. The club closed down. They never checked the bathroom. He woke up at like 8 o'clock in the morning to like no one there.
4: Just in a Mexican club?
0: We thought he went home. We thought he went. We were like, we can't find what's his name.
1: They just left him alone in a Mexican club?
0: They left him. They just, like, no one, whoever was in charge of the club, they didn't, like, go in and search for closed stalls. He was in a stall, completely passed out, woke up the next day, had to get out of there and get home.
1: And this one's sad. Drinking late one night with two girls alone on a beach spring break. They said, let's go skinny dipping.
0: Oh, man.
1: All was going amazing.
0: He passed out.
1: Then I woke up, still on the beach, all alone.
4: Oh, no.
1: I never saw them again.
2: Just pass out. At the wrong time. That's the worst time to pass out.
4: That's one of the saddest
2: things. That would be truck luck, right?
0: I've passed out.
1: Let's go skinny.
2: You know?
0: I passed out in a similar type of scenario. Not that exact, but I have passed out when things should have been a go and passed out.
2: Too bad.
0: It, yeah. I mean, especially because if I would have known, you know, I was only going to have sex 6 times.
2: Just got to stay awake.
0: You know what I mean? You really
2: can't miss
0: tried,
2: one opportunity.
0: Yeah. It could have been 7.
1: It could have been stay 7. Awake.
0: It was not.
1: We'll take a break when we come back in just a moment. How did 2 delivery driver co-workers get into a deadly fight? What did an off-duty 911 operator do to help a man who severed his hand in a crash? And are big coffee chains lying about how much sugar is in their drinks? We'll get to that and more. We'll return right after this.
14: Previously on Dave and Chuck the Freak.
15: Will you admit you were romance scammed? This guy says, back in my 20s, I used to friend a lot of larger women during tax season.
16: Oh, my goodness.
17: Oh, my God. Tax relief.
15: Yeah. Sometimes I'd end up with, like, 20 to 30 grand extra a year. Not ever sleeping with any of them, but they love to give me gifts like rental cars, clothes, shoes, straight-up cash. Then I'd disappear.
2: Watch out for people during tax season, yeah. I guess. Who would have thought of that?
16: Tax relief.
2: Like, hey, what tax bracket are you in?
18: I'm in the chubby bracket, which means I'm rich.
14: It's Dave and Chuck the Freak. KRRO. Sioux Falls, Hartford, Rock Valley, and the whole Sioux Empire. 103.7 The Crow. 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
1: From the Kelloland Live Doppler Storm Center.
2: Partly cloudy skies today. Our high temperature 73 with a southeasterly wind at 5 to 10 miles per hour. Forecast low tonight near 54. And then for tomorrow, we'll start off with a few clouds and then warming up in the afternoon. Our high temperature close to 82 with a south wind at 10 to 20 miles per hour. From the Storm Center at Kelloland TV, I'm meteorologist Brian Karstens.
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0: Chuck the Freak. What did an off-duty 911 operator do to help a man who had severed his hand in a crash? Did a lady throw her own funeral? And are big coffee chains lying about how much sugar is in their drinks? That's all coming up. We'll start with this.
1: Warning. Dave and Chuck the Freak are going dark-sided.
10: Everything's ungodly! Dark-sided!
0: So Chuck and I are delivery drivers together.
11: Okay.
0: Chuck, you sure you have the right address of where we're going?
11: I think so.
0: You double-checked everything?
11: Yeah, you know how I double-check things. Yeah.
0: This is the right place? Because these are, like, real heavy appliances before we get them off this truck.
11: Yeah, it's like 45, 80, 40, 47, 80.
0: This is it.
11: It looks like it.
0: All right.
11: Pretty sure.
0: I'm going to unload all these things.
11: All right. Get out there.
0: I'm going to get them off.
11: Okay.
0: Wrong place, Chuck! It's the wrong place!
11: Oh, no. Are we dead?
0: I bit your ear right off and stabbed you in the face.
11: Oh, my God. Oh. I'm almost dead.
0: But then you shoot me to death.
12: No!
11: Don't bite my ear, dude. Don't bite my ear. I'm packing.
0: Crazy story. Kind of what played out there.
11: You brought a knife to a gunfight.
0: A knife and teeth.
13: Whew.
0: This 911 call, a few of them shed light on this deadly fight between two delivery drivers.
11: Oh, boy.
0: Here's the story from KOCO.
14: Out.
15: A chaotic scene unfolding in Logan County Monday after a third-party delivery crew delivered an appliance to the wrong house.
16: The disturbance happened to be between two delivery drivers that were in the same truck.
15: The witnesses who live at that home made the first 911 call, alerting authorities of the strange encounter.
17: Logan County 911, what's your emergency? Okay, what's going on?
18: We had this delivery driver pull up, and
12: tried to drop something off at our house. It's not ours. And so we told him that it wasn't ours. He got, like, angry and then, like, got into my friend's car that pulled up to take me to school. They started driving because they thought, like, they knew me. So they brought him back. And the delivery driver got into the car or back into the truck, loaded everything up, and then left. There is a passenger as well. He might be in trouble. So, because the driver is like driving really aggressively and it's not slowing down at all.
15: The two drivers then pulled off, but officials say a fight broke out between the two co-workers.
16: Witnesses indicated that drove by, that they saw the fight happen on the ground.
15: At some point, a fight broke out inside the truck. A knife and gun were both produced. Nearly 15 minutes later, the second 911 call comes in from the same witness.
13: Logan County,
14: you can hear Chuck talking to the guy in the background of this as he's been stabbed.
13: This is a call with driver and someone's been shot there. I've got medical talk Logan County.
17: Who's been shot?
12: The Dave? Delivery driver that was delivering the packages to the wrong house.
17: Who shot him?
14: Me.
12: The other delivery driver, he was trying to kill him.
17: Okay, where was he shot?
12: In the neck. He's definitely not alive anymore. No, there's no pulse.
14: Oh.
17: No pulse.
14: Gotcha.
12: No. But we do need an ambulance because this other guy has been stabbed multiple times.
15: The witness stayed on scene helping the man who was stabbed.
17: So the delivery driver stabbed the other guy too?
12: Yeah. Yeah, he's laying out in the road. We need like help now.
18: How many stabs I got this face?
12: You got one. Oh my probably God. Three, I'm guessing.
18: Yeah, my neck.
12: You got one on your head right here and like on your ears too.
17: He was shot in the neck.
12: Yeah, you'll be all right, bro.
17: Be advised. We have one with no pulse. So they were working the route together?
18: I'm the helper. He's the driver.
12: Oh, okay. So there's a helper and then there's a driver. And so the driver is the one that was being erratic and tried to push him out of the truck. So he pushed him out of the truck and then ran him over.
14: I know,
12: yeah. Kill him. Yeah, down the way. You want to put this one here? Hold that there. Yeah. No, it's not bad. He cut the tip off. I'm not going to lie to you.
18: He bit my ear off.
12: He bit it?
17: So he bit his ear as well?
12: Yeah, he bit his ear off.
15: And then police arrived on scene. They say no one else was injured during the dispute.
14: Come on, you did.
19: Get that address right.
15: Are still waiting to interview the man who is in the hospital, but they tell me that he is expected to be okay. As for the man who died and was shot and killed, they say that his name is William Conway III.
20: The person that made the call to 911 was very calm.
21: Crazy.
14: Oh, yeah.
21: He's like, yeah, he's not alive anymore.
14: Yeah. He's definitely not alive anymore.
20: Definitely not alive. No pulse. No pulse.
14: Like, I'd love to know what that guy does. I'd love to know what he does.
19: The guy who was placing the calls?
14: Yeah, because nothing fazes that guy.
20: Yeah. No, he's counting out the wounds on his face. And
14: like,
20: yeah, I'm not going to lie.
14: EMS guy? Like, what is he?
20: He's
14: like, yeah.
19: Yeah, I see one, two, three cuts. That's bad cuts. Oh,
14: like, I wouldn't tell you. Like, if you were a mess.
20: He wanted to know, though, that guy.
14: I would just be like, you're fine. Don't worry about it. How many cuts? Don't worry about how many cuts. Don't worry about your ear.
19: Someone said, you know what saved him, right? 9mm.
14: Yep. Yep. I mean, probably not supposed to have all your weapons on you while you're...
19: One's carrying a knife, one's carrying a gun, they're working together.
14: Thank God you had it, though, or you would have probably been dead, so...
20: Look, no, all that drama by my house.
21: No.
20: My appliances alone.
19: That wasn't even your appliances. You didn't even order anything.
14: No, okay, so... I'm pretty sure they just get a piece of paper, right? Like, these guys get a piece of paper, and it says the address, like, on the piece of paper.
20: It just depends.
14: I guess.
19: But it happened to us when we moved into our new place. Like, they went a couple doors down. They misread it.
14: Oh.
19: Luckily, the person said, oh, no, you're looking for...
14: They didn't shoot each other and kill each other?
19: They didn't shoot each other. They just came back.
21: That's what I mean. It's just a couple doors. Like, how off could he have been with the address?
14: Right. Not very.
21: To be, like, that mad. You just got to go.
20: Still got to load it back up.
14: Well, and, you know, he... peeled out of there in the delivery truck on a dirt road. So, you know, like the helper was like, dude, slow down or whatever. And he didn't.
22: Yeah, they're not Ivy League guys, I would assume.
14: No.
20: No.
14: Yikes.
21: Man, where's the guy? I want to hear from the guy who called. They need to interview that guy.
14: Oh, yeah.
19: I'm sure they do.
21: Because I just see him in his Pit Vipers, and that's like what I picture.
19: Well, someone was picking him up for school, right? Is that what he said?
21: Yeah.
14: Oh, wow. Yeah.
19: Maybe he's in college or something. Or
14: holy crap.
19: Weird day.
14: Well, you've seen a guy all stabbed up and a dude dead.
21: I'd be panicked.
14: Shot in the neck.
21: So different.
20: Different kind of call.
0: He's bleeding out!
19: It's going to have been Dave and his buddy when he sent the patio furniture to the
14: acquaintance. Oh, that's true.
20: Oh, man.
14: They still have it.
19: Fight to the death. They still have it. Now, another 911. This is a 911 operator, though. He was off duty in Florida, and he stepped up to help a guy. Bad accident.
14: Okay.
19: Severed his hand.
14: Okay.
19: Could you deal? Okay. You pull up to a scene. Someone, there's a severed hand. Could you help?
14: Yeah.
19: Could you get it together to help?
14: Yeah.
19: What about you?
21: I don't think so.
19: Yeah.
14: No, I would get a tourniquet. I would try to stop the bleeding in the arm as fast as possible.
19: I know Ryan gets sick in certain situations. Ryan, a severed hand, you going to be okay?
22: Nope.
19: No.
22: Somebody give this guy a hand.
20: We need some help over here. It's not going to be me.
14: No, I think I would.
19: Yeah, I don't know. I really don't know. Because I didn't think I could do that until Amber went through some stuff and I had to deal with crap. And I'm like, yeah, I can. But then she's my wife. So maybe it's different.
14: Blood doesn't bother me. If they were puking and everything. I've seen so much worse than hands off. Okay. Not in real life.
20: In real life, it's different.
14: I think so. I think so, too. But I don't know. I think you just... I saw that kid with his leg squirting blood out. Mm-hmm. I mean, I've seen some gross stuff. It's not great, so...
19: Here's the story from WFLA.
2: Alex Quintero has spent years telling people what to do in their worst moments. But on his drive home, there was no headset, no computer screen. This time, the emergency was right in front of him.
3: Davidson County 911, what's the address of the emergency?
4: I got one injured. He's bleeding from his hand. It looks like it took his hand off.
2: It happened September 27th on I-275 near mile marker 2. Alex Quintero, a Manatee County telecommunicator, was off duty when he witnessed a crash and saw a man who had suffered a severed hand.
4: The patient's hand was gone, so that's when I used my flashlight on my phone to try to get a little bit better of a look. Mm. Saw that his hand was completely amputated from wrist down.
2: But his training took over.
4: I went back to my truck, grabbed a belt that I happen to have, went back to the patient, tied the tourniquet.
23: I just found my belt.
2: Okay.
23: I'm going back to her.
2: And this time, the 911 telecommunicator wasn't the one behind the headset.
4: 911, what's the address of your emergency?
2: He was the caller.
4: One of the things we do is give instructions for life-saving measures every day. Even while I was on the phone with the call taker, she was giving me instructions on how to place the tourniquet in case I needed any assistance.
3: Take both ends of the cloth, one in each hand, or both ends of the belt, and tie it in a half knot.
4: It's definitely different, you know, being in the moment, having to, you know, go hands-on with someone.
2: Manatee County EMS and the North River Fire District eventually arrived, and the patient was taken to the hospital.
4: Glad that I stopped and I was able to help, you know, right place, right time kind of deal. This just goes to show that, you know, we're much more than just secretaries as some people think we are. We're, you know, impacting people's lives every day.
2: And Quintero says this experience gave him a new perspective on the callers he talks to every day and just how quickly an ordinary moment can turn into an emergency.
14: It'd be tough to go grab the hand, though.
19: It really would.
14: That would be tough.
19: I don't know if I can grab a hand. Nope. You got to try to. I mean, I don't have ice on me or anything anyway, right?
14: What am I going
19: to
14: do? No, I don't know what you're doing. You're just desperately, you're trying, you're hoping that they have, you know, you've got it. And then you hand it to the ambulance guy. Oh, yeah. His hand's there. Grab it.
19: And point you in the direction of the hand.
14: Right. That'd be tough to look at.
20: Yeah.
14: But at the same time, like maybe if it severed it here, it'd be almost just like maybe they could put it back.
19: It's a severed hand, man.
14: I know.
19: It's not an alloy.
14: No, I'm saying to save it. To save his hand. You know, if it's like it severed his arm.
19: Who knows?
14: Did
19: I miss it? Was it a motorcycle crash?
14: I didn't.
19: They just said accident.
14: Just said accident, I think, yeah.
19: I guess it could have been a car, too, depending on how it happened.
14: Well, you know, they always said, like, don't have your arm out.
19: Oh, yeah.
14: You know, the window. Everyone loves doing that.
21: I don't do well with people screaming and crying. And
19: right, you do that.
21: I would just freeze, I think.
14: Yeah. Yeah, I know. His phone scared him, so.
19: Yeah.
21: It was startling. All right.
19: Tornado!
21: Tornado!
20: Is it here? Is this a tornado? It is windy.
21: I don't know why I tell you guys anything.
19: I know, man.
14: We'll forget.
20: Yeah, we'll forget.
14: Just got to get through today. You got to get through today.
19: Be gone.
20: Be gone by tomorrow.
14: What's that cloud? What's that cloud?
20: Windy.
14: Uh,
21: Gotta laugh. Yeah, I'm a big bitch.
0: You could hear that guy screaming in the background, but I mean, come on, of course, your hand's been severed.
20: Yeah, you deserve to scream.
0: Yeah, that is scream worthy.
14: I mean, it changed your whole life. I mean, my God.
0: Yep. This is different. Planning your own funeral and being there for it while you're still alive. An 80-year-old woman just did that.
5: This woman is delivering a heartfelt eulogy at a funeral. She's pointing in the direction of the coffin and the dearly departed. Now, get ready for this. She's actually talking about herself. That's right. The woman at the podium is the same woman in the white coffin as depicted in the photo.
0: God.
5: Her name is Shelley Neal.
0: She's just totally going to do this.
5: And she's so full of life, she decided she wanted to experience what her funeral would be like so she could hear what people thought of her. There was even an obituary.
6: I did have some moments where I was just like, oh, this is a little bit too much.
7: I think we could all agree that Ma is probably the only person who would have a funeral while she was alive.
8: I had some people asking me, was I crazy? I told him, yeah.
5: One mourner was actually overcome with emotion. Her granddaughter sang a hymn.
20: Oh, my God.
5: After the funeral, Shelby got lots of hugs. So now she knows for sure when the time really comes, she'll definitely be missed.
14: I go to one person's funeral once.
0: Oh, so if she when she actually dies, you're not going.
20: A real funeral.
14: I already went.
20: Yeah.
14: I've already been.
20: You shouldn't have a funeral now. That's it.
14: No, that's it. You had it.
20: You had it.
0: Right.
14: We celebrated your life.
0: Yep. It's going in the ground or wherever you're however you're doing it.
14: Because it's not, I mean, honestly, better funeral than most, I would say, because you're usually very sad because someone's gone.
20: Mm-hmm.
14: For someone to not really be gone, it's not even really like a funeral. And you do think the person's crazy.
20: Because she just wants to hear nice things about herself.
21: Right. And see who cares about
20: it. Yeah. We'll
21: just make some phone calls and plan some lunches or something.
20: There you go.
21: Hang out with people.
14: Yeah. You know how you make sure that like people say nice things about you and that there's a lot of people there for you? You're nice to people and you do things for people. Like, I know there's going to be no one at mine. That's fine.
0: But you'll be unveiling your new pyramid. Your
14: exactly.
0: Funeral pyramid.
14: I don't need a lot of people there as long as they put me in the pyramid as instructed.
21: I mean, that lady's crazy. She put a cutout of herself in the coffin.
0: I know. That was the weirdest part. And she points to, like, her cutout in the coffin.
14: Also, like, I'm saying the eulogy about myself.
20: Yeah.
14: You got to let other people do all that stuff. Yeah. You got to just sit in the background in, like, a hood.
22: That's the photo you choose of yourself, too?
14: Look at her hand.
22: Younger me.
0: Is she winking?
14: Yeah, I think
0: she's
14: so.
0: Winking like,
22: I'm
0: going to
22: put some fake muscles underneath there. Yep. A big old wiener.
14: Oh,
0: big old wiener.
14: Yep.
21: Here lies Ryan's balls.
0: They take up half the coffin.
22: Mm-mm. Yeah, they need their own.
0: That's this, Ryan's ball coffin over there.
14: It almost looked like why are the hands all white?
20: Yeah, what is up with the hands?
14: I don't know.
20: That's so strange.
14: It's almost like they used another body and then stuck the head on it.
0: No, I think they just took like some photos of her hands and cut them out.
14: Mm.
0: It's all very strange.
14: Yeah.
0: Are we doing this now? I guess we're doing taking our pets trick-or-treating. More and more people are looking for ways to take their pets out trick-or-treating themselves. Yes, the animals in costumes that they just love.
14: I mean,
0: wearing.
14: It is awesome. I wouldn't mind seeing it. I would have nothing for them.
0: Mm-hmm. PetSmart just announced two in-store events. Pet trick-or-treating is happening October 17th and 20th.

0: seen
1: Jameson's
0: them.
1: Costume trunk.
0: Oh, I'm sure. No, what I'm saying is, like, Stella just buys these costumes, and then holidays, like, the Halloween just comes and goes. I never, ever see the dog
1: she
0: in it.
1: She doesn't actually put the dog in
0: she
1: it?
0: No, she just likes to spend.
2: Spend money and...
0: just likes to spend.
1: Not do anything with it.
0: Yep.
2: Oh, well.
0: I mean, they still got the tags on them and everything. Anyone need them, let me know. Little dog.
1: Time for this.
3: Craving something sweet? Want something new to eat? It's David's Trick 'n Treat. Junk food roundup.
1: Craving something sweet and figure you're doing something right. Turns out you may not be. A couple of coffee chains are being sued because they're alleging they're selling sugar-free drinks, but they're not at all sugar-free.
0: Well, that's not good.
1: Here's the first one. Starbucks being sued over their so-called sugar-free drinks.
0: Damn it.
4: This morning, Starbucks under fire for some of its new high-protein drinks, hit with a lawsuit over claims that some beverages advertised as sugar-free actually contain sugar. The coffee giant rolling out its new protein-boosted menu nationwide last month as part of the booming high-protein trend. But now, a new federal lawsuit is taking aim at how some of those drinks are marketed. The suit, alleging 8 Starbucks beverages described as sugar-free, do contain sugar. For example, a 16-ounce version of the Starbucks sugar-free caramel protein matcha is listed as containing 16 grams of sugar on the company's website.
0: What the
5: There's
0: hell?
5: This mounting consumer confusion. So something says sugar-free, and we're thinking that it is zero added sugar and zero calorie. All dairy has naturally occurring sugar to different amounts of grams. People really need to slow down and look at that nutrition facts label and make an active decision about whether or not they want to have all of the ingredients in their bodies.
4: Starbucks pushing back and telling ABC News it believes these claims have no merit and that Starbucks has consistently and clearly provided information about its protein beverages, sugar-free options, customization choices, and nutritional content. And they intend to vigorously defend themselves.
5: Consumers have been told that protein is really important right now. So everywhere that they see protein, they're actually thinking, this is a good choice for me. However, the truth is a protein beverage might be much more added sugar, added salt, and added fat than that consumer is aware of.
6: So I was curious, how much sugar is in a regular cup of milk? Give it to my kids most days. Well, 8 ounces of skim, whole, or 2% milk have about 12 grams of sugar in.
1: Yeah, so that's why I think those like Fairlife products took off, because they have half that amount. So like a cup of milk, Fairlife milk, is 6 grams of sugar.
0: All right.
1: But I guess that's what. So they're not adding sugar. But the ingredients they're using.
0: You can't call it sugar-free,
1: no,
0: then.
1: You can't.
0: You have to just say call it no sugar added.
1: So there it's so weird. On their website, yeah, it says sugar-free, but it lists 14 grams of sugar at the bottom.
0: Yeah, I mean, it is deceptive advertising. You cannot say sugar-free.
1: Dunkin' Donuts, in the same or similar kind of issue, they have zero sugar energy drinks on their menu, but they actually contain sugar. Another lawsuit filed against them in Massachusetts. This woman purchased Dunkin' Zero beverages marketed as containing zero sugar, but the company sweetens them with allulose.
0: Okay.
1: It's a sugar substitute. It's naturally occurring sugar that's found in figs, raisins, maple syrup, and molasses.
0: It so it's still, like, for me, would raise all my blood sugar.
1: Well, people who are wanting to cut back on sugar, including those with diabetes, it doesn't really affect your blood sugar levels quite as bad as sugar does.
0: Quite as bad, but...
1: it's often used because it's low in calories, retains about 70% of the sweetness of sugar, and behaves like sugar in food. Because it is at the molecular level a sugar, though, it has to be listed under total carbs on food labels.
0: Hmm.
1: You can't say zero sugar when you add that in to a product, which Dunkin' is doing.
7: So is that similar to sucralose? Because that's what they use in those like sparkling ice things.
0: Oh, yeah.
7: And it's not sugar, it's sucralose, but it like adds the sweetness. But I don't know if it acts the same as like allulose or whatever.
0: We'd have to look it up.
7: Yeah.
0: Because I drink a metric ton of those. Yeah. Well, what do I got here? What do I got?
7: I got a sparkling ice. Okay.
0: I wish I could read.
1: What loss is in yours? You want me to read it for you?
0: There's no total carb

0: carbs. There's no...
1: Because those are zero sugar, technically, right?
0: Yep.
2: But what are they sweetening it with, though?
1: Sucralose. Huh. Unless it's just my off-brand Aldi ones I get.
0: I mean, if you've got frost. Aldi ones, I don't know what you
1: it's
0: you
1: sparkling
0: have
1: frost.
2: It begins as regular table sugar. They modify it in a lab by replacing three groups with chlorine atoms.
0: I love chlorine when I drink.
1: What?
2: Because of this change, your body can't break it down for energy, meaning it provides zero calories and won't raise your blood sugar the way real sugar does.
0: I don't know if this has the same ingredients that
1: Aldi's
0: poison drink has.
1: Sparkling frost.
0: That's a poison drink.
2: You drinking your chlorine atoms?
0: Oh.
1: What?
2: Oh, are you taking a picture of it so you can enlarge it?
0: Yep.
2: Doodle doo doo doo doo doo doo doo. Can you see now?
0: I'm asking chat.
1: It's supposed to have sucralose in it. That's what it says. Mine are the sparkling frost.
0: Oh. I don't know.
1: Well, they're 45 cents a piece. I probably should have known something was up with them.
3: That's the first dad giveaway.
2: Dad giveaway.
1: Yeah.
2: Yeah, that
1: four
2: is
1: for
2: a dad
1: dollar
2: giveaway.
1: Or whatever.
0: I don't see anything.
1: This is sucralose?
0: It doesn't say that. No. It says, dietary fiber, no total sugars. There's some calcium, vitamin D, iron, potassium.
1: In the ingredients.
0: Well, where the hell?
1: Whatever.
0: Oh.
2: Sucralose, yeah. There's sucralose in it.
1: Delicious.
2: I just found the label.
0: All right, thank you.
2: Yeah, you're good. So it does have sucralose.
0: So it's poison.
2: This Halloween season, you might notice a new disclaimer on the package of a Reese's Peanut Butter Pumpkin, which I can't wait to try. It's been on my list. Everyone says you got to try one of those pumpkins. On the product packaging, there's a cute image of a chocolate pumpkin with a peanut butter face carved into it to look like a jack-o'-lantern.
0: Mm-hmm.
2: But now you remember someone sued them saying that's not how they look.
0: No, it's not. There's no real face.
2: Now had to add a disclaimer that says carving not on actual product.
0: I mean, I wouldn't even want the carving because that's extra chocolate.
2: Carving, people were butthurt over the carved candies not being on the actual product inside. So they sued, claiming deceptive marketing. So now this year they've had to release these treats with the warning label that reads carving not on actual product. Instead of saying decorative suggestion like it did before.
3: That's good they left the graphic the way it is because it looks better.
2: It does look better.
3: So.
0: It does look better. But the problem is, like, there is a million lawyers lining up trying to sue companies for even the tiniest little bit of deception. So
3: yeah, you got to add that on
0: they
3: there.
0: Had to be like, we got to get out in front of this.
2: Because it's not. When you open it up, it doesn't look like that inside.
0: No. Because say, you're going to make some kind of, Amber decides she's making some kind of Halloween thing for you.
2: Yeah.
0: And she thinks they're going to look like little jack-o'-lanterns. And they're not.
2: Well, they're so shaped like that. They just are not carved.
0: They
2: in
0: just
2: the front.
0: Look like a pumpkin.
2: Yeah.
0: And not a real pumpkin.
2: No.
0: You know what I mean?
2: I'm sure they don't look even that good.
0: No, they don't. Right? They kind of melt. Mm. You know?
2: I still want to try one because apparently they contain a lot of peanut butter.
3: Yeah, you just get a lot of extra peanut butter.
2: Okay.
0: Like them.
2: And in Spain, a young man has found a way to transform his love of Taco Bell and guacamole into free rent.
0: How?
2: At Taco Bell Spain.
0: Okay.
2: They were bringing back the guacamole chicken burrito. Big promotion to bring this back on the menu. I guess it was gone from the menu for a while. So they did a big ad campaign. To celebrate, they announced a promotion. They would pay rent for a year to the customer that ordered the most guacamole between like a 2-week window.
0: So he went for it.
2: During that time, one guy ordered 1,200 single serving guacamole cups from Taco Bell, spent about $1,300.
0: Okay.
2: That was enough to win.
0: How much is his rent?
2: His rent is covered for a year.
0: Wow.
2: Which is about $16,000, which is a pretty nice profit margin. In Spain, the average price for rent is about $1,000 a month. This is a little more than that.
1: What do you do with all the guacamole?
2: I don't know.
0: You just throw it.
2: 12 right out of the garbage. Cups, unless you love guac. Can you freeze guacamole? I don't think you can,
3: I don't think so.
0: You don't save Taco Bell guacamole for later.
2: The second you crack that open, it goes bad in 14 seconds.
1: Oh, yeah.
0: My guess is it's barely hanging on.
2: But Taco Bell guacamole has probably got a lot of preservatives
3: additives
2: in it.
3: Yeah.
0: You think it's got sucralose in it?
2: Yeah, it's got something. Neon green sucralose or whatever.
1: Ficacado or something?
2: Yeah. What is that?
1: Oh, is that ficacado?
2: No.
1: It's
2: no.
1: just like
0: avocado.
2: I hate some of those store guacamoles.
3: I don't like those.
1: It's got to be fresh.
2: It's got to be fresh. We'll take a break. When we come back, how is a woman reacting after police cameras wrongly accused her of theft? How is a dog and his handler being credited with saving a young boy's life? And is the most popular toy of the year butt face? We'll find out after this.
4: Previously on Dave and Chuck Dupree.
2: A notorious prison in California known as Club Fed for celebrity inmates is now going to be shut down. Sex between a prisoner and a worker, of course, is illegal, but apparently it happened here all the time, with the average trade being a bucket of KFC for sex.
3: What you would do.
0: Oh, my God.
5: I'm open for business.
0: And then, what can I get?
5: I'm the guy with the chicken after.
2: So then you're going to use that chicken. Chicken.
5: Yes. Mm-hmm. I mean, I am going to give up all my holes.
2: Holes for chicken.
5: Yeah.
0: He gives his holes up to one of the guards and gets the chicken. Then he runs this place after. He's got two of the biggest guys in the world because he gives them chicken breasts. Take what you need.
2: How many breasts are in that bucket?
0: You know, about two. That's about it.
4: It's Dave and Chuck the Freak.
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2: Partly cloudy skies today. Our high temperature 73 with a southeasterly wind at 5 to 10. For tonight, low temperature 54, more clouds around. And then for tomorrow, we'll pick up a steady south wind 10 to 20. Highs in the low 80s, even warmer weather on Saturday. High temperature at 84. From the Storm Center at Kelloland TV, I'm meteorologist Brian Karstens.
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4: From the Kello.com News Center, I'm Tom Rooney. Attorney General Marty Jackleap is joining 20 other attorneys general in a letter to the FCC about TP-Link's request to sell router modems in the United States. The letter warns that the company has ties to the Chinese military and has been involved in cyber attacks. The routers allegedly enable network surveillance. A Sioux Falls man who distributed methamphetamine from Omaha and California is headed to federal prison for 11 years. 35-year-old Sean Willis was arrested after being found passed out behind the wheel of a running vehicle a year ago. Police also found 350 grams of meth and a pistol inside the vehicle. And Vikings fans have some new hope for life for the team's offense. They've added wide receiver Odell Beckham Jr. to help fill the gap with top receivers Justin Jefferson and Jordan Addison, both out with injuries. From the Kello.com News Center, I'm Tom Rooney.
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6: Coming up on Dave and Chuck the Freak. How is a woman reacting after police cameras wrongly accused her of theft? What's the strange, most popular toy of the year? And bitches tripping on the way.
7: Sir, news from the underground.
6: I'm Dave Hunter. Time now for a check of the news. I remember us talking about this story when it first broke. And I've actually sat down and watched this whole video of this cop approaching this woman, accusing her of stealing a package. And he is after her. Like, yeah. He's got it. Why are you lying? We know. But it turns out they used flock cameras and she was wrongly accused of theft. And now she's suing. Fox 31 has the story.
8: You know, we have cameras in that.
9: It was this Columbine Valley police officer's door knock last year at a Denver woman's home that prompted the lawsuit involving flock cameras and how police use them. Columbine Valley is near Littleton.
8: There is zero doubt. I wouldn't have come here unless I was 100% sure.
9: The federal civil rights lawsuit alleges the use of the cameras is unconstitutional and is asking that the Columbine Valley Police Department apply stronger guardrails when the cameras are used. Chrisanna Elser filed the suit.
10: Just make it more where people really know what is going on with these cameras and making them aware of that. As much as we like to think, if I'm doing nothing wrong, what do I have to worry about? Well, clearly I was doing nothing wrong and I had a lot to worry about. And it ended up being much deeper than I ever thought it was.
9: Elser says in September 2025, a CVPD officer wrongfully accused her of stealing a $25 package in the town of Bomar, which is right next to her home. In the lawsuit, attorneys wrote flock cameras were used to surveil her movements. She says efforts to prove her innocence were ignored. Her court summons was later voided.
11: This lawsuit is really to send a message that this Orwellian surveillance technology that's deployed against millions of Americans and pretty much every Coloradan every day is unconstitutional.
9: Fox 31 reached out to all the parties named in the lawsuit. Columbine Valley said it has not been served with legal action and will not comment on pending litigation. A spokesperson for Flock sent a statement saying in part, the Flock system accurately identified the location of Ms. Elser's vehicle while law enforcement retained responsibility for interpreting and weighing that information as part of the broader investigation. Flock stands by the accuracy and integrity of its technology. The story, which Fox 31 first aired in October of last year, made headlines across the country and sparked conversations about license plate tracking systems. Those systems have been criticized by people with privacy concerns and praised by law enforcement. And we also reached out to that officer seen in that video. We have not heard back from him. All the parties named in this lawsuit have 3 months to respond. Reporting live in Columbine Valley, Vicente Adonis, Fox 31.
12: first year of...
13: That, if you've seen that whole video, have you ever seen that online? That cop interrogating her? It's crazy how he's pushing her into just like, just hey, just confess.
14: Well,
13: you're making it hard on yourself. Like, just, I got all the information. It's over.
14: Right, because like at first they were like, hey, were you driving in this area? And she was like, no. And then it was like, oh, maybe my husband was. And so he's just like, you're lying to me. You're lying, and now you're trying to cover everything up. Because I guess the car was actually there, like Flock said.
13: Right.
14: But when you see the video of the person that runs up to the porch and takes the package, to me it doesn't look anything like this lady.
15: No,
14: at all.
15: Not at all.
14: At all. And it was
13: same
14: like,
13: hair color, maybe, right?
14: I can't even remember if it was. But it's like you jump to the conclusion as the cops, right? Like that's what Flock is saying.
15: Yeah, the cops got it wrong.
14: That the cops got it wrong, but it just sucks because like what if your car just happens to be like, I don't know if you know this, but there's quite a few Jeeps on the road.
15: Yeah.
14: You know? And if you just drive a Jeep that looks just like someone else and someone else is doing some stuff, but you happen to be in the area, I don't know. It's crazy to me, but...
13: Yeah, this is a bit of it here, but as the cop approaches her at her house.
14: He might
16: Hi there, how are you?
14: He might swear at her, too,
16: I'm good.
14: This, just so...
16: My name is
14: Jamie
16: Millen.
14: Oh, wait.
16: You know where Columbine Valley is?
12: Kind of, yeah.
16: Okay. We cover the town of Beaumont, about 50 feet down.
12: Okay.
16: You know why I'm here?
12: No.
16: Okay. You drive through the town of quite often?
12: Nope.
16: You don't?
12: No, I work from home.
16: Okay. You know, we have cameras in that town, and you can't get a breath of fresh air in or out of that place without us knowing, correct?
12: Okay.
16: Just as an example.
12: Okay.
16: You say you don't drive there, but you've been driven through, what, 20 times this month?
12: Probably my husband or I.
16: Okay. But this is you, right?
12: Both of us, yes. We both drive the same vehicle.
16: Okay. So you have no idea, you're going to stand by, you don't know why I'm here.
12: I know.
16: Okay. There was a theft of a package from on Tuesday. Like I said, we have cameras everywhere in that town. You can't get a breath of fresh air in or out without us knowing.
12: Right.
16: You know the quality on the camera doorbell you have.
12: Yep.
16: I've got that on my phone right now, you taking that package.
12: Where is this place?
16: I just told you.
12: I don't know where it is.
16: Okay. I have you on camera.
12: Okay.
16: You... taking a package.
14: No, you don't.
16: And walking away.
14: No.
16: Is there any reason why
14: you... No, you don't.
12: Nope.
16: Do you know anyone that lives on...
12: No.
16: Okay. Well, then I'll make this easy. Since you're just going to deny it, I'm going to issue you a summons that you'll be showing up in court in Jefferson County.
12: Well, can I see this video?
16: If you go to court, you can. If you're going to deny it, I'm not going to extend you any courtesy. If you're going to lie to me, I'm not going to extend you any courtesy.
14: She's not lying to
16: you. I just told you what I have. You're going to deny it. You told me you weren't in the town of Beaumont. I have you...
12: I wouldn't say I was in there.
16: You work from home. So I'm not going to argue with you. It'll all be on the summons. You will be showing up in Jefferson County Court, which is 100 Jefferson County Parkway in Golden, Colorado, on Tuesday, December 2nd, 2025 at 8:30 a.m.
13: Yeah. Crazy. He is... convinced it's her. It's their F-up. It's the cop's F-up.
15: He's kind of an a-hole.
13: Oh, absolutely.
14: Oh, yeah. I mean, at the same time, you know, people lie to them all the time, too.
15: I understand that.
14: But I mean, it's heavy-handed. I don't know.
13: That's the scary part about it, though. Some people would be like, you know, okay, I didn't.
15: Yeah, you're
14: right.
15: Confused.
14: You know. Well, and then they haven't even started to do the really scary stuff where it's like they start threatening you with like how long, like you can do, we can help you, you know,
13: right.
14: All you have to do, like we need your help. And newsflash, that's a lie every single time. Like I watch interrogation stuff. They're not there to help.
13: But people that
14: they're there to just get you to say that you did something. But I mean, like, if you're in there for 4.5 hours and the pressure's on and you're like, what if I just will saying, yeah, that's me, get me out of this room? I don't know. It's scary. Flock stuff is, I think there's no question that it will lower crime.
15: Yeah, it helps.
14: It helps, and it will lower crime, but it's like, okay, but like at what?
13: But there's definitely a cost to it as
14: you
13: well.
14: Know?
13: Yeah. This guy, also a douchebag, caught on camera. Listen, if I saw a sea lion pup, man, I'd want to pet it.
14: I'd want to take it.
13: I'd absolutely. They're the most adorable little things, but you can't.
14: Why not?
13: And this guy did and in the San Diego area, and now he's in some hot water.
14: Oh, man.
17: After snorkeling, a man in La Jolla got out of the water and proceeded to get close to a baby sea lion to pet it. You see that happening right there. The woman who caught it all on camera says people were outraged and called the man out after it happened. He then walked away after lifeguards announced people need to stay back and leave the mammals alone.
14: Didn't look like anyone
17: sea
14: was
17: lions,
14: yelling
17: as
14: at
17: well
14: him.
17: As seals, are protected by federal law. Today we spoke with an expert from the Sierra Club Seal Society who says May through June is pupping season, so it's especially important to keep a distance when it comes to pups.
18: In the first few weeks of their lives, they will they need to bond with their moms, and the scent of a human on a pup can prevent that from happening. It's a little bit like birds.
17: And back here live, as I said, you know, people are swimming near these sea lions and seals, hoping they can continue to keep their distance. Now, the woman who just spoke also says that visitors should always keep at least a 50 feet distance away from marine mammals on our coast.
13: Yeah, I mean, he may just be an idiot that doesn't know.
14: Yeah, out of town, you're not from there.
13: Who knows?
14: You know, lucky I didn't scoop that thing right up.
13: One man put him in his jacket.
14: I carry him around all day. We're going to get some French fries. He loves fries.
13: They're adorable.
15: Yeah.
14: Yeah, oh my God. I mean, you don't see them that small.
13: No.
14: You know?
13: Where's the mom?
19: You think the mom would catch him food,
14: maybe? Getting fish, yeah. Maybe. Getting some fish.
20: I don't know. I want to be snuggled up like that one. That looks so comfortable.
14: Oh, yeah. I bet they're blubbery.
20: Snuggle that little thing.
14: That's what he likes about a bigger lady.
13: Yeah.
20: I don't want to be the little spoon.
13: Yeah, you do. You want to be the pup.
20: No,
13: you're the little otter.
20: Okay. All right, fine, big lady. Fine. Take me.
14: You're fine.
13: You want a big blubbery hug.
14: That's fine.
13: It's fine. It's all good.
14: I'll come in there and hug you.
13: We'll take a break.
20: Sandwich me, boys.
13: When we come back, how is a dog and his handler being credited with saving a young boy's life? What's the most popular toy of the year? And bitches tripping still to come.
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13: There's a guy in Maryland who got into a three-hour police standoff after someone took a bite of his grilled cheese. Kind of an overreaction, but sometimes it's just the little things that can set you off. What was it for you or someone you know? Let's go next to Martez.
22: So me and my girlfriend, we were having drinks at my house, and Forrest Gump is like my favorite movie.
14: Uh-huh.
22: And she had never seen Forrest Gump, and it was ridiculous to me. I wanted her to watch Forrest Gump like really, really bad. So we're sitting there, we're watching Forrest Gump. We're like 10 minutes into the movie, and she starts falling asleep. I just went berserk. I picked up the liquor and poured it in her face.
15: Oh my God.
22: Like, we was like 10 minutes in the movie and she falls asleep. We almost broke up.
15: You really like dead. Forrest Gump.
22: The principal, like, this is my favorite movie you never seen. Like, who hasn't seen Forrest Gump? It's like the best movie ever.
21: We're going to it's Dave and Chuck the Freak. K-R-R-O. Sioux Falls, T, Crooks, and the whole Sioux Empire. 103.7 The Crow. 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

0: Hi, it's Dave and Chuck the Freak. 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
2: Partly cloudy skies today. Our high temperature 73 with a southeasterly wind at 5 to 10 miles per hour. Forecast low tonight near 54. And then for tomorrow, we'll start off with a few clouds and then warming up in the afternoon. Our high temperature close to 82 with a south wind at 10 to 20 miles per hour. From the Storm Center at Kelloland TV, I'm meteorologist Brian Karstens.
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4: Breaking news. South Dakotans will vote on a ballot measure called Amendment L this November. Amendment L would rewrite the state constitution to weaken citizens' power at the ballot box. It's similar to initiatives that voters already rejected multiple times in recent years, including a resounding defeat in 2022, when more than two-thirds of South Dakotans voted no. Opponents of Amendment L are urging their fellow South Dakotans to vote no again this year, arguing that out-of-state billionaires are once again behind Amendment L, which is a political ploy intentionally designed to weaken voters' control over the future of the state. The result is exactly what the billionaires want: more power for lobbyists and special interests, and less power for everyday South Dakota citizens. South Dakotans who are against Amendment L say, quote, "Our Constitution shouldn't be for sale." This November, vote no on Amendment L. Paid for by El Mo.
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2: Back here with you on Dave and Chuck the Freak. Body cam footage captured a police canine rescue of a lost boy just as it was starting to look not great.
7: A Maryland canine and his handler are being credited with saving a boy's life Tuesday night in Prince George County.
8: Where is he at?
9: I got him. 2 and 2, stand by.
7: Body cam video shows officers searching for a missing child who had wandered away from home. Like the officers spent 3 hours combing the terrain and in and around the child's neighborhood.
10: Yeah.
7: After the sun went down, they finally spotted the boy just feet from a busy road with one of the officers shouting, I got him, when the child was found.
9: I got him. 2 and 2, stand by.
7: The circumstances surrounding the boy's disappearance have not been made public.
9: What's up, buddy? I got you.
7: In a press conference Wednesday, the police officers, as well as the canine named Bo, were honored for their life-saving efforts.
9: Thank you, guys, for helping.
7: For Inside Edition Digital.
0: Good boy.
10: Yeah, I mean,
0: it's crazy, that sense of smell, right? That they
11: can
0: lead them miles and miles away.
10: Usually it's just right to bacon.
11: Mm-hmm.
0: Well, that's your sense of smell.
10: Well,
0: but their sense of smell.
10: Theirs too.
0: Or in Ryan's case, right to bacon strips.
10: Oh, yeah, right. Bacon. Well, that confuses them. You can trip them up. You can trip them up.
0: He loves the smell of artificial bacon.
10: He does.
12: They taste good. I'm bringing them in. Screw you guys.
10: Oh, okay. No way.
12: You got to try them.
0: All right, pass.
10: No way.
0: You know, we talked about this toy once before because it was causing some controversy. I think it was the UK or Australia or something. They had just heard of this toy and thought it was outrageously offensive.
10: Right.
0: But it seems like the most popular toy of the year, the one you're going to really struggle to find, is butt-faced.
10: Butt-faced.
0: Technically, it's a squishy toy called Chester Cheeks.
11: Mm-hmm.
10: Oh, yeah.
0: Right? That's the actual name of it. and it's really taken off. It's a naked backside with a face. He has hands and feet and a tuft of hair on the top of his butt head.
10: Yep.
0: Mostly a face, though, but he's wearing undies or shorts at his waist. He's also wearing headphones for some reason. And he does make
10: headphones on your butt?
0: A variety of fart noises.
10: And didn't we say there was going to be terrible things happening to this poor little butt?
0: Yeah. Oh, sure. When you squeeze him or spread his cheeks, he'll make a variety of fart noises.
10: Me too.
0: He also dances when you press his head while bouncing and farting.
10: I mean, it's great. It's hours of fun.
11: Silly.
10: I mean, what? You spend about 20 minutes with that thing tops?
11: Yeah, that's
0: like,
11: it.
0: Like most kids' toys, right. though, right?
10: But at the same time, like, what a genius thing to come up with, because do I buy it so that, like, my young kid can play with
0: no,
10: the fart?
0: No, you buy it to, like, a friend's young kid.
10: Oh, yeah. Right?
0: Give it to Scott.
10: That's it, you know?
8: And then I just got this butt with headphones, yeah. like, in the corner forever. You guys aren't going to play with butt face anymore?
0: No. If Scott asked for this, would you get it?
8: Yeah.
0: Yeah?
10: Yeah, of course.
0: Ryan, if one of your kids wanted it, would you get it for them?
12: Yeah, why not?
0: Okay. Well, right now, they're still available on Amazon, Target, and Walmart for around $30, but they say...
8: $30?
10: Yeah. That's a racket,
11: too
10: huh?
11: much.
8: I'll just put headphones on my butt and we can play.
10: Okay, that's getting weird. That's getting weird.
0: Yeah. Oh, Dad's tooting and dancing again.
12: Hey, yeah. kids, come play with Dad's butt again.
0: No.
12: Spread the cheeks.
0: Oh, too much.
8: I'd be wearing pants.
12: Yeah. Which kid's dad nice. Gets caught with one of these?
10: Oh, I know.
12: Yeah.
10: Oh,
0: I know.
10: No.
12: Put it right in the pocket. He ain't going to use it.
0: Dropping beats and jiggling cheeks is the slogan there. The only problem with shopping at warehouse stores is your home isn't a warehouse. Or could it be? More and more people are building Costco doors in their homes.
10: What?
0: Basically, it's a hole cut in your garage.
10: Yeah.
0: You can unload your haul directly from your truck into your house.
10: So like a ramp, like a...
0: No, like a big, like a... What? You know, like they used to have these in houses where you like pass stuff through or for laundry and stuff. Like it's a... This.
10: Okay.
0: Right?
10: I see.
0: So you don't have to
10: so
0: carry
10: it's like
0: it all
10: right
0: the way
10: into the kitchen.
0: It goes right into the kitchen in some cases. This has been around for a while. I remember when we were building, Amber sent me so many ridiculous things that she saw on Instagram.
10: Oh, she wanted,
0: This was one of them. She's like, oh, this is cool. Thankfully, it didn't work in our house. It
11: just seems pointless.
0: Yeah. There's a storage area on the other side of this, or it's into your kitchen, whatever it is. This is not a door you buy at Costco. It's definitely not something you could install in a couple hours on Saturday. You'd have to, like, renovate or include it in your building plans. But they say, according to home builders, it's a hot request now. Half of their new build customers are requesting Costco doors in their garages.
10: If, like, my pantry where it's at, which is just shelves, so you can't really do anything to it now, but if I was there when the home was being built and I thought about this, it could have worked.
0: Because it lines up.
10: It lines up.
0: Yeah.
10: It does line up. But at the same time, I still got to grab it all anyway and then take it all out of the bags and put it all. It's not like
11: another door.
10: You know?
8: Need like a portable conveyor belt or something that comes down so then I can put it from the trunk and it'll.
10: Conveyor belt.
0: Well,
10: I want
8: like a treadmill.
10: I would want little workers to put it all away. Normally, people call them their kids, but I don't have willing workers.
0: Helpful kids?
10: No, I don't.
0: You got to start training your little helpers.
8: Yeah, right. They don't do a damn thing.
0: Yeah, mine too. Trust me.
8: They're busy playing with butt face. You think they're going to unload?
10: Yeah, that's true.
8: Groceries.
0: Told my kid three times.
10: Oh.
0: It was recycling day yesterday.
10: Uh-oh.
0: Guess what the garage was full of when I woke up this morning?
8: No, bro! My bad.
10: Yep. Yeah, it's fun. It's fun.
0: Being a parent. Mm-hmm. Bitches tripping coming up. What did a hot cop do to her boyfriend that ended costing her her job? We'll explain after this.
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0: Gail in Boston, the most intimate thing you've done for your partner, what is it?
14: Helped to wipe down my partner. When he came back from Prudence Island, he was totally covered with little tiny lime ticks. I went through a whole bottle of alcohol and a whole bag of cotton balls, and I had to wipe every inch of his body down between his ass, between his balls, around the butt crack, underneath his balls, around the penis, every single part of his body.
0: Oh, no.
14: I saw every single inch of his skin, every single part of his pubic hair, every part of his ass. You can't get any more intimate than that.
10: No, no, you can't.
11: No.
10: No, you cannot.
14: It took me hours and hours to wipe down every inch of his body.
0: Oh, Gail, you're a trooper.
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2: Partly cloudy skies today. Our high temperature 73 with a southeasterly wind at 5 to 10. For tonight, low temperature 54, more clouds around. And then for tomorrow, we'll pick up a steady south wind 10 to 20. Highs in the low 80s, even warmer weather on Saturday. High temperature at 84. From the Storm Center at Kelloland TV, I'm meteorologist Brian Karstens.
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4: From the Kello.com News Center, I'm Tom Rooney. A Sioux Falls woman will spend 2 decades in federal prison for selling fentanyl to a woman who died as a result. 27-year-old Jesse Whaley was sentenced to 20 years in prison. Shannon Groenweg was found unresponsive in a vehicle by Sioux Falls police. She later died. Surveillance video showed Whaley provided powdered fentanyl to Groenweg. A Sioux Falls man who distributed methamphetamine from Omaha and California is headed to federal prison for 11 years. 35-year-old Sean Willis was arrested after being found passed out behind the wheel of a running vehicle a year ago. Police also found 350 grams of meth and a pistol in the vehicle. And South Dakota hunters are expecting another strong pheasant season this year. The season starts Saturday with the residents-only opener. The traditional season starts on October 17th. From the Kello.com News Center, I'm Tom Rooney.
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4: Uh-oh, another bitch is tripping.
5: I mean, she's an attractive bitch. In all my right. personal opinion.
6: Okay, well, we've seen that before, yeah. So hang on to your boots.
7: Be like Whoopi Goldberg. So
5: yeah, relax. Yep. Say I liked her.
7: You're right.
5: Calm down.
6: Thought she was a hot piece of ass.
5: Did not.
7: Can't wait to see this.
5: This lady, I think Latina.
6: Okay.
5: Be okay with her.
6: All right.
5: Slapping your ass a bit, I think.
6: Let's see.
5: First of all, I'm showing you a regular. In court, she doesn't look as good as she normally
6: of course.
5: Looks.
6: Yeah, no.
5: So this is how she normally looks.
6: Okay. Yeah, that's fine.
5: Good looking lady.
6: That's fine.
5: But she's been arrested for allegedly attacking her boyfriend, and now, because of that.
6: Well, she's a cop.
5: Yeah, she's a cop.
7: Well, she changed her hair color.
5: That's the reporter. God's sakes, here's the story from CBS Miami.
8: Good morning, ma'am. You were arrested for one count of aggravated battery. Your attorney is present. Good morning.
9: Marcia Sangrona spent Tuesday night in jail, a place she normally sends accused lawbreakers.
10: We're going to argue for probable cause for battery, not aggravated.
9: Hialeah police say Tuesday Sangronis, who's still on probation as a North Bay Village police officer, got into an argument with her boyfriend over a disagreement about him pursuing a law enforcement career. According to an arrest report, after saying the relationship was over, Sangronis is accused of causing three separate bite marks on his left arm and scratches on his body, arms, and face. The judge gave her a $1,000 bond with strict orders.
8: No contact with the victim, either alleged victim, either directly, indirectly, in person, in writing, by telephone, or through third parties. No contact with the victim through social media or other electronic means, and stay at least 500 feet away from the victim, his home, school, and place of employment. Do you understand the stay away order?
11: Yes, ma'am.
8: Thank you.
9: We tried to talk to Sangronis' family about what happened, but no one wanted to comment.
6: No.
9: She gave her version of events when Hialeah police took her in for a statement, but that portion of the arrest report has been hidden. As for her future, North Bay Village police say she is relieved of duty with pay. The department holds all personnel to the highest standards of conduct and fully accountable for their actions on and off duty.
12: So what's significant, again, it was reduced from aggravated to simple battery. It's a misdemeanor. She only got a $1,000 bond. She has yet to bond out of jail. Now, I spent some time talking to the town manager in North Bay Village about her future, and he told me it is up to him and the police chief whether she will continue on as an officer. For now, she is off duty with pay.
6: That's nice. I love off duty
5: with pay.
6: Oh,
5: who doesn't want off duty with pay? Let's get to biting something.
6: Yeah, come on, someone give me their arm. Don't like it too much.
7: I won't. It's not how I operate.
6: I know.
5: Yeah, that's right. He's a pussy. He
6: True.
5: Right.
6: He's the biter.
7: Yeah, bite.
5: Okay.
6: He's right. The biter.
5: Okay.
6: I don't like it either.
5: Yeah. Who likes pain?
6: I don't mind it.
7: A lot of people.
5: You said I don't like it either,
6: I thought about it, and I realized that is a bold face lie.
5: Bite Chuck the Freak.
6: Yeah, you can bite me.
5: All
6: shoulders.
5: Yep. Shoulder biting. Yeah, there you go. Something to think about. And that's going to do it for us here on this Thursday. Stay safe, and we'll talk to you next time on Dave and Chuck the Freak.

0: I think everyone should say penis so we can take away the negative power of the word. Yeah, so everybody?
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3: 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Welcome to the Church of Rock. I am your host, The Rev, going to be with you till 2 o'clock. Man, we have a lot of stuff going on today. First of all, you could win dinner for two from Slim Chickens just by listening to the Church of Rock today. Text in Slims to the Crow phone, and you could win a couple of dinners from Slim Chickens, courtesy of me, The Rev, and 103.7 The Crow. Boy, this Stain show is going to be incredible. April 6th at the Denny Sanford Premier Center. Seether, Hoobastank, and Hinder all opening for Stain, the Break the Cycle 25th Anniversary Tour. When you hear Stain this afternoon, Denzel's got tickets for you. Call in when you hear Stain today. You might win a four-pack of tickets for that show. We also have Blackstone Cherry tickets we're giving away. I'll tell you how you can win them. I'll tell you how about the Crow's annual Halloween blood drive coming up here in just a few days, a couple weeks, actually. And, of course, it is Sled Reckoning. Final week of Sled Reckoning, and today we're going to be hanging out at Frontier Bank over there on 57th east of Louise Avenue. Denzel's going to be live from 11 to 1 coming up today during my show. Another Sled Reckoning qualification stop, or you can sign up and get qualified today. Let's do some crew. Welcome to the Church of Rock.

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Aw, guys, you shouldn't have. 103.7 The Crow.

1037 The Crow. We're going to do another code word for Sled Reckoning coming up at noon today, right before we do Lost Hymnals with the mighty Led Zeppelin coming up at noon today on The Crow. Right now, let's all step into the limelight with Rush.

1037 The Crow, System of a Down aerials on The Crow. Blackstone Cherry, Bonfire Nights, an acoustic evening at Biggs Bar Live with Blackstone Cherry coming up Tuesday, November 17th, about a month away. 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Text in Cherry to The Crow phones. You got till Sunday at midnight to get this in. Coming up at noon today, we're going to do this band, the mighty Led Zeppelin on Lost Hymnals. Here's a little warm-up for you. It's a communication breakdown on The Crow.

0: 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New release from them on the Crow. 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

103.7 The Crow. Marmon Energy is having their huge recruitment open house going on today from 3 to 6. Denzel's going to do his entire show live from 2 to 6 this afternoon. And check it out on the Crow's Job Squad this week. 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Recruitment open house going on this afternoon. Let's do some Mexican music from The Warning. It's Kerosene.

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0: 1037 The Crow. It's called See You in Hell. It's a fresh one from Papa Roach. Humankind helping them out on that one. I am mumbling and bumbling. I am the Rev, and I'm going to be with you till 2 o'clock, and we're going to take a little breather here. But coming up next hour, Denzel live from Frontier Bank, right off 57th east of Louise Avenue. And he's got another chance for you to sign up for the Sled Reckoning qualification going on today. Frontier Bank, he's going to be live next hour. Prior to that, I got all kinds of good music on the way. We'll do up some Scorpions, Disturbed with Stupefy. Got the Pilots on the way in a few minutes. Coming up at noon today, we're doing Zeppelin on Lost Hymnals.
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19: Partly cloudy skies today. Our high temperature 73 with a southeasterly wind at 5 to 10 miles per hour. Forecast low tonight near 54. And then for tomorrow, we'll start off with a few clouds and then warming up in the afternoon. Our high temperature close to 82 with a south wind at 10 to 20 miles per hour. From the Storm Center at Kelloland TV, I'm meteorologist Brian Karstens.
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1: 103.7 The Crow. That is From Ashes to New. It's called Die for You. New rock on The Crow. Denzel live in just a few minutes from Frontier Bank, 57th east of Louise, getting people signed up for Sled Reckoning right now. We'll check in with him in just a few minutes. Let's do some live on The Crow.
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0: 1037 The Krill. Thought you might be hungry. Got some pie out for you. Warrant on The Krill. Thanks for hanging with the Church of Rock today. I am the Rev down here at the studios, but out there at Frontier Bank, east of Louise Avenue, 57th Street, it's the Big D. We're getting people signed up for Sled Reckoning. Denzel, what's going on, man?
1: Yeah, brother, you said it. Sled Reckoning 26. We're giving this entire package away, a $20,000 grand prize package a week from today at a Vernide Motoplex. Today, though, giving you an extra shot to get qualified, because if you catch the Krill out on the road, we pick a qualifier from these events in a Frontier Bank, the place, like he said, we're on 57th near Louise. And come by, I'll be here till 1 o'clock, and I'm going to pull a winner when I get out of here. 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
10: Breaking news. South Dakotans will vote on a ballot measure called Amendment L this November. Amendment L would rewrite the state constitution to weaken citizens' power at the ballot box. It's similar to initiatives that voters already rejected multiple times in recent years, including a resounding defeat in 2022, when more than two-thirds of South Dakotans voted no. Opponents of Amendment L are urging their fellow South Dakotans to vote no again this year, arguing that out-of-state billionaires are once again behind Amendment L, which is a political ploy intentionally designed to weaken voters' control over the future of the state. The result is exactly what the billionaires want: more power for lobbyists and special interests, and less power for everyday South Dakota citizens. South Dakotans who are against Amendment L say, quote, "Our Constitution shouldn't be for sale." This November, vote no on Amendment L. Paid for by L. Moe.
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0: did that new cut from Ninth Key in front of that called Happy Feels Like, hot new tune on the Crow. Let's go out to Frontier Bank now and get people signed up for Sled Reckoning. Denzel, what's going on?
1: Hey, dude, yeah, hanging at Frontier Bank here on 57th near Louise till 1 o'clock, getting beep signed up and hopefully qualified for Sled Reckoning $26,000 to $20,000 giveaway. Biggest in the Sioux Empire, and again, till 1 o'clock, you'll have a chance to drop your name in the registration box and get in the grand prize contest and going down a week from today at Vern ID Moto. 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

0: 103.7 The Crow. When I'm gone, ironically, from the late lead singer Brad Arnold, Three Doors Down, right there, 103.7 The Crow. Talking about the music on the Church of Rock, Bad Omens, Dying to Love. We're going to do that next. I think we're going to pull up a little bit of Alice in Chains with some Rooster in just a few minutes here. Coming up at noon today, what a lot of people consider the greatest rock band ever. And we're going to do Led Zeppelin on Lost Hymnals. A couple deep cuts coming up for you at noon today. And we'll also have another Sled Reckoning Code Word right before that as well. Right now, let's go out to Frontier Bank. Denzel's broadcasting live for another Sled Reckoning qualifier stop. This is the most incredible prize package ever, right, D?
1: You said it, dude. $20,000. That is the grand prize value. I mean, a $17,000 Polaris 850 sled from Vernity Motoplex. A 6x12 carry-on trailer. $2,500 from Running. $500 get-and-go gas card. 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And that's actually where I am today. 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And they got... and signing you up for Sled Reckoning. 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And Becky with Frontier Bank's got something for you, too. Hey, Becky.
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15: From the Kelloland Live Doppler Storm Center.
16: It is going to be a pleasant afternoon as partly cloudy skies continue with highs near 73 degrees and southeast winds at 5 to 10 miles per hour. More light winds are in store for tonight and lows will be around 54. Along with that, the partly cloudy skies are going to stick around. From the Kelloland Live Doppler HD Storm Center, I'm meteorologist Jalen Borsen.
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6: Led Zeppelin today on Lost Hymnals. A lot of people consider Led Zeppelin the greatest rock and roll band ever. And I don't know if I would agree with that completely, but they're definitely one of the biggest things that ever happened to rock and roll. Came out of London back in 68, and we're going to do a couple wicked cuts today from you. Two opening tracks, actually. First one is the opening track from Physical Graffiti. Album number 6 came out in 75. Let's have a little slice of custard pie with Led Zeppelin on Lost Hymnals, only on The Crow.

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0: 103.7 The Crow. Opening cut from the In Through the Outdoor album. Album number 8 out of Led Zeppelin. In the Evening right there. Came out back in 79. Opening track from that album. Robert Plant is actually out doing some touring, believe it or not. And coming up on the 12th, in just a couple days, he's going to be at the Orpheum Theater down there in Sioux City. Also, he'll be at the Monument in Rapid City on October 11th, Minneapolis on the 14th, and Sioux City on the 12th. Coming up just a few days away here. Led Zeppelin today on Lost Hymnals, all brought to you by Pfeiffer Implement of Sioux Falls. 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Let's go check in now at Frontier Bank, another stop for Sled Reckoning. 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

Let's scratch that new rock itch. 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Right there. Oh, yeah. Oh, yeah, the crow.

0: 103.7 The Krell. That is brand new from Nickelback. It's called Rattle the Cage. Their new album hits on the 30th of this month. But you've been hearing that one now for a few weeks right here on 103.7 The Krell. Thank you for hanging out on the Church of Rock. If you'd like to win dinner for two from Slim Chickens today, text in Slims to the Krell phone. You got till 2 o'clock, and I might hook you up with that. We're hanging out over at Frontier Bank right now. Another stop for the Sled Reckoning qualification. Denzel, getting a lot of people signed up out there?
1: Yeah, dude, a pretty good amount. I mean, when the sun is out, people like to come play in Frontier Bank. That is where I am at today on 57th near a South Louise. And I have got the Sled Reckoning 26 badass Polaris 850 sled and that a pretty sweet carry-on trailer with me. Thank you to Vern ID Motoplex and the Runnings for those. Of course, you get a get-and-go $500 gas card and a three-night stay at the Lodge at Deadwood Gaming Resort and Frontier Bank. Making it possible, and that's why we are here hanging with Becky. What's up, girlfriend?
2: Hey, yeah, I just wanted to talk to you all about our Big Deal Cash account. It is a checking account that earns 4.05% annual percentage yield up to $25,000. There's a couple real simple qualifiers to hit that rate, and yeah, we'd love to talk to you about it and get that set up for you.
1: And she'll do it if you get here by 4 o'clock, because that's when they close. I am going to pull a qualifier at 1 o'clock when I leave her, so you got plenty of time to swing through and get signed up for Sled Reckoning 26 with 103.7 The Krell Frontier Bank on 57th near South Louise. It's Denzel on The Krell.
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0: 1037 The Crow. He's coming home. Ozzy with Mama, I'm Coming Home. 1037 The Crow. Evanescence in front of that. Who Will You Follow? Friend is your code word this hour. We had it at noon, F-R-I-E-N-D. You have until 1 o'clock to text that in, possibly getting qualified for Sled Reckoning. Final week to get you in on this. And here's our final chance to get you in on this one at Frontier Bank. Denzel, what are you doing, man?
1: Buddy, well, I'm hanging at Frontier Bank for a few more minutes till 1 o'clock, and then I'm going to pull a qualifier for Sled Reckoning 26, the Frontier Bank on 57th near South Louise. That is the place, of course. They are helping make this happen, along with Vern Heidi, Motoplex, Runnings, Dead & Go in the Lodge at Deadwood Gaming Resort. And again, you got plenty of time to get here if you're anywhere within the sound of my voice, because nothing's too far away in Sioux Falls. But yeah, Frontier Bank, 57th near South Louise, and a Darren with Frontier Bank. What's up, dude?
2: 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There's adjustable rate mortgages, there's buy-downs, there's a first-time home buyer program through South Dakota Housing. So if you're looking to see what I qualify for, or hey, what kind of payment can I get this house for, come on in. 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
1: 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And again, you got till 1 o'clock to try and qualify for Sled Reckoning 26. I got the snowmobile, I got the trailer, and we're at Frontier Bank on 57th near South Louise with 103.7 The Crow.
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3: From the Kelloland Live Doppler Storm Center.
14: Partly cloudy skies are going to keep hanging around this afternoon as highs get to near 73 degrees with southeast winds at 5 to 10 miles per hour. For tonight, lows will be above average near 54 and skies will stay partly cloudy before becoming mostly sunny for tomorrow. From the Kelloland Live Doppler HD Storm Center, I'm meteorologist Jalen Borsen.
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1037 The Crow, Billy Corgan, Smashing Pumpkins, and The Bullet with Butterfly Wings flying by on The Crow. Did you hear about Stained, Seether, Hoobastank, and Hinder all coming to Sioux Falls? I'll tell you all about it in a few minutes. Bon Jovi time on The Crow.

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0: 1037 The Crow, that is Papa Roach. If you haven't heard yet, we got a big show coming to Sioux Falls on April the 6th at the Denny. The Break the Cycle 25th Anniversary Tour is hitting Sioux Falls. Stained, headlining. Seether, going to be here too. Hoobastank and Hinder, also opening the show. This tour is doing very well all over the place. And it's winning before you can buy them this week on The Crow. When you hear Stained this afternoon on Denzel's show, call in and you might win from 103.7 The Crow. The Big Stained Break the Cycle Tour with Seether, Hoobastank, and Hinder, April 6th at the Denny. And we are the station that will give you win them before you can buy them tickets. Foo Fighters, some Stained, and Autumn Kings, all coming up next on The Crow.
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103.7 The Crow. If you're working your ass off today, like a lot of people are, this one's for you right here, man. This is Cage the Elephant on the Church of Rock on the

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0: 93.7 The Crow, a little self-esteem will do you very well. And The Crow's annual Halloween blood drive is coming up on the 30th. 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Audio Slave, Skid Row, both coming up next. Also going to do that new track from Shinedown, cool tune called Young Again. And Denzel will be live all afternoon from Marmon Energy, the big recruitment open house going on today over at Marmon Energy. Denzel coming up next on The Crow. Have a good afternoon, man. I'll catch you tomorrow.
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13: From the Kelloland Live Doppler Storm Center.
14: It is going to be a pleasant afternoon as partly cloudy skies continue with highs near 73 degrees and southeast winds at 5 to 10 miles per hour. More light winds are in store for tonight and lows will be around 54. Along with that, the partly cloudy skies are going to stick around. From the Kelloland Live Doppler HD Storm Center, I'm meteorologist Jalen Borsen.
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7 to Crow. That is a way to start your Thursday afternoon. And hey, Sled Reckoning 26. We're giving it away 1 week from today and actually signing you up to qualify at Marmon Energy in Brandon. It is a big day here. They have got a recruitment open house 3 to 6 p.m. If you need a job, they're looking for you. More in a couple on 1.

your Thursday. 103.7 The Crow. Hey, Denzel, and on the road today, Marmon Energy. That is where I am hanging in Brandon. They are off of Plum Street, kind of near 260, and here at the big factory, and they are hiring. They need bodies. They the 103.7 The Crow job squad client of the week, and if you're looking for a new career, working for a company with great benefits, they've got a referral program. You can make up to $3,000. I mean, they are looking for painters, welders, heavy truck operators, cutting table machine operators, and the list goes on and on. It is an open house. You can come in, you can talk with recruiters, and basically jump into a new career, man. This could be a forever job for you. So 3 to 6, Marmon Energy in Brandon off Plum Street. That is where I be, and that is where the open house is. And you should come check it out if you need a J-O-B. Now, if you're here for Stain tickets, we got them for you. The pre-sale started earlier today at 10. If you've got the Live Nation All Access app, you can jump on that. Otherwise, they're on sale tomorrow. And either way, the Crow has got a 4-pack of tickets for you. That show's going to be April 6th at the Denny's, the Break the Cycle 25th anniversary tour with Seether Hinder and Hoobastank. It's a 4-for-1 show from the Crow. And today you go in the 4 o'clock hour when you hear Outside. That's when you want to dive on the Crow phones and call in to win. Let's get you back to the Rock, man. I got a new one from A Perfect Circle next. Starless. We'll do some rock and roll with Zeppelin, Green Day, and New Fozzy, and a few too on 103.7 The Crow.

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climb inside the heads of Dave, Chuck, Lisa, and Andy. 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

103.7 The Crow and Brandon at Marmon Energy, man. I'm going to be live until 6 o'clock in their open house, their recruitment open house. If you're looking for work, 3 o'clock, that's when it starts for 3 hours. You can come in, meet with them, and talk about a J-O-B, baby, now. If you want to go front row to Blackstone Cherry, text in to win. Cherry is your word. Send Cherry to the Crow phone, C-H-E-R-R-Y, November 17th at Biggs Bar, an all-acoustic show, and you and friends will be in the front row, courtesy of the Crow.

0: the Sioux Empire's Rock Station, 103.7 The Crow. Sled Reckoning 26, man. The 20K giveaway, $20,000 grand prize package. The biggest in the Sioux Empire. And it goes down 1 week from today at Vernadi Motoplex, Thursday the 15th. Their annual snow event's happening. And right after that, 5 to 9 p.m., we're going to have all the qualifiers on site at Vernadi Motoplex. And we're going to whittle it down, man, from all 80-whatever to one lucky ass that leaves with the sled and the trailer, the $500 gas card, and the three-night stay in Deadwood, which, by the way, I have got the trailer and the sled with me right here at Marmon Energy out in Brandon. They're off Plum Street or Plum Avenue right near 260th and getting ready for their big open house, their recruitment open house. They are hiring. They are the 103.7 The Crow Job Squad Client of the Week. So if you got skills, you're looking for a new career, they want to meet with you. You can come meet with recruiters, actually talk about the openings. They're looking for painters, for welders, cutting table machine operators, heavy lift truck operators, diesel or heavy duty mechanics, all kinds of opportunities with Marmon Energy. So come on out. It's just 5 minutes off I-90. They're doing it till 6 o'clock, and you can qualify for Sled Reckoning 26 here at Marmon, and you can do it in the 4 o'clock hour because you got another Polaris password coming in just a few, and we'll get you in a new Five Finger Death Punch next and some Sabbath before 3 o'clock on The Crow.
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7: Breaking news. South Dakotans will vote on a ballot measure called Amendment L this November. Amendment L would rewrite the state constitution to weaken citizens' power at the ballot box. It's similar to initiatives that voters already rejected multiple times in recent years, including a resounding defeat in 2022, when more than two-thirds of South Dakotans voted no. Opponents of Amendment L are urging their fellow South Dakotans to vote no again this year, arguing that out-of-state billionaires are once again behind Amendment L, which is a political ploy intentionally designed to weaken voters' control over the future of the state. The result is exactly what the billionaires want: more power for lobbyists and special interests, and less power for everyday South Dakota citizens. South Dakotans who are against Amendment L say, quote, "Our Constitution shouldn't be for sale." This November, vote no on Amendment L. paid for by Elno.
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8: From the Kelloland Live Doppler Storm Center.
9: Partly cloudy skies are going to keep hanging around this afternoon as highs get to near 73 degrees with southeast winds at 5 to 10 miles per hour. For tonight, lows will be above average near 54 and skies will stay partly cloudy before becoming mostly sunny for tomorrow. From the Kelloland Live Doppler HD Storm Center, I'm meteorologist Jalen Borson.
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latest there from Bill Murray with A Day to Remember on 103.7 The Crow, and a song away from a vintage Pink Floyd and Money. And if you need to make some, man, Marmon Energy is the

0: I certainly was in the right.
1: Yeah, it's definitely
2: like
1: cruising for
2: 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Hey, it's Denzel live today in Brandon at Marmon Energy. And that is what we're doing. I'm going to be hanging here all afternoon till 6 o'clock. I appreciate you chilling with the Sioux Empire's Rock Station. And another stained four-pack for you coming in the 4 o'clock hour today outside. That is the tune of the afternoon. So when you hear outside play, dive on the Crow phones. And if you get through to John Michaels holding down the fort back there in the studio, appreciate him making me sound all cool, I guess. if you get John, you're going to the show, man. It's going to be great. April 6th at the Denny, a 4-for-1 show with Stain's Break the Cycle, the 25th anniversary tour featuring Seether, Hoobastank, and Hinder. So a 4-for-1 show from the Crow. And kudos to Darren Boyma and Alandon Davis, man. They won the last couple of days. Let's add your name to that list in the 4 o'clock hour. Hey, check it out. Marmon Energy, where I am hanging, they are hiring. It is a job open house, a recruitment open house going on till 6 o'clock today. And they are looking for a lot of positions, welders, painters, diesel mechanics, heavy truck operators, and the list goes on. And until 6, you can come by and actually speak with a recruiter here, get a real good feel for the job, see if you're a good match. And to talk about a new career, man, money in your pocket. So 3 to 6, it is going in Brandon right here off Plum Avenue, just out from 260th. Marmon Energy with 103.7 The Crow. And we're going to get you new motionless in white, get you twisted with Uncle D, and also some bodies on the floor. Drowning Pool next on 103.7 The Crow.
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7 the Crow. You know, typically about now I'm getting you hyped up for the 420 Name That Riff with Common Sense Urban Legend and a shot to qualify for a $420 shopping spree. But I can't do it from Marmon Energy, which is where I'm at today, but that will be back tomorrow, faux show. But how would you like to meet Dave?

0: Yeah, happy Thursday, Denzel here on 103.7 The Crow. Stain tickets coming your way next hour between 4 and 5 o'clock when you hear Outside Play. 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Hey, so 1 week from tonight, Behind the Scream, a live conversation with David Arquette's going down at the Washington Pavilion. It's the 30th anniversary of the original Scream movie. So Dewey Riley, a.k.a. David Arquette, is actually coming to Sioux Falls for a special 30th anniversary screening and then a live Q&A afterwards. So if you would like to slide into that courtesy of The Crow and get a little chat time with David Arquette, send in Scream, S-C-R-E-A-M, Scream. That is your code word to win. Get that into The Crow phones. I am live at Marmon Energy in Brandon today, all afternoon until 6 o'clock, and they're hiring. Open houses in full effect. If you're looking for a job, they're looking for you, and they're hiring for multiple positions. It's your chance to come in and meet the recruiters and the staff, get a good feel for what Marmon Energy has to offer, and see if you've got a future with this company. So again, we're in Brandon right off Plum Avenue, about 5 minutes off I-90, and you can also get qualified for Sled Reckoning 26, because I've got the actual Polaris 850 sled and the trailer that you get with it from Vernity Motoplex and Runnings. Come see it, feel it, drop your name in the box, maybe get qualified. And we've got a code word coming up for you in just a few minutes, a 4 o'clock Polaris password. So stay put. And until then, Epic Faith No More. And we'll do 3 days grace coming one of their latest next two on The Crow.
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1: From the Kelloland Live Doppler Storm Center.
2: It is going to be a pleasant afternoon as partly cloudy skies continue with highs near 73 degrees and southeast winds at 5 to 10 miles per hour. More light winds are in store for tonight and lows will be around 54. Along with that, the partly cloudy skies are going to stick around. From the Kelloland Live Doppler HD Storm Center, I'm meteorologist Jalen Borson.
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1037 The Crow with Plant and Page, Denzel live from Marmon Energy in Brandon. And we announced the return of Blackstone Cherry to Sioux Falls last week, November 17th. They are playing Biggs Bar for an all-acoustic show. And the Sioux Empire's Rock Station has four seats reserved for you in the front row.

0: Yeah, that's the name. Crying Fire, new Avatar on 103.7 The Crow. And a bummer, man, being out of the studio today. So no 420 Name That Riff with Common Sense Urban Legend this afternoon. However, dude, if you swing by their 49th Street store in your favorite team NFL attire, man, Kenny is going to give you a 20% discount at 49th Street Common Sense Urban Legend only. It is Thursday night football. They give you a little NFL deal. But you got to see Kenny to get it. 49th Street Common Sense. Hey, Idy, E-I-D-E, like Vern Idy Motoplex. Idy is your Polaris password. That is for Sled Reckoning 26. And Idy, send that into the Crow phones by 5 o'clock to hopefully qualify, man, for the grand prize giveaway next week, a week from today, Thursday, at Vern Idy Motoplex. E-I-D-E, get that in. Or you could swing by Marmon Energy in Brandon, which is where I am. They're having a recruitment open house. If you're looking for a job they want to hire, they've got a lot of positions open. Great pay. You get paid weekly. You get paid time off. And to meet recruiters, man, and see about a J-O-B. That is going till 6 o'clock. And I'm going to pull a qualifier from here when I leave here at 6. So Marmon Energy in Brandon, that is where it's going down. And we're going to get you back to the rock with some Everclear. Take you back with ZZ Top Vintage Legs and that Stained Money song. Outside will play before 5 o'clock here on 103.7 The Crow.
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Sarah from Hartford. 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

103.7 The Crow, looking for your help, man, with our annual Halloween blood drive. 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

0: 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Hey, and Denzel live from Marmon Energy in Brandon, and that's what they're looking to help you do. It is a job fair, an open house, a recruitment open house. They are hiring from multiple positions, painters, welders, heavy-duty diesel mechanics, and the list goes on and on. Marmon Energy, man, a great place to work. Salary review after 6 months of employment and annually, holidays, paid time off, weekly paycheck, bonus per hour on night shifts, the day and night shifts available, all kinds of options. 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Or you can hit up KRRO.com because they are the job squad, the client of the week, and get their contact info there. But if you come by the open house before 6, you can also sign up for Sled Reckoning 26. I've actually got the sweet Polaris 850 RMK Chaos Sled from Vernati Motoplex and the trailer from Runnings, a 6x12 carry-on trailer that somebody's going to win a week from tonight. And, of course, you also get a $500 gas card from Get and Go and a three-night stay at the Lodge at Deadwood Gaming Resort Frontier Bank. Help me make that all possible. Come check out the grand prize, $20,000 grand prize we're giving away next week. And drop your name in the box because you may qualify for it before you leave here at Marmon Energy. Kudos to Corey Culp. He just got some staying tickets, yo. He will be at the show April 6th at the Denny with Cesar Hoobastank and Hinder. It's a 4-for-1 show from The Crow, the Break the Cycle 25th Anniversary Tour, coming to Sioux Falls in 27. Tickets on sale tomorrow morning at 10 a.m. Unless you have the Live Nation All Access app, then the pre-sale's going on now, so you can get them that way. 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And we're going commercial-free right now, man. Eve 6 Inside Out, starting off the nonstop rock. Got new Foo Fighters coming, too. Little Pantera action, us a vintage Halen from Ashes to New Cake, and it's all coming commercial-free next on The Crow.
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10: Breaking news. South Dakotans will vote on a ballot measure called Amendment L this November. Amendment L would rewrite the state constitution to weaken citizens' power at the ballot box. It's similar to initiatives that voters already rejected multiple times in recent years, including a resounding defeat in 2022, when more than two-thirds of South Dakotans voted no. Opponents of Amendment L are urging their fellow South Dakotans to vote no again this year, arguing that out-of-state billionaires are once again behind Amendment L, which is a political ploy intentionally designed to weaken voters' control over the future of the state. The result is exactly what the billionaires want: more power for lobbyists and special interests, and less power for everyday South Dakota citizens. South Dakotans who are against Amendment L say, quote, "Our Constitution shouldn't be for sale." This November, vote no on Amendment L. Paid for by Elmo.
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14: From the Kelloland Live Doppler Storm Center.
15: Just a few clouds passing through overnight. Our low by morning, 54. Then tomorrow, mostly sunny and warm again, 78. That's 12 degrees above average. A southeast breeze, 10 to 20 miles an hour. Saturday, sunny, windy, warmer, a near record 86 with a southeast wind 20 to 35 miles per hour. From the Storm Center at Kelloland TV, I'm meteorologist Jay Trobeck.
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103.7 The Crow. Locked into commercial free mode, man. And kudos on socking away Thursday in your work week. And about to corn you in just a second, man. Some 41 also caking this commercial free rock mix. And hey, how about $50 in free brew?

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1: Reluctantly crouched at the starting line. Engines pumping and thumping in time. The green light flashes, the flags go up. Churning and burning.

103.7 The Crow, it's Denzel. And old Amy Lee snuck up on me a minute ago, but let's get back to that free 50 at Liquor Stadium for you. Send Stadium, S-T-A-D-I-U-M, to the Crow phones for a shot at a $50 gift card to Liquor Stadium off Marion Road near New Spot on the east side at 26 near Sycamore. Hey, and Marmon Energy, their job recruitment open house go until 6 o'clock tonight here in Brandon. They are hiring day and night shifts, great insurance coverage too, and you can qualify for Sled Reckoning 26. Marmon Energy in Brandon, come on.

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And less yapping from Denzel because he gets motion sickness.

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The Stain pre-sale is on via the Live Nation All Access app, if you have that. 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

0: 103.7 The Crow, I wish you were here to see this killer Polaris 850 sled and 6x12 trailer that one lucky rock star is going to win 1 week from today. Sled Reckoning 26, close to winding down, and I've got the $17,000 Polaris 850 RMK Chaos snowmobile and the 6x12 trailer donated from Vernati Motoplex and from Runnings right here at Marmon Energy in Brandon until 6 o'clock. You can check them out and picture yourself on back of that bad boy coming winter time, and even get qualified to win it if you make it by 6 here to Marmon Energy. And Brandon gonna pick a qualifier before I get out of here. And either way, if you're interested in a career with a great company with killer benefits, future long term, I mean, Marmon Energy is the place. 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Hey, and if you want to catch the 30th anniversary special screening of Scream, the original movie came out 3 decades ago on Washington Pavilion a week from tonight. They're doing a special 30th anniversary screening, and it's hosted by Dewey Riley, a.k.a. David Arquette. He is going to be here in Sioux Falls, and after the movie, there's a live Q&A with Dewey, and you can win tickets if you send Scream, S-C-R-E-A-M, to the Crow phone. So get it in. Good luck to you. As always, lots of love and appreciation for those that give us the freedom and the right to rock. God love you, every soul in every branch of the military. Thank you so much for what you volunteer to do. Veterans are true heroes. That is faux show. And props to cops as well for keeping it safe on the streets. On the daily, Denzel getting outy, but a Robbie Daniels coming up next with another 60-minute commercial-free rock block here on 103.7 The Crow.
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2: Somehow our kids talked us into going into a haunted house with them.
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3: 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Time for your catheter. Colostomy bag.
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3: Oh, yeah.
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8: Breaking news. South Dakotans will vote on a ballot measure called Amendment L this November. Amendment L would rewrite the state constitution to weaken citizens' power at the ballot box. It's similar to initiatives that voters already rejected multiple times in recent years, including a resounding defeat in 2022, when more than two-thirds of South Dakotans voted no. Opponents of Amendment L are urging their fellow South Dakotans to vote no again this year, arguing that out-of-state billionaires are once again behind Amendment L, which is a political ploy intentionally designed to weaken voters' control over the future of the state. The result is exactly what the billionaires want: more power for lobbyists and special interests, and less power for everyday South Dakota citizens. South Dakotans who are against Amendment L say, quote, "Our Constitution shouldn't be for sale." This November, vote no on Amendment L. Paid for by L. No.
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1: From the Kelloland Live Doppler Storm Center.
11: Partly cloudy skies tonight, the low 54. Then tomorrow, mostly sunny and warm and dry again. 78 the high. Southeast breeze 10 to 20 miles an hour. Saturday is going to be sunny and windy and really warm. 86, that's just a couple degrees shy of our record. A southeast wind 20 to 35 miles an hour. Sunday breezy 82. From the Storm Center, I'm Jay Trobeck.
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1037 The Crow playing old school favorites like that. Aerosmith Dream On. It's Robbie. Happy Thursday already. I told you it's going fast. Hey, Aerosmith, by the way, it's official. Two shows coming the end of the month and like the first part of November at the Hollywood Bowl. That'd be super cool. Two reasons why. A, I love Aerosmith. B, have always wanted to see a show at the Hollywood Bowl. How's that? Hey, speaking of shows, The Crow presents Staind's Break the Cycle 25th Anniversary Tour. Tickets pre-sale today. They officially go on sale tomorrow. We've got your four packs, though. Make sure you're listening tomorrow with Denzel to win yours. Now, it's new stuff. This is Spirit Box. It's morning. Sweet little song. It's 103.7 The Crow.

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Your last chance to get qualified to win tomorrow on the air. But we're going to be out and about. I'll tell you where coming up before 7 o'clock.

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Angie's List ranked us. Tools that may need sharpening. That's a good thing, right?

Home of the Sled Reckoning $20,000 giveaway. How you can get qualified before 7 o'clock. Did you hear about Led Zeppelin, though? A rare album from the band, which they wanted to be recalled and destroyed, was found on the show Antiques Roadshow. Some dude brought it in. I guess the show took place in Wales. It was a 7-inch single with Whole Lot of Love. Only 500 copies were made. The band didn't like it because they only wanted their music released on albums and not singles. How much did they say it was worth? Barely $1,000. It's vintage Led Zeppelin, Over the Hills and Far Away, 103.7 The Crow.

0: 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It's Robbie. So, Sled Reckoning. Oh my, tomorrow is your last chance to get qualified on air for that $20,000 grand prize package. However, tomorrow Denzel going to be out and about getting you qualified at Black Hills Federal Credit Union. He'll be there from 11 till 1. You'll find him at 10th Street at the 12th Street Curve, okay? And then on Saturday, out and about at Unclaimed Furniture from 10 until noon. 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Get yourself qualified. Sled Reckoning. Oh, you guys, this is fun. Someone's going to win a $20,000 grand prize package presented by Vern ID Motiplex, Runnings Get and Go, the Lodge at Deadwood Gaming Resort, and Frontier Bank. 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That's Thursday. 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
1: 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We're putting you behind the bars of a $17,000 2026 Polaris RMK Chaos 146, a machine built for speed, ice, and questionable decisions. And because apparently one bad decision wasn't enough, we're throwing in a 6x12 carry-on trailer, $500 gas card, and a three-night stay in Deadwood. 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
6: From the Kelloland Live Doppler Storm Center.
7: Just a few clouds passing through overnight. Our low by morning, 54. Then tomorrow, mostly sunny and warm again, 78. That's 12 degrees above average. A southeast breeze, 10 to 20 miles an hour. Saturday, sunny, windy, warmer, a near record 86. With a southeast wind, 20 to 35 miles per hour. From the Storm Center, Kelloland TV, I'm meteorologist Jay Trollback.
6: 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The

The National Weather Service in Sioux Falls has issued a severe thunderstorm warning for northeastern Hutchinson County and southeastern South Dakota, southwestern Turner County and southeastern South Dakota, until 7:45 p.m. At 6:58 p.m., a severe thunderstorm was located near Clayton, or 17 miles east of Parkston, moving east at 35 miles an hour. Hazard, 60 miles an hour wind gusts and quarter-size hail. Source, radar indicated. Impact, hail damage to vehicles is expected. Expect wind damage to roofs, siding, and trees. This severe thunderstorm will be near Clayton around 7 p.m. Freeman around 7:20 p.m. Seek shelter inside a well-built structure and stay away from windows. This storm is capable of producing damaging winds and large hail. Repeating, a severe thunderstorm warning has been issued until 7:45 p.m. for the following counties in South Dakota, Turner and